0: 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Oh,
1: well, that's not fair.
0: Do not let this fresh sunshine fool you out there, Sydney. Went outside before. Freezing my boobalatas off. All right, coming up on your number one hit music station, Sydney, Kiss Music.
2: Baby, let me be your.
0: Oh, tune. Tune. Sunny Federa, Let Me Be In Your Arms. Cranking this for you in minutes right now.
3: Kisses, cash, cars and stars.
0: Kiss Witch going bunta. I want to play the Kiss key song. Harry Styles, Elliot. What's Natalie doing for a Friday? What are you up to?
4: Not a lot. I'm meeting a friend for brunch. Oh. Currently running late, but I had to wait for Harry Styles.
0: I'm meeting a girl for brunch, you know. We'll just do some Pilates later. It's just a Friday, you know. Whatever.
4: Yeah.
0: When you meet your friend for brunch.
4: Yes.
0: When you get yourself a couple of soy cappuccinos. Yes. Just let him know that you're in for cash, cars and stars, baby girl.
4: Oh, yeah.
0: Oh, yeah.
4: What a way to start my day.
0: You could be getting those fresh car feels with $10,000 in your bank account. And, I mean, your friend's going to get jealous, especially when you say you'd have business class flights to New York City to see Harry Styles.
4: That is unreal. That is unbelievable.
0: It's a crazy prize, right? Only Kiss can do it. You're in for this. Have a great Friday. Have a great weekend.
4: Thank you, Gordy.
0: Okay. Hey, let's put another Kiss key song in. It's ready. It's waiting. It's activated. And it's going to play within 15, 20 minutes, like before 20 past 10. Stay on your number one hit music station, Kiss, to win this.
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Kiss on your number one hit music station and Kiss Breakfast. Well, everything is about to get bigger. And we're going to tell you about this next week. Can't I tell them now? Can't I tell them, like, just all I want to say is that... Okay. I can't tell. Okay, well, they've bleeped me. I didn't even know the censor's doing overtime these days. Righto. For now, all I can tell you, set a reminder. August 10. Keep it locked for Kiss Breakfast. Olivia Rodrigo, let's do new Kiss music into this in a big way. It's The Cure. Oh.

0: what a wintry Sydney Friday should look like. 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All right, Ariana Grande, the brand new album Petal, drops 2 o'clock this afternoon. And you know what? 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I'll get you this next from Ariana now.
1: Kisses, cash, cars, and stars.
0: Telling you, it's a Friday to be hanging with Kiss. I mean, Georgina heard the Kiss Key song.
2: You bet. Like a prayer. So excited.
0: Chuck her in. Cash,
2: cash. Yeah, yay! Yay!
0: Hey, by the way, have you got into kiss.com.au? Have you seen this brand new car we're giving away?
2: Yeah.
0: It's nice, right?
2: Yeah, well, I want personalised number plates. The works.
0: Oh, you're going to go there, personalised number plates.
2: As long as it doesn't cost too much, because I can't spend 10 grand on that.
0: All right, Dinos.
2: Gotta spend it in the US.
0: Come on in, this beautiful car, right? Jeez, it's nice in here.
2: I can smell the cash. I think it's in the glove box.
0: I think that was you, doll. I think that was you. Hey, $10,000 cash, the business class flights to New York to see Harry. You're up for all of it. Good luck.
2: Cannot wait. Thanks, Gordy.
0: All right, I'm telling you, Friday, spend it with Kiss. The next Kiss song is coming up any moment. 131065 when you hear it. I'll put you across it in minutes.
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0: This is Kiss, where your number one in music station. Fridays just feel better with Kiss on. Give me Sophie. Are you still there? Hello?
1: We're calling for Cash, Cars and Stars.
0: Oh, hey, who's we?
1: Sorry, my sister and I.
0: Hang on, bit of a problem.
1: Problem?
0: Yeah, what happens if you win the car? Like, the cash you can split, business class flights to New York to see Harry Styles. I mean, obviously there's one each, but what happens with the car?
1: Well, with the car, we already share a car, so I think it would be great if we got another car, then we wouldn't have to share.
0: Oh my God, you're already sharing a car?
1: Yeah.
0: Are you like those Siamese twin sisters that I've seen on the internet where they marry one guy?
1: Not quite, but okay. We're pretty close. We got like telekinesis or what is it? Telepathy.
0: Okay, I'm going to test you. Are you ready?
1: Okay.
0: What number am I thinking of between 1 and 100?
1: 69.
0: Okay, that was beginner's luck. What song is coming up next?
1: Oh, God. Manchild? Do you want the
0: Where's your little special skills now, hotshot? Sabrina Carpenter, House Tour. This is also your Kiss Key song. This will get you into the brand new car, the 10K cash, the business class flights to New York to see Harry Styles live and free. Check it out. Coming up within 10 minutes, all right?
1: Okay.
0: Good luck. Kiss. Kiss.
2: 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And when it does, everything gets bigger. 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

is here. Kiss on. How are we? We're your number one hit music station. You got Gordy. Hey, check it. I'm having a little bit of a Barney with management at the moment because here's the deal. Everything is about to get massive with Kiss Breakfast, but you've got to wait around till next week. All I'm allowed to say, they're making me be tight-lipped on this. All I'm allowed to say is August 10. That's it. That's literally it. Be on Kiss Breakfast 6 to 9, only on your number one hit music station, Kiss. No.

0: Oh, the weekend. It's officially on. Kiss is on. 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We're Kiss 106.5. Nice looking day for it. Anyone else going into the weekend, like without plans? Oh, it's glorious. I could do anything I want this weekend. Check it. 20 minutes away. 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But now...
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0: Madison Square Garden. I told Jess I'd chuck her in for this if she could sing the Kiss Keys song. Go on.
3: Do you want the house tour? I can take you to the first, second, third floor.
0: Put her in. Cash, cars and stars. Win a ride here.
3: Get out of town. Oh, thank you, Gordy.
0: Hey, I just feel like this car is made for you. You're going to look great if you get to drive
3: it. Oh, my God, I hope so.
0: Plus, I mean, that much needed $10,000. Imagine that moment. You open your net banking. You're like... Oh, my God, there's 10 grand.
3: I think I'd scream and pass out.
0: Plus, flying to New York business class to see Harry Styles. What a prize. Kiss is doing this. And Jess, well done. Have a great weekend, all right?
3: Thank you, you too.
0: This is all about you just spending your Friday with Kiss. The next Kiss Keys song will happen before you know it. Keep it Kiss to win this.
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0: Traffic.
1: We have a Sydney and in Dural a crash slowing down Old Northern Road for northbounders at Dundas Valley. A bus is conked out in Stewart Street. It's westbound at Marsden Road. A broken down van at Lansdowne on the Horsley Drive, southbound at the Hume. And in St Andrews, there's a breakdown on the Hume motorway. It's northbound in the breakdown lane after Raby Road. The King Living winter sale ends Sunday. 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The Kiss Car's sunny. Tops of 18. It's Tim Govers first with Kiss Traffic and Weather together.
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4: Hey, I'm Sean Fraser. A fire has broken out inside a recycling business at Greenacre. The blaze began just before 9 on Claremont Street. Workers have been evacuated. Now to a shoplifting crackdown that's wrapped up across Sydney. 116 people have been charged with 130 offences at shopping centres in Chatswood, Hornsby, Parramatta and Penrith. There's been a breakthrough in the war in Gaza, according to Donald Trump. The US president says talks between mediators and leaders could lead to Hamas disarming and Israel withdrawing from the region. He said the plan would be carried out in phases. Music journalist Glenn A. Baker has died. The 74-year-old wrote 17 books and sleeve notes for over 600 albums, with his passion for Aussie music celebrated in the industry. He's one of a few that helped set up Triple J. And in Kiss Celeb News, you're never too old to join OnlyFans, it seems. I'll tell you which celeb has next.
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4: Donna Mills has launched an OnlyFans account at the age of 85. The Knots Landing actress says she has no fears over being OnlyFans' oldest creator, saying fans are going to see the real her, the good hair days, the bad hair days and everything in between. Your sport check in a sec.
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4: In sport, league fans are still scratching their heads today after the Roosters' annihilation of the Cowboys last night. The Chooks winning 82-12, the highest score from a team since 1935. To the Comm Games, Aussie distance runner Rose Davies has taken out the gold in the 5,000 metre this morning, one of four gold on day seven. The Kiss Cast is next.
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4: Kiss Car sunshine, blue skies today, a top of 18 degrees, partly cloudy tomorrow and 18 mostly sunny for your Sunday. 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
9: 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Is about to begin.
4: Oh, boom, let's do this. Let's go. The weekend has officially started and the Kiss Mix. We're on. Shout out to those doing the quiet weekend, and they'll end up having a large Friday and then still have to do the Bunnings, the Kmart, the three kids' birthday parties. Footy's on, the Odyssey's on, Spider-Man brand new day. But right now, for the next 45 minutes, we Kiss Mix.

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0: Yeah, play the Sandstorm track.
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1: The golden bucket list of all bucket list prizes.
2: It is such a wild prize. It is such a wild prize, and you get all of it. You get a brand new 2026 beautiful car, right? And I'm talking all the tech in this thing. We'll throw you $10,000 in the boot, and in that cute little glove box up the front, two business class tickets to New York to see Harry Styles. Madison Square Garden. I got Sue keen for it.
3: Absolutely. I've got twins that are about to turn 17. I need a car for them. And my daughter is 18. Yes, three under two. And I promised her I'd take her to New York when she was 18. So this ticks all the boxes.
2: Okay, you're throwing a lot of numbers at my face. My twins are 17. I've got bloody blah, blah, blah. Flying in New York. And then my favourite thing is 69er. Oh, Jesus, I said too much.
3: Please put me in, please.
2: Okay, let me help you out. Right, you're throwing numbers at me with cash, cars and stars. I'll throw you a couple of numbers. This is called 12 to 12. It's by Somba. It's your Kiss Key song. When you hear it, call me on 131065. Yes?
3: Oh,
2: God, how's the on her? Right, I'm just trying to do my job and you're there like,
3: Can't you sneak another one through just for today? Oh. It is Friday.
2: Oh, all right. You know, like a dodgy one.
3: Yeah, absolutely.
2: This isn't Bush Week, lady. I gotta go. See ya.
3: Bye.
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0: number one hit music station. Any stupid song could ever say. Kiss switch going off, hello?
1: Oh my god, f off. Is that the secret song?
0: Get her on! Cash, cars, and stars.
1: Oh my god!
0: Welcome to the party!
1: No way. Oh my god, thank you! No way!
0: I love that you're a Kiss Club member. Love that you got onto kiss.com.au. You signed up to our Kiss Club and we sprinkle in secret little ways of getting into cash, cars, and stars. Good luck!
1: Thank you so much, Gordy. I hope you have the best Friday.
0: You too. Okay. This is your next Kiss Key song, 12 to 12 Samba. You hear it, you call 131065, I'll turn you into the next Kiss winner with a shot at cash, cars, and stars. But I could play it next, but I'm also supposed to be playing this. Olivia Rodrigo's Baby Steps, which I love. I tell you what, one of these songs is coming up at the other side of the ad break. I suggest you keep it on Kiss.
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Cheers is your number one hit music station. You got Gordy. This feels so wrong. So they've told me something big is going down with Kiss Breakfast, and we're going to find out next week, but it has to do with August 10. Literally, that's all they've told me. August 10. 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

0: so good. We got that sunshine, we got Kiss on, we got Friday afternoon around the world's best city. You've got Kiss on, your number one hit music station. Kisses. Look at this Kiss switch go off. I mean, when you're talking about fresh new wheels, when you're talking $10,000, when you're talking about business class flights to New York, I get it. Kiss Key Song and Renee has called. What are you doing? What's happening?
1: I'm baking a cake.
0: Okay, calm it down there, Donna, hey? What sort of cake is it?
1: It's salted caramel and it's a heart shape.
0: Oh,
1: and it's for a 16th and a combined 50th.
0: I was going to say, chuck a couple of slices my way. I bloody love cake.
1: Oh, you can have the cutoff.
0: Okay, now it's just a broken heart cake. Anyway, Kiss Key Song, you heard it. You're in for cash cars.
1: Yes! Woo! I'm excited. Can't wait.
0: Whatever. Send me some bloody cake, all right?
1: I will.
0: All right. Love your work. Hey, good luck. A brand new car, $10,000 cash and Harry Styles.
1: Make sure it's me.
0: You could
1: make
0: be taking
1: sure it's
0: your daughter
1: me.
0: Over to New York.
1: I will. I'll take everyone. I'll take the dogs and everything.
0: I think she's moved on to making some special brownies. Bye.
1: Bye-bye.
0: 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Stay on Kiss.

0: Friday's here. Kisses on. You're hanging out with your number one in music station. You got Gordy. How are we doing? Just a heads up. Big props to our kiss switch. Everyone's like, what do you do when the songs are playing? Do you dance? No. The amount of phone calls coming in.
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0: Give this woman a job in our marketing department. 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
5: I would love that.
0: Right? Okay. Oh, check it out. Ariana Grande about to drop her brand new album, Petal, in about 14 minutes. If you go onto your iHeart app too, by the way, check out the iHeart Countdown. We're going to chuck some tracks from the album on there. But meantime, this is your Kiss Keys song. Ariana's Great That I Made You Love Me. 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
8: In Milperra, there's a multi-car crash, taking out 3 of 6 southbound lanes on Henry Lawson Drive at Milperra Road. Emergency services are on site there. Lane 1, 2 and 3 taken out. The M7 motorway looking pretty good southbound through Lighthorse Interchange. And no delays westbound of the M2 through Lane Cove Tunnel. 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The Kiss Car, sunny, top of 18 today in the city and 17 in the west. First, with Kiss traffic and weather together.
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0: Friday on Weekend Here. Kiss is your number one hit music station. You got Gordy. We got Kiss music to get you in this album. Hey, Sienna Spyro's coming up in a sec. Do you want to know the Kiss Key song coming too?
1: Yes, please.
0: All right. Ariana Grande. Hate That I Made You Love Me. When you hear this, what do you do?
1: You call Kiss on 13 1065.
0: Yeah, I say, yay, you've won. And you say...
1: Woo, yeah, Gordy.
0: Oh, I'm going to chop that bit up. Hey, God.
1: Woo, yeah, Gordy.
0: Oh, my God. All right, listen, Ariana Grande. Within 10 minutes. And by the way, do we want to hear some Kiss-tory?
1: Woo, yeah, Gordy.
0: All right. Oh, yeah.
1: Woo, yeah, Gordy.
0: Family Affair, Mary J. Blige, stay on Kiss.
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Kiss on your number one in music station. Oh, did I tell you what's going on with Kiss Breakfast? Something massive. I'm not being told too much, I've got to be honest, but we find out next week, but they're telling me August 10 is something you got to remember. August 10, they're being kind of shady. I guess we'll find out next week on your number one in music station. Well, yeah.

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1: Kisses, cash, cars and stars.
0: Yes, it is, Joe.
2: What's going on, mate?
0: Man, we're just giving away a car, $10,000 cash. Oh, and there's some business class flights too included to New York City to see Harry Styles.
2: I would love that.
0: Well, get him in for that. Come on in, brother.
2: Yes, yes.
0: My man.
2: Oh, I've been trying so long, man.
0: Bro, welcome to the party. You are going into the weekend knowing you have a red hot shot at this car, the flights, the $10,000.
2: Awesome. That is so awesome. We have been saving points and points for so long. We want to do a business class trip.
0: Oh, yeah.
2: So this would help it.
0: It's bucket list, right? You walk past those business class people, you're like, oh my God, I feel so poor.
2: Super jealous.
0: Right? All right, check it. Make this a reality. The brand new car, the 10K cash, the flights, flying United. Why? By the way, you can book at united.com. Another Kiss Key song is playing any minute. Stay on Kiss to win this.
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5: In Menangle Park, there's a car and a motorbike crash closing Menangle Road southbound at Spring Farm Parkway. One northbound lane also taken out there. Emergency services are on site. In Strathfield, we've got a two-car crash eastbound on Redmere Road at the Boulevard. And in Darlinghurst, look out for delays building southbound on the Eastern Distributor. It's time to complete your census. 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The Kiss car, sunny, top of 18 today in the city, 17 in the west. First, with Kiss traffic and weather together.
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0: 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Getting amongst the weekend. Smallsy now on Kiss. Tapping in. He's got, oh, this is big, right? He's got your chance to get to our Kiss iHeartRadio Music Festival in Vegas. 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
1: Sydney traffic. In Menangle, a car and motorbike collision has shut Menangle Road both ways between Spring Farm Parkway and Glen Alpine Drive. Take these diversions. A crash in Strathfield. We've got east and southbound closures to Redmi Road and the boulevard around Raw Square. M5 trucks broken down westbound at Kingsgrove Road and a crash reported around Hammondville. It's the 40 Wings Sleep event of the year. 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Kiss cars today. Mostly sunny, 18 tops. That's Kiss Traffic and Weather together. 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
6: Oh, it does. Welcome to Friday afternoon. How's everybody? Do you know it's my favorite day of the week? Oh, you know, you wake up on a Friday morning and there's just something special in the air because you know you don't have to go to work for the next 2 days after you get through this one. It's all downhill, baby.
15: Are you suggesting your neck is finally fixed just in time for the weekend?
6: You know what? Thanks for checking in on my neck. Yeah, I woke up all right this morning. The neck has recovered. Producer Zach is here. G's in the phone room. How are you? You good today?
16: Good, great.
6: What do you got planned? Oh, no, don't. Can we tell everyone? I just remembered what you're...
16: No, don't. No, please don't. Please don't.
6: It's the most embarrassing weekend plan that I have ever heard.
16: No, it's
6: you know
16: not.
6: What? I'm going to save it up. We're going to do it a little bit later in the show because deserve... Hey, my weekend plans aren't that titillating either, but yours could be quite impossibly the worst weekend plan I've ever heard in my life. Coming up this afternoon. Now, normally... let's be honest. Can we just group huddle?
15: Yep.
6: Normally, kids, I just, when they're not yours, I barely can stand them, okay? Like, you agree with me, right? Everyone, they love their own kids, but the others, ugh. This afternoon, though, a kid that's not mine could be the cutest kid ever. The Eastern Rosellas kid. His name's Miles. He's coming straight in from school this afternoon.
15: With his dad and keyboard.
6: And they're going to do a little live performance for us this afternoon.
15: Yeah.
6: It's his big viral TikTok song. I'm sure you've heard it. What this species is. Hey, we're going to get a live performance of that this afternoon. Hey, also, too, you're listening out for the United Airlines boarding call. It is your last chance this week to be joining me in Vegas at the iHeartRadio Music Festival. It's going to be on soon. Best of luck. Smalley Show, we're live. Sabrina Carpenter, house tour here at Kiss.
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1: All right, Friday afternoon, the Smallsy Show is live. Thanks to Chemist Warehouse. Hey, how great would it be just in time for the weekend, you getting on standby to be coming for the weekend you will never forget in Vegas? You are listening out for the United Airlines boarding call. It's going to be on in the next, let's say, 20 minutes? Next 20 minutes?
2: Yeah.
1: Okay. This afternoon's guest, we're very grateful. He has come straight from school. The Eastern Rosellas kid. He's had millions of views on Instagram and TikTok. He's also going to do a little live performance for us. So please make welcome the most famous, not famous person we've ever had on the show.
3: Our next guest is a certified little songbird.
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6: Miles, you got a song?

0: Here we go.
1: Hey, on the show this afternoon, a little fun for a Friday. The Eastern Rosales kids here. Yay!
2: Yeah. Let's go.
1: Joel, Dad, hello to you. Yeah. And hello to little rocket pop star you are. Say hello to everybody. Tell them your name because they would have seen you on TikTok.
3: I'm Miles Phillips.
1: You're Miles Phillips. You are how many years old?
3: I'm 7 turning 8 in September.
1: Okay. I have interviewed a lot of big pop stars in my time. I've interviewed like Harry Styles and Dua Lipa and Billie Eilish. And now you. I get to add you to the list. Dad, I'll ask you.
2: Sure.
1: Life is pretty crazy at the moment.
2: Yeah, it's been, pretty much life is normal for Miles relatively. He's off to school, he's doing that thing. But meanwhile, my DMs are blowing up. And I've been dubbed the full-time dadager.
1: You're dadager.
2: I'm the dadager.
1: Yep.
2: Because we've got a 7-year-old rock star that lives at our house now.
1: Yeah.
2: And it's has been a very wild couple of weeks.
1: Tell me the story.
2: Sure.
1: Do you want to, who wants to actually tell me the story? I don't mind. Who loves Eastern Rosellas so much that we would turn them into a song?
2: Well, why don't you tell him how you started to write the song and I can tell him how it blew up.
3: So it all started off, I was at my grandparents' place called Roman Island. And I was feeding the birds here on the veranda.
1: Yeah.
3: And birds just came along. There was pigeons, there were lorikeets, there was rosellas. But the main bird that stood out to me was the eastern rosella.
1: Yeah.
3: So as I was feeding the bird seed, I came up with a catchy chorus. And when Dad and me got back to Sydney, we had songwriting Saturday and we finished the song that day.
1: Wow.
3: Yeah.
1: You're more talented than me, bro. Like, I couldn't write a chorus to save myself.
2: You know, not that I've put on Instagram everything we've ever done, so this was a bit of an unusual situation. I just thought it was just such a great song. I thought, I'm denied. I wasn't going to, but I was like, I love it so much, I'll just pop it up there.
1: Sure.
2: And I'll delete it later, you know?
1: Yeah. When did it go? Like, because it was about a week and a half ago, maybe 2 weeks now, that it started to go
2: really,
1: really viral.
2: Yeah.
1: And then...
2: Well, okay, so I think there was a lot of initial love for that first little. We just recorded it for his teacher. I thought I'd send it to her.
1: Yeah.
2: But I popped it online, and so there was a lot of instant love, and people asking when it's going to drop.
1: Yeah.
2: I'm like, oh man, mate, we got to record a full band version of this song.
1: There's
2: a lot of demand for it to drop on Spotify. So then I'm the band. I'm a one man band.
1: Sure. Yeah.
2: So we made that little song. We recorded his vocal live, start to finish. Yeah. And then when I posted that video, that's when it really exploded.
1: That's when it kicked off.
2: Yeah.
1: You're going to perform live for us, which I'm very excited about.
2: Of course.
1: Because once it's stuck in your head, you cannot get the chorus out of your head. Are you cooking? Are you cooking on any more songs? Have you got anything else there?
3: Well, I've started making a band with my school friends.
1: Okay.
3: Shout out to Henry, Max and Jack.
1: Yeah, no, they're listening. Yeah, Henry, Max and Jack, they're in the group now, are they?
3: They're in the band called the Spikeheads. And I'm creating a song for it called The Rock of Doom.
1: Okay.
3: And it's really cool.
1: Okay.
3: And it's like a rock song.
1: Yeah. Are you going to play some club shows?
3: Yeah.
1: You're going to get into the pubs and the pubs and the clubs?
3: Woo, yeah.
1: Yeah. Yeah, right. Well, remember, all I can say to you as you're starting out, as you become a rock star, be careful. Choose your friends wisely. Mm. Make sure you don't get any hangers on. Be careful of the groupies. This is just me just giving the life advice. Dad, just take it as you will. Good on you for harnessing. It's so great. Well, Miles, would you like to sing for us?
3: Okay.
1: All right.
2: It would be an honor. It would be a pleasure.
1: For a Friday afternoon, everybody.
2: Here we go.
1: Eastern Rosellas.
2: Sue, can you hear it enough?
3: Yep. Yeah.

0: Look at the beautiful colors. 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
1: and green, and blue.
0: Colors so bright, they'll shine for you.
1: Let's go!
0: Look at the fly so high in the sky as they're singing their song. And it sounds like this.
1: There is
0: a
1: sun
0: on
1: the twist in the morning mist.
0: And I like it like this. The flying over my head now. I do want this species.

0: What a performance. High five, Miles.
1: I love it. Thanks for being here, mate. Thanks, guys. That's a little treat for a Friday, isn't it? Harry Styles, let's do American Girls right now. Smallsy Show, right here at Kiss.

0: Harry Styles, American Girls. Hey, we got a video going up of little Miles, the Eastern Rosella's kid, performing live.
1: We do.
0: How cute was that? I normally can't handle kids like that aren't my like niece or nephew, or I don't have any kids that I'm aware of, at least. I don't have a little secret smallsy running around. But he was very cute.
1: Adorable.
0: Was he 7 years old?
1: Yeah.
0: Man. You know what though? This is what's great about kids. Is that he came in here and he would do that because they don't have any, that switch that just tells you don't do that in front of people hasn't been flicked yet. He'll turn into a teenager one day and he'll be like, man, I can't believe I did that on the radio. That's so cringe. No, he's so cute. Hey, coming up, iHeartRadio Music Festival in Las Vegas, cue to call, United Boarding call, you're listening for it, 131065 when you do. 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
3: Delays for the M5 each direction through Hammondville with an accident reported. Citybound pressure in from Moorbank Avenue westbound is coming from Riverwood. Also for the M5.

0: truck breakdown outbound at Kingsgrove Road. In Menangle Park, a car and motorbike crash. Menangle Road shunt between Spring Farm Parkway and Glen Alpine Drive. A collision in Strathfield, Redmi Road, the boulevard seeing closures. 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Kiss cast the afternoon sunshine. 18 across the city and west. It's Kiss Traffic and Weather together. 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

0: United Airlines boarding call. It's on in the next 10 minutes. If you want to be coming to Vegas with us, the Smallsy Show is going to be doing it live from the Strip. No, I won't be able to do it there. No, because no time zones will just be the middle of the day. Hey, no, they're open in the middle of the day in Vegas. iHeartRadio Music
1: Festival. Do they ever shut?
0: No, in Vegas, I don't think they do. I don't think they do. Friday afternoon, normally, you know, we normally talk about like celebrity stuff here on the show, and we did. I thought this Friday we could do a little team chat. All right, what I thought we could do for this week on the show, find out what everyone on the team is doing for the weekend. Segment I'm calling Wacky Weekend Plans. 131065, by the way, lines are open right now. I'm looking for the person who has the wackiest weekend plans.
1: Do you want to kick things off?
0: Well, I will in a second, because I just want to say, tickets to the wackiest plans, I'll give you a double pass to go see the new Spider-Man Brand New Day movie with Tom Holland and Zendaya. Very good. I'll start this off. You're right. I've got a wacky weekend plan. Last weekend, as you know, I cleaned out my closet. I went through a bit of a declutter. This weekend, I am saging my house. Getting rid of the bad spirits. You're meant to do this. I did not know this. You feel negative? You feel any negativity in your life there, G, in the phone room?
2: No, I'm chilling.
0: Okay, well, you know what? Next time you feel negativity, I'm feeling a little bit in my house at the moment. Just, you know, nothing in particular, but just that the room feels very heavy.
1: Now, do you know how to do this? Have you done this before?

0: No, I watched a brief YouTube tutorial on saging the house.
1: Oh, dear.
0: I bought the sage, and I will be wafting it in. Apparently, you have to go work room to room. Saging, by the way, if you don't know, is the art or the process of removing and dispelling negative spirits from the house. And not that I think I have any, but I just, you never can be too certain.
1: Yeah, well, update us on Monday.
0: I'll let you know how I go. But that's my wacky weekend plan. Hey, G in the phone room, why don't you tell everyone your wacky weekend plan? Because it could be the wackiest thing I've ever heard.
2: I don't think it's that wacky. And I don't feel great sharing this to the nation right now.
0: Do you mean to do it for you?
2: Yep.
0: So she's obviously single. We love that for her.
2: Okay, I'll explain it. If you're going to call me obviously single, go on. You go on.
0: No.
2: Be nice.
0: So she's got 10 single girlfriends because they hang out in groups. And so what's happened is that because you're all looking for a relationship, you've decided that you're going to have a singles party. One of your friends is hosting, and each of the 10 girls who are attending has been tasked with the job of bringing a Hinge date to the house party on tomorrow night. Is that correct?
2: Yeah, and we're not allowed to have met them before.
1: And it's a real-life Love Island unfolding.
2: Yeah, thank you, Zach. It's a bit fun.
0: And how many guys have said no to the idea of going? So this is
2: we've all been rejected a couple of times, but it's because they had plans. Because obviously it's a Saturday night; it's a big ask.
1: And you've never met before.
0: Normal people. I'm just going to put this out there. Normal people are not going to a random person's house on the first time they're meeting a Hinge date with 10 other singles.
1: Well, 20. Because there'll be 20 of guys and 10 girls that have never met.
0: This is the wackiest weekend plan I've ever heard.
2: It's a bit of fun.
0: Let us know how you go.
2: I won't tell you.
0: No, we desperately want an update come Monday. Anyway, so I'll be... What are you doing? I'm
1: Nothing
0: sage.
1: As exciting as either of those.
0: No wacky plans for you?
1: Might I take some inspo from you and do a wardrobe clean out?
0: Oh,
1: there you go.
0: Okay. That's exciting. 131065. Can you beat, for your wacky weekend plan, can you beat saging your house to get rid of negative spirits? Or can you beat a random house party full of 20 single losers from Hinge all meeting for the first time?
2: Cut it out.
0: Call now here at Kiss.

0: Old School Anthem here on Kiss.
1: Talk to him, Smilesy.
0: Yeah, all right. We're doing wacky weekend plans this afternoon here on the show. Friday arvo. You know, normally it's kids sport. I'm going to go to the gym. I got to do some shopping. No, not this team. We got this weekend. I'll be saging my house, lounge room, and guest room to get rid of any negative evil spirits. I found something on YouTube this week, a little tutorial, so I'll be trying that out. It's my wacky plan. Hey, G in the phone room.
2: Yes.
0: Yeah, the 10...
2: Mine's not very wacky.
0: You
2: it's
0: are
2: wacky
0: me-
2: to you.
0: It's 10 single girls inviting 10 guys they've never met before off of the internet to go to a house party where they've never met anybody. What?
3: It sounds like a Netflix doco synopsis.
2: I'll do my sit-down interview.
0: That is the wacky. I'm after your wacky weekend plans. To be honest, I don't care for the normal. That doesn't excite me. Amy, what's your wacky weekend plan? Amy.
4: Yes.
0: Yes, you.
4: Yes.
0: Go.
4: I am cleaning ants out of a wardrobe.
0: You're cleaning ants? Ants.
4: Ants out of the wardrobe.
0: That sounds wacky. Beck, hello.
5: Yeah, hello.
0: Wacky weekender. What are you doing?
5: Oh, I'm not doing. My husband is doing a 24-hour walk challenge around a football field for the Type 1 Foundation. And he started at 11 o'clock this morning.
0: Yeah.
5: I did 2 hours.
0: And got bored and left. Yeah.
5: And no, I've got to do school pickup.
0: Of course. Hey, where are you doing the walk? And this sounds like a good course.
5: Okay, so it's at Bow Desert in Brisbane.
0: Yeah.
5: At the Kingfishers Football Club.
0: Awesome.
5: They're being amazing. They've been helped out. So
0: he's going to have the gnarliest blisters after walking for 24 hours. Hello, Eli.
6: Hey, Smolzy.
0: Mm.
6: Well, on top of my partner also saging the house this weekend.
0: Oh, great. Yes.
6: We have discovered a new kind of date idea, which is going to university open days and just getting some free stuff there.
0: You're going, sorry, let me just, you are going to university open days?
6: Yep.
0: To collect free things?
6: That is correct.
0: And your
6: last weekend was Swinney and this weekend La Trobe.
0: La Trobe this weekend. They do free food or like sausage sizzle or something?
6: Yeah, free food, fairy floss.
0: Are you just spending each weekend going to a different university and you're not even of university attending age?
6: That is true.
0: Okay. Claire and Ashley, hello.
7: Hi, Snoddy.
0: Hello. What's your weekend wacky plans?
7: So Ashley is currently unwell with a cold. She'll be staying in bed all day tomorrow with warm jammies and onions in her socks to get rid of the toxins from the cold.
0: Sorry, Ashley is your daughter, is that correct?
7: Ashley is. She's beside me. She was going to do the talking, but she's gone shy.
0: No, that's okay. Why are we putting onions in her socks?
7: To get rid of the toxins from the cold.
0: Is this, sounds about as kooky as my
3: saging,
0: yes. And Daniel, quickly, wacky weekend plan.
8: Well, I don't have any wacky weekend plans. I was just wondering how do I get onto this Hinge party.
0: Oh,
8: that sounds quite awkward.
0: Hello. Daniel, how old are you?
2: Zach.
8: 36.
0: 36, too old for you, G? You like a man, older man in charge?
2: Such a stitch up.
0: Give us your dating stats. You got any baggage there, Daniel? Georgie's got some, but it's okay.
8: Yeah, one baggage. She's good, but...
0: Okay. I don't know what that means.
2: I don't know what that means.
0: I think he might have preferred to be his kid. Are you free Saturday night? We could arrange.
8: Yes, mom, daughter.
0: Okay. Would you like... Mate, you know what? Red flag. He's referred to his daughter as baggage. That's a red flag.
2: I don't know how I feel about it.
0: You don't want to take Daniel, do you?
2: No, Daniel seems so lovely.
0: Yeah. Not for you, though.
2: I don't know.
0: At the rate you're going, there's no one for you. You have to pick. Your bar is too high. Please. Can you report back Monday on you?
2: I'm having a panic attack right now.
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2: In Medlow Bath on the Great Western Highway approaching Bellevue Crescent, a bus breakdown shutting a westbound lane, a crash in Granville, Parramatta Road at Church Street and Woodville Road westbound. In Menangle Park, a car and motorbike crash has shut Menangle Road between Spring Farm Parkway and Glen Alpine Drive each way. M5, a reported incident slowing motorists both directions in Hammondville. 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The Kiss cast for the afternoon, mostly sunny, 18 tops. That's Kiss traffic and weather together. This is a Smallsie show.
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0: Texas. This is the Smallsy Show. Thanks to Chemist Warehouse, Friday afternoon. Hey, Will and Woody coming up after 4 o'clock. Oh, you know what they're saying? This is going to be, that's the song of the summer. You know how every year we have this conversation that they don't know, oh, what's the song of the summer going to be? I think last year it was Alex Warren. By the way, it's our winter, American summer.
1: Was last year?
0: Alex Warren Ordinary. Yeah, that was the song of the American summer. And then now this year, they're calling it, even though this Ella Langley came out in like January, they're calling it the song of the summer. What?
1: I was just remembering Brat Summer.
0: That was the like, year before. You bet the Brat Summer the year before.
1: Brat Summer was 2 years ago.
0: Yeah.
1: I miss it.
0: Wow. Charlie XCX has just released another album that no one even knows came out. That's how we haven't moved on from Brat. Hey, let's go to the phones. Let's get John Standby to come to the Vegas with us.
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0: All right, this is the last shot at you getting on standby to come to the world famous KISS iHeartRadio Music Festival in Vegas. One epic weekend, two big nights, one stage. 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Zara Larsson. 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
5: Okay, you don't know that.
0: I do. We went there last year.
5: You don't know that every bartender does that.
0: No, they're free pour in America. Hello, Hayley.
6: Hello.
0: Hello. What, you got any wacky weekend plans? You heard us talk about that a couple minutes ago.
6: No, just hanging out with some friends.
0: Oh, okay.
6: While the husband looks after the little one.
0: Okay, so you're able to, just so I check this, if I do put you on standby right now, you have someone to look after the kid because we can't party with the kid in Vegas. Otherwise, it literally would be like The Hangover. And we'd have that.
6: Yeah, which can do, you know, put her on the front. It's fine.
0: Hey, Hayley, you're on standby.

0: Chastain?
1: Yeah. She was like a big power.
0: Boss.
1: Boss bitch. So hopefully Sloane turns out to be all that and more. Hey, Lee, best of luck. You're on standby. We announce the winner next week. Have a lovely weekend, all right?
2: You too. Thank you.
1: Thank you. Will and Woody up next. I'll catch you again 7 o'clock tonight. Bye.
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4: Sydney traffic. Over the Sydney Harbour Bridge, delays northbound due to a motorbike that's broken down into Menangle Park. A car and motorbike collision has shut Menangle Road both ways between Spring Farm Parkway and Glen Alpine Drive. Hugh Motorway southbound off ramp to Spring Farm Parkway has also been closed. M5 recovering after an earlier incident. It's slow in Hammondville each way. 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Kiss cast for tomorrow, a shower or two with a high of 18 degrees in the city and west. That's Kiss Traffic and Weather together. Will and Woody driving you home next.
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9: Now.
8: Hey, I'm Chandra Llewellyn. An independent investigation into the Hunter Valley bus crash in 2023, which claimed 10 lives, has found the coach was travelling too fast to safely negotiate a roundabout. The New South Wales government has accepted the recommendations in the report, which is aimed at improving bus safety. The Premier Chris Minns says comments directed at the state's agriculture minister are appalling and disgraceful. Tara Moriarty has been subject to misogynistic and violent comments posted on the Facebook page of the Shooters, Fishers and Farmers Party in response to an announcement about feral pigs. The post has since been removed. Federal frontbenchers are calling for MP Lou Gosling to stand down following his arrest. The member for Solomon was charged with assault in relation to an incident with NT Administrator David Connolly earlier this month. In Kids Celeb News, a US actor takes out the top prize on Who Wants to Be a Millionaire. I'll tell you who next.
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8: Ben Affleck has taken out the top prize on Who Wants to Be a Millionaire. He partnered with a Jeopardy champ to take home $1 million, but the pair donated it to charity. They jumped for joy after the win after host Jimmy Kimmel revealed the winning answer. Your sport check next.
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8: Checking sport, the Roosters have joined the Panthers on top of the NRL table after a record win over the Cowboys last night. The Chooks winning 82-12, which was the biggest score by a side in over 90 years. Today, the Dragons take on the Dolphins before the Storm battle the Bulldogs in the later game. The Kiss cast is next.
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8: The Kiss cast clear and down to 9 degrees overnight with a chance of showers. More rain likely tomorrow, a top of 18. 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

0: Hope you're having a wonderful drive home. It is Will and Woody. Woodrow, big announcement yesterday.
1: Oh, yeah, my
0: Huge
1: friend.
0: Huge announcement
1: oh,
0: yesterday.
1: Oh, yeah, my
0: the
1: friend.
0: The only credible stop on the DJ Will National DJ Tour.
1: How dare you? How dare you?
0: I will stand by the fact that DJing at a team meeting and DJing an under-14 soccer training, not credible DJ

0: gigs. Uh-huh. And I think any reasonable person listening in their car right now would know that that's not a reasonable DJ gig. So, yes, I was waiting for a credible gig.
1: Get all of that. Appreciate that feedback. Once again, I'd prefer the feedback in writing. If you haven't heard, by the way, Will is kicking off a national DJ tour next week. It's going to be phenomenal. It's your first ever national tour.
0: I've got to get over this cold first.
1: Yeah, I've been. Do we need to push it? Do we need to push it? Because I need you to be partying after these gigs too. After under 14 soccer training, you know we're you know we're getting in the rooms after and like.
0: Not sure we're doing that. An under 14 at a junior soccer class.
1: Oh, no, the parents will be in
0: we're
1: the
0: not
1: rooms.
0: Not getting
1: mate.
0: In the rooms.
1: No, but there's going to be an after party.
0: Wouldn't have thought.
1: Just we're trying to start a cool reputation for
0: not
1: you,
0: doing
1: friend.
0: Anything with the kids after the gig, guys. Just so you know.
1: I didn't. I said the parents are in the.
0: Said we're getting in the rooms. Change rooms didn't come up.
1: I didn't say change. I said change, and then I stopped. Anyway, stop making jokes about that. I have to tell you, because the team meeting did cancel, as you know. So the Wednesday gig next week, cancelled.
0: Is that right?
1: Yes. So
0: what?
1: I'm telling you what the second gig is.
0: Today?
1: Today. You knew the team meeting
0: cancelled.
1: Yeah,
0: I knew they'd cancelled.
1: Can you come with me here? Get some sleep.
0: I knew they'd cancelled.
1: Get some sleep for starters.
0: I've been up practicing my mixes, bro.
1: Good.
0: If you need to know, good. What you're hearing on my voice, that's just fatigue because I've been beat matching at 2 o'clock in the morning.
1: That's what I want to hear, my friend. That's great to hear. Okay, if you want an update on the DJ tour, it's happening later. But right now, let's play Can You Hear It?
2: Can you hear it? Can you hear it? Can you hear it?
1: Beer or soft drink based on the sound of the can opening. If you think you're good at that.
0: Yes.
1: If you think you can hear the difference. $10,000 could be yours if you get 16 cans in a row.
0: That's very exciting for anyone that can do it. No one's got close in a long time, though.
1: Disagree?
0: You're a real player. Give us a call. We're the Woody.

0: Will and Woody.
1: I hope you're having a wonderful drive home. Right now, beer or soft drink, based on the sound of the can opening, it is Can You Hear It?
2: I'm going to say that's a soft drink. Can you hear it? It's a beer. Can you hear it?

0: here.
1: Darcy, no, Darcy, no, Darcy, no!
2: $10,000 is yours if you get 16 cans in a row. Bianca, you keen?
3: Hi, yeah, can you hear me?
2: Yeah, we got you. We got you. The question is, can you hear it? Bianca, here's okay. your first can. Nice.
3: Soft drink?
2: You can't hear it, Bianca. That was a beer. I'm sorry, that was a beer.
3: No worries.
2: You got to laugh. Thanks, Bianca. Let's go to Janine here. Janine, you're in?
3: Yep, you're in.
2: Here we go. Can one, Janine?
3: Beer.
2: We're off Australia. We are as cold as ice right now. This is one of those moments. Sorry, Janine. Have a lovely weekend, Janine.
4: Don't you, Janine.
2: This is one of those moments, Will, where we kind of need to announce if you're currently on the line.
4: Do a cleanse, Woods.
2: If you're on the line and you can't hear anything, you're just guessing, you like the idea of 10 grand, but be honest with yourself, you actually can't hear a difference. Hang up now.
4: Yeah, because there's a million people listening who actually, deserve a good game here. We can't just be servicing the prize pigs that call in for the cash. Everyone wants to hear a good game of Can You Hear It?
5: I had all never played before. Everyone deserves a shot.
2: And but there needs to be a bit of honesty.
4: That's the producer take on things, and that's because you don't want anyone to win because there's no
5: that's
4: cash.
5: That's not true. I would love nothing more than to give away 10 grand. You know that.
4: Mate, when someone bows out at 4 or 5, you double flip the bird into the glass.
5: You can't prove it.
4: We've got cameras. We've got a lot of cameras.
2: All right. Avril, you haven't hung up.
4: So I think the point is we want a good player.
2: Yes, we do. I'm going to be honest. When I made that announcement, no one hung up. So Avril, you can really hear something. You can truly hear a difference.
3: Yeah, I think so.
2: Righto, Avril. Here we go. Okay. Can one.
3: Soft drink.
2: Bloody hell, Avril. No.
4: Let's go to a song. Let's just do a cleanse. Let's just do a cleanse.
2: It's nothing against you, Avril.
4: Let's just do a cleanse. We'll go to a song. Yeah. We'll reset. Because there's a vibe. I think your cracks have been good.
2: I think they've been perfect. I'm glad you mentioned that because I'm on fire.
4: I suspect the producers are putting through a few dummy players. They tend to do that. Or they're worried about the cash.
2: They shouldn't be. We're swimming in it. We are, mate. Doing really well.
4: It's Will and Woody. Hope you're having a great drive home. More Can You Hear It up next. Kiss.

0: That's Will and Woody. Hope you're having a wonderful Friday. Friday's a great time to be alive, Woods. It's a lovely time to be alive. And right now, it'd be lovely if one of you guys won $10,000 if you can tell the difference between beer and soft drink just by the sound of the can opening. Can you hear it? Can you hear it?
1: Can you hear it? Horrific display of Can You Hear It before the song there. A lot of people should be embarrassed. And we just said, like obviously we want anyone to have a go at this. We want people to play. But you've got to truly believe that you can hear a difference. We don't want people coming on here and just going, having a 50-50 guess. We might as well just be flipping a coin. No one wants to hear that, right?
0: Flip a coin Fridays.
1: Bloody hell, it does sound good.
0: Just came to me.
1: We'll think, okay.
0: We'll have a chat about
1: it. We'll seriously think about that because that's a bit of fun.
0: You like the sound of that? Flip a coin Friday.
2: I hate the sound of that.
0: Is that right?
1: Okay, let's go to Sarah here. Sarah, you think you can actually hear a difference between beer and soft drink?
3: I feel like I do. I hear it on the radio on the way home from work every day, and right. I always get it. So.
0: Good pedigree, Woods.
3: Touching wood.
1: Touch all the wood. Here we go. First can, Sarah.
0: Touching wood.
1: For luck.
3: Soft drink?
1: Oh, no. Sorry, Sarah.
0: Bad luck, mate.
1: There's a beer that was a beer.
0: Let's go. Let's
3: it's
0: go
3: a lot
0: to...
3: harder.
0: Wait, sorry, we haven't got time for it. No time for excuses. No time. We've got to move on. It's the quick and the dead. Gabriel.
4: Yes. Hi, how are you?
0: One of the great, mate. That was a real fall in a cliff. Fall in a deep dive. It's fall in a sinkhole fade out. It was beautiful.
4: Hello?
0: Gabriel, are you there?
4: Hi, can you hear me?
0: Wait, can you hear me?
4: Yes.
0: Gabriel, can you hear me?
4: Yes.
0: Have you got me there, Gabriel?
4: Yeah. Hi, guys. How are you?
0: Beautiful.
1: We're outstanding, Gabriel. All right, you ready for your first can?
4: Yes.
1: Here we go, Gabe. Here we go.
0: I'm in an annoying mood.
1: I can tell.
0: I'm sorry.
1: We can all tell.
0: Sorry.
1: We can all tell.
0: It's happened.
1: It's Friday. Just relax. Sorry, Gabe. We're fighting. Can one for you, my friend.
4: Soft drink.
1: Oh God.
0: I'm glad we stuck around for it.
1: Gabe, that's incorrect.
0: Hey, Gabe.
1: Gabe.
0: Hey. Are you there? Can you just tell us briefly about what you did with your day in a couple of sentences?
4: Pardon?
0: What did you do with your day? Just give me a sentence. What happened to you?
1: Guys, now come on. That's not fair. You can't set him up like that. Gabe, it sounds like you had a lovely day.
0: I regret nothing.
1: All right, let's go to Rebecca here. Rebecca, I don't think in Can You Hear It history we have ever had the entire game without one person getting a correct can, but we are really staring down the barrel of that right now. Do you want to just pass? Do we just move on to Jessica, or can you hear a difference?
5: I can hear a difference. Oh, my God.
1: All right, here we go. Can one, Beck.
5: So soft drink.
1: Oh, Rebecca.
0: Jesus.
1: Rebecca.
0: What's going on?
1: This is
0: a coup. You're sending in these crumpets deliberately.
2: I'm not.
0: You are. You love a loss.
2: We asked the same questions you guys do. Are you think you're going to do well? And everyone said yes, and they sound so confident.
0: Of course they say yes, because they want to get on the air.
2: I have confidence in them.
1: That's a fair point.
0: Bad producing, as far as I'm concerned.
1: I'm almost willing to just like wave the white flag and move on at this point because we're just wasting cans, Will.
0: Nothing worse than wasted cans.
1: Exactly. Do we want to go to Jess or we just want to move on because we're right off Australia? I'd love to finish with a nice taste in my mouth. Jess, can you do it? Can you do it, Jess?
6: I hope so.
1: I don't know if I'm believing. I hope so. Jess, can you... What do you think the difference between beer and soft drink is?
0: Yeah, this is good.
6: Jess, this is
0: your audition question. Like, you've got to get through this question to crack the can. What do you think the difference is?
6: The soft drink has a different... I don't know.
1: I'm convinced, Jess. Let's go. Here we go. Can one for you, Jess. Let's do it.
6: Yeah.
0: It'll be back next week.
1: It was such a convincing answer.
0: It'll be back next week. It's Will and Woody.
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9: Unclear Forest Road shut westbound with a tree fallen down at Woolley Creek Road. M4 tunnel slow moving west in Leichhardt off the Rosell interchange due to a breakdown. In Menangle Park, a car and motorbike crash. Closing Menangle Road both ways between Spring Farm Parkway and Glen Alpine Drive. The Hume Motorway southbound off ramp to Spring Farm Parkway has also been blocked off. It's time to complete your census. 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The Kids cast for tomorrow, a shower or two, 18 across the city and west. That's Kids Traffic and Weather together. This is Will and Woody for the drive home.
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6: Hope you're having a wonderful Friday. It is Will and Woody Woods right up next. We carve out a mere 10 minutes for you and I to actually do what we want to do on the radio show. It's on a Friday. 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

0: It's Phil and Woody. I hope you're having a wonderful Friday. Play the opener. Get me out of here.
1: They may take our lives, but they'll never take Kobe.
0: Alrighty, Woods. 10 minutes. 10 minutes is all we get, really, to do what we actually want to do on this show. Ordinarily, we pitch hundreds of ideas every week, but it's got to go through the producers, and they've got to put it through contents and filters and AI and whatnot. Right now, though, this is raw. This is unadulterated. This is free content. It's Freedom Fridays. What's the idea that didn't get up for you this week, mate?
2: It was an early rejection. I rejected it Monday, Tuesday, Wednesday. Then I gave up on it because they just would not give me a nibble on it.
0: Yeah.
2: Best Dooney run you've ever pulled off.
0: Oh, yeah?
2: There was a story. It was Gold Coast on Main Beach there. Effectively, someone did a nudie run in front of a whole bunch of diners. Is that right, Tommy?
3: Yeah, this is actually my idea, but that's fine.
2: Why did they keep rejecting it? Because I loved it.
3: I loved it too.
2: What? Who was rejecting it?
3: I don't know.
0: Probably the women.
4: Probably codes.
2: Codes? What codes? You can be nude. We can be nude.
0: She doesn't trust you to not sexualize it. I think that's the problem. I think that's fair.
4: It was a whole group of men that did a massive, like a mass nudie run on a Gold Coast main beach.
2: Brilliant.
4: And if you read the story, you'd know that.
2: I didn't read the story, I loved best nudie run.
0: I was across that.
2: I just think, what's the best nudie run you've pulled on?
4: Exactly.
2: Sorry, that was a slip.
0: You just made your bed. You made your bed trying to pitch the story. Fell down at the first.

0: joke. Couldn't make it. Couldn't make it 30 seconds in.
1: My mouth was like,
0: there's the filter. Good producing. Just get him talking and you knew his stuff up. Well done.
2: I think there was some stiff competition this week. That's why I didn't get
1: there. There you are. This is funny, though. This is good stuff. This is classic. Anyway, what's your idea?
0: Hey, so I pitched it earlier in the show. I've been pitching it for a while now.
1: Earlier in the show?
0: Yeah, Yeah, we had a moment while we were playing Can You Hear It? Bureau Soft Drink based on the sound of the can opening.
1: Yeah.
0: Where you said, Will, no one can tell the difference here between beer or soft drink. They're just guessing. Yeah. We may as well flip a coin.
1: I did say that.
0: And I said to you, Woods, flip a coin Fridays.
1: Uh-oh.
0: It's got a bit of a ring to it.
1: Uh-oh. So then what are we... So the idea is that you just guess heads or tails?
0: Yeah.
1: I love it. I obviously love it. Why don't we try and join our ideas and you get a second chance if you're naked?
0: Or second chance if you get if you've got a nudie run story. So if you guess heads and it's tails, tell you what, mate, I'll give you another crack if you've got a good nerdy round.
1: Or if you get naked now.
0: Well, I think that might get a bit sick. I think that is a code thing.
1: Okay.
0: Yeah.
1: Good. Found the line. All right, so anyone got a coin?
0: What's the prize?
1: Anyone got a coin?
0: What's the prize, by the way? We need a prize.
1: We'll figure that out during the song.
0: Someone, assemble the promotions people and put together a hamper.
1: Red Rooster.
0: Chicken.
1: Red Rooster, you get a $100 voucher.
0: Put together a hamper or some sort of prize pack. Go on. Cool.
3: That's working from home, mate.
0: Fly. We've got Red Rooster vouchers. And we've got Kenny here at Stubby Holders. It's going to need to be more than that. You'll get these kaleidoscope glasses I've got here.
1: You can't give them away. We
3: no,
1: love them.
3: You can't give those away.
1: You can't give those away. We love
0: them. Yours.
1: Yes, they are.
0: No, they're not.
1: Well, they're not yours.
0: Hey. Not yours. Flip a Coin Fridays is up next.
1: Do you have a coin?
0: Nah, we'll get one. 131065.
1: I honestly don't know if anyone's got a coin.
0: Give us a call. Sure. It's Flip a Coin Fridays with a nerd twist.
1: Oh, there you go. Now
0: you're
1: landed the jet.
0: If you don't guess head or tails, tell us a nerdy run story.
1: Yeah.
0: And you get to continue. I mean, that is Friday.

0: Pedro. I can sense a segment coming on. It's Flip a Coin Friday.
1: Will never take our lives, but they'll never take our freedom.
2: Just a thought. I think just Flipping Fridays.
0: Flipping Fridays.
2: Flipping Fridays.
0: And if it's Flipping Fridays, we probably should have been sponsored by Hungry Jack's or something. But today we're sponsored by Red Rooster.
2: Feels like you just ruined the Red Rooster sponsor by mentioning Hungry Jack's. But we love Red Rooster on this show, and we've got $100 vouchers to Red Rooster to give away right now.
0: Yes.
2: And all you have to do is guess heads or tails.
0: Yeah, we're flipping for chicken, brother.
2: Flipping for chicken. I love that. The only other...
0: Do you get $100 Red Rooster just for guessing the
2: flip? Yeah.
0: Yeah, right.
2: 50% so, chance.
0: Hang on. But if you get one, I'm of the opinion if you get one, you can keep going.
2: No, you win the chicken.
0: I think you can keep going.
2: I want
0: to see how many flips you get. Someone might walk out of here with $500 worth of chicken, and I'm happy to give it to them.
2: Oh.
0: You see what I'm saying? If you get on a run, you can choose to bail.
2: That's just very can you hear it, isn't it?
0: It is can you hear it, mate.
2: Oh, right. Okay, we're just leaning right in.
0: Remember how this came up? We were playing can you hear it, and you said people are just guessing. We should just flip a coin.
2: Yeah, I thought they were just flipping for chicken, and then you get it right, chicken's yours, move on. But you want to keep flipping.
0: Well, I like the theatre.
2: So we might be giving someone $1,000 worth of chicken.
0: That's right.
2: Yeah, okay. Let's go to George here.
0: George.
2: Where do the nudie stories come in?
0: Oh, yeah, that's right. If you bail out.
2: Get one wrong.
0: So if you get one wrong and you tell us a nudie run story, you get to keep going.
2: Saying, what is that song? Much for me, but I'm gonna show you. I know you. Why are we playing this? Here we go. Dip it and ride with this, ride with this.
0: It's called Flip It.
2: Is he about to say it? Flip it. Worth it. Let's go to George. George.
3: How you going?
2: We're still getting our heads around the rules ourselves, but are you ready to flip for chicken?
0: This music is way too intense for me,
3: Tommy. Absolutely ready to flip
0: it down. All right, here we go, okay. George. What do you reckon, mate? Are you heads or tails?
3: I'll go for heads.
0: Good guess. That's a tails.
2: Wrong.
0: Now, George, you can keep playing if you've got a nudie run story.
3: I do.
0: Love that.
2: Let us hear it, George. What happened?
3: We all got drunk at schoolies. Mate and I decided to do it.
2: Responsibly. You responsibly did that, of course, George.
3: Yes.
2: Go on. Had some food, obviously. Yeah, go on.
3: Both of us ran across things like a little bit of a highway back and forward. Well, all I had for me was a tie. Got back. People stole my clothes. There was a big house party going on. So what I have is a tire to cover me up as I try and run around looking for my clothes.
0: A car tire.
3: A tie.
2: So did you wrap the tire around your waist? Or did you do like a...
3: No, it was around my neck and hung low enough to just cover me up a little bit as I try and find my clothes.
2: That's awesome.
0: Pretty good gear.
2: Did you do the winds right, are not
0: George,
2: at the front probably.
0: George, you
2: anyway,
0: get another
2: you're
0: one.
2: Alive. George, you get
0: you're
2: alive, one. George.
0: Well done. Okay.
3: I'll double down and go for heads again if it's not.
2: Whoa, all right, George.
0: It's tails, George.
2: Oh,
0: thanks for going,
2: George.
0: Chris.
2: No chicken for you,
0: no
2: George.
0: No chicken for you, George.
2: No chicken. Yeah.
0: Thanks for your nerdy story, though. Chris, hello.
4: Hi.
0: Welcome to Flippin' Fridays on Will and Woody.
2: It's sounding good.
0: It's starting to sound good. What do you reckon, Chris? Heads or tails?
4: I suppose I've got to go after your conversation before. I'll give you a heads.
2: Right.
0: Here we go. $100 a chicken for you, Chris.
2: Wow.
0: Congratulations.
4: Oh, no way.
2: Wow.
0: Bang. Now,
2: wow.
0: Would you like to go again, Chris?
4: Of course.
0: All right, here we go.
2: It's a lot of chicken.
0: Do lose everything if you go again.
2: Oh, that's a good rule.
4: Oh, don't I get to tell my nudie story?
2: Okay, so here's the thing. You can... Chris, you can go for
4: I'll
2: a second.
4: You my nudie story. I'll give another head.
2: Yeah, go. Great.
0: Hang on a second.
2: And she comes back alive. She's got a mulligan if she tells a nudie story.
0: Oh, okay. Because now she's playing for $200 a chicken.
2: Bloody earth she is.
0: Okay, cool. All right, here we go, Chris. Heads or tails?
4: Another heads.
0: Here we go.
2: Oh, everyone's doing head.
0: Tails.
2: Okay, Chris, nudie story.
0: You lose your chicken or a nudie story?
4: What was that?
0: If you lose your chicken, otherwise tell us a nudie run story.
4: Oh, I'll give you the nudie story. That's why I'm here. So 20 years ago, I was living in London, as you do.
2: Yeah.
4: After a big night out, was in a cab going back home with another couple and my now husband. So it was four of us.
0: Yeah.
4: We live quite close to Tower Bridge, so jumped out of the cab on Tower Bridge. Their cab had to do a U-turn, and as they drove past, flashed them a big moon.
2: Oh, a big moon. So the cab driver, you've just been in the car.
4: What's that?
2: To the cab driver you'd just been in the car of.
4: Yeah, and my friends.
2: How many of you were there?
4: On Tower Bridge. Oh, just the four of us.
5: Nice.
4: For those two. Yeah.
2: Four moons.
5: Oh, beautiful. All right, Chris, you get another crack. Would you like to go for $200 worth of chicken?
4: All right. Okay, sure.
5: All right, cool. Otherwise, you lose everything if you get it wrong, right?
4: Oh, that's okay.
2: Unless you've got another nudie story.
5: We'll hear another one. Okay. Starting to sound a bit sick. This is what they were worried about. All right, Chris, heads or tails?
4: We'll go heads.
5: Okay, here we go. You won $200 worth of chicken,
2: yes.
5: Chris.
2: Jeez, Chris.
5: $200 worth of chicken. Right. Would you like to go for $300 worth of chicken? I've got to ask.
4: Oh, well, we might as well.
5: Yes.
2: Bloody oath. Just wondering, do you have another nudie run story in case you get this wrong?
4: I have a part nudie story.
5: Chris. Well, we'll have to hear it.
2: It's truth, Chris.
5: All right, here we go, Chris.
2: For $300 worth of chicken.
4: We'll just go heads again.
5: Chris, you've got $300 worth of chicken.
2: That's a lot of chicken.
4: We're a family of five.
5: All right, 10 whole roast chickens, Monday to Wednesday, only at Red Rooster. Chris, would you like to go for $400 worth of chicken?
4: Sure.
2: Wow, this is a lot of chicken.
4: Do you want me to?
5: Yeah,
2: we do. We'd love you to go for it.
4: We're
5: going
4: to stick with heads.
5: Okay, here we go. Heads again. Chris, it's tails. I'm really sorry you've lost all your chicken.
2: All the chicken.
5: Yeah.
4: But you said I could say another nudie story.
2: We did, Chris. We did. Fire away.
5: Oh, you might have to tell Woody off air, I reckon.
6: It's Will and Woody. For when life gets big on you.
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9: Unclear for trees, come down Forest Road westbound near Wallach Creek Road, which means a contraflow condition is now in place. Heavy traffic each way. Menangle Park, Menangle Road shut following a car and motorbike crash between Spring Farm Parkway and Glen Alpine Drive in Wallach Creek, Princes Highway, Brodie Spark Drive, a car and pedestrian incident. 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That's Kiss Traffic and Weather. Together, this is Will and Woody for the drive home.
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17: 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Guys, please, we would love to hear from you. 131065 is the phone number. You can also text us. 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Send us anything. Mm-hmm. Call us with anything, Woods. This is your chance to talk to us. You might want to talk to us about the DJ Will tour that's going to be happening shortly.
16: Yeah.
17: You might want to tell us about your weekend. You might want to tell us about your business. You might want to tell us about a fart you did today. It doesn't matter.
16: Oh, yeah, I'd like that.
17: It doesn't really matter what
16: it is. We were
17: hearing
16: nudie run stories before. If you've still got some of them, call up. Joe, what's up?
18: I was also telling Woody about this last night, but Pull My Finger is back.
17: Yes!
16: Great.
17: Yes, what does that mean? The game?
18: Yeah, it's funny. It's back in. It's in vogue.
17: Are you doing it?
18: Yeah, yeah.
16: Well, Joe at the tram stop last night, my lord.
18: There's a certain burger from a certain franchise that I won't name. It really did a number on me.
17: And you said to someone, pull my finger?
18: No, well, yeah, actually once, but it was silent.
17: Wow, okay. It's the open line up next, guys. 131065, your chance to get on air. Just have a chat with us before the weekend. It's Will and Woody.

0: Solid Water again. I hope you're having a wonderful drive home right now. Guys, we just want to talk to you about anything. You can talk to anyone, 131065. It's the open line. Just tell us what you're doing this week and ask us a question. You want to talk about the upcoming DJ Will tour. You can also text us 0429131065. If you've got a question for us, we will answer anything. It is open line on a Friday. Rebecca, kick us off.
1: Hi, Will and Woody. I love you both so much.
2: Oh, thanks, Rebecca. We love you too.
1: I'm just ringing. I recently took my son to the doctors and they said that he was overweight. He's only 10 and they said he was 56 kilos and that is way too big for his age.
0: Right, okay.
2: That's the way they said it, Rebecca?
1: Yes.
0: God. Okay. Was that coming from a health standpoint, I imagine, Rebecca? Like they're concerned about... Okay.
1: I reckon they're concerned and they want to get in to see a dietitian, but I don't think he's overweight.
0: Okay. Mm. Well, that matters for starters. But then I suppose also medically, because there's certain things once you get over a certain weight that do become complicated as you get older, things like diabetes and stuff that I'm sure they're looking out with him for. I don't know what the right weight is, but I'm sure that's what they'd be thinking is his best interests. I think that's worth remembering.
1: Yeah, it's just upsetting because now we're worried.
0: Of course.
2: He was in the room when they said this, Rebecca.
1: Yes. Yeah.
2: Oh,
0: of course that's upsetting. I actually can't think of... You know, Rebecca, have you heard of Taryn Brumfitt?
1: Yes.
0: Have you listened to any of her stuff?
1: I've wanted to, but no, I haven't.
0: I recommend you go and do that because we actually had her on our show recently and I told her this was before my daughter was born. And I said to her that, my daughter was very little, so she couldn't understand anything I was saying, but she was quite a chubby little baby. So I used to call her Cupcake and Chumbawamba and all these things just cause she was just, I used to call her the Michelin man cause she just had rolls of skin. Mm. And then I said to Taryn, at what point do I stop?

0: kids
1: play. That's really tricky to navigate. Absolutely. It's not what your body looks like. It's what your body can do.
0: How are you feeling about that with your kids?
1: It hasn't come up at all at this stage, but there's big focus just on what your body can do, not what your body looks like. There's no comments about body. And then so Mim and I are also very careful just around how we talk about our own bodies.
0: Is that right?
1: I've kind of noticed as well, looking in the mirror.
0: No, the mirror's a big thing.
1: They pick up on what you're looking
0: how
1: at.
0: How you do it.
1: If I'm inspecting my body.
0: Yeah, that's it. Yes.
1: Which I can do.
0: Yes.
1: That's something to be aware of that she's going like, well, you look worried about what your body looks like.
0: Yeah.
1: Should I be worried about?
0: Yep.
1: So it's like a language without actually talking, which we're very conscious of.
0: The only comment that my daughter's made about a body.
1: About a body.
0: Yeah. Is after she was staying at mum and dad's place, her grandparents' place, she calls my grandpa Da.
1: Mm-hmm.
0: My parents are nude quite a lot.
1: I didn't know Penny was, but that's interesting.
0: Yeah, they're both nude all the time.
1: I thought it was only Laurie.
0: Nah, both nude. Anyway, Max came home from staying with them for a weekend. The first thing she said to me was, Da has a tiny penis.
1: Brilliant.
0: Let's go to Kai.
1: That's an example of what not to do. Let's go to Kai. Kai, what do you want to talk about, Kai?
2: Yo, how's it going? Tonight I'm going ghost hunting with my brother, so I thought I'd just let you guys know.
1: Cool. Kai. So what's the dream ghost tonight? Like, is there a target in mind?
2: Maybe a nice one. I don't really want to get possessed, so maybe one who's not too angry, probably.
1: I recently got some night vision goggles, so this really interests me. I actually got
2: a night vision camera.
1: Yeah.
2: So I'm prepared. I'm ready to go.
1: Not to compare, but mine's a camera too. Kai, so where are you going to go to try and find ghosts?
2: Oh, I can't tell you that, you know.
0: Keep the spot secret.
2: It's a secret location, you know.
1: Okay, I get that. So how do you sense or how do you feel that there are ghosts around?
2: Well, you know, I've got a little bit of the scent. I can kind of just feel it.
1: Whoa.
2: But not only that, we've got a couple devices up in here. Because, you know, I've always heard on
1: devices.
2: The bit of ghosts are real, ghosts are not. So I thought, you know what? There's only one way to find out. So I'm gonna settle it myself.
1: Hunt them down.
2: And I've got a couple devices here. We're going to go find out.
1: The world owes you a thanks, Kai. Find out for us. Have you ever found one before, Kai? Have you ever found one?
2: I never have, but you know, there's always a first for everything. So
1: bloody oath, mate. Hey, Godspeed.
0: Good on you, Kai.
1: Hey, mate, we'll touch base on Monday.
2: All right, we will.
1: Great.
0: Not sure we will.
1: Yeah, come on.
0: I'm not sure we will. 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
1: we're gonna tease that all weekend.
0: Do you think it's a good thing or a bad thing that their caller called up and said, I have night vision goggles and I'm going to go ghost hunting. And you were like, great, me too.
1: Yeah. Tragic.
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11: Sydney traffic.
12: Wallack Creek car and pedestrian incident, Princes Highway, north and southbound lane shut at Brodie Spa Drive. In Menangle Park, Menangle Road shut due to a car and motorbike crash between Spring Farm Parkway and Glen Alpine Drive. Hume Motorway southbound off ramp to Spring Farm Parkway also shut. Breakdown for the M7 northbound Cow Pasture Road. Trees down Arncliffe Forest Road near Wallack Creek Road with a contra flow. 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That's Kiss Traffic and Weather together. 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
16: Sydney's latest info.
2: Now.
16: Hey, I'm Chandra Llewellyn. The Federal Health Minister's accused three of his state counterparts of buying the spin from private insurers. After expressing concerns about the scrapping of high rebates for the elderly, the health ministers of New South Wales, Queensland and Tasmania fear it will add more pressure to the public system. Child safety reforms has been the focus of today's Attorneys General meeting in Darwin. A national working with children check system is among proposals to stop offenders from moving state to state. The New South Wales government has accepted all 21 recommendations from the investigation into the 2023 Hunter Valley bus crash, which claimed the lives of 10 people. It includes stronger safety laws for bus operators and drivers. In Kiss celebrity news, Liam Payne's girlfriend is removing her tattoos linked to the late One Direction star. I'll tell you why next.
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16: Hey, Cassidy says she's having them lasered off, but only because they are too thick, shutting down any speculation. She's moving on from Liam. The pair started dating in 2022 before Liam's death in October 2024. Your sport check is next.
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16: Updating sport, Anthony Seibold is returning to coaching in the NRL, signing on as an assistant with the PNG Chiefs. Sources say the former Manly coach was spotted in Port Moresby last week touring his new workplace. He'll be joining other assistant coach Luke Bird, working under Willie Peters, when the team joins the NRL in 2028. The Kiss Cast is next.
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16: The Kiss Cast, clear and down to 9 degrees overnight with a chance of showers. More rain likely this weekend, a top of 18 tomorrow. 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

0: play. Playing the quiz today, we got Belinda. G'day, Belinda.
1: Hello.
0: Hello, Belinda. Are you excited for Will's first ever DJ national tour that kicks off next week?
1: I'm sure he'll be amazing.
0: A bloody oath. Bloody oath he will be,
2: DJ
0: Belinda.
2: Will.
0: We're going over the entire
3: down
0: tour.
3: Are you coming down to bar 245 in Townsville?
1: Pardon?
0: Belinda, are you gonna fly? I'm not sure where you are in Australia, but are you going to come to Townsville to watch Will at bar 237?
1: Well, I'm on the Gold Coast, so it's probably a little bit too far.
3: No, not too far, though. Not too far.
0: Belinda, too far. It'll be worth it. It's going to be wild at the Snake Pit in Club 237. Keep getting that wrong. Anyway, Belinda, you want to play the quiz, so 30 seconds on the clock. Got to get 10 questions right. Can pass. Got to take your first answer. Good luck, Belinda.
1: Thanks.
3: All right, Belinda, here we go. Who sings Abracadabra?
1: Oh, pass.
3: Who's Zendaya's husband?
1: Tom Holland.
3: What's your favourite pastry?
1: Shoe pastry.
3: Who's a DJ, Will or Woody?
1: Will.
3: Name a character in Lord of the Rings.
1: No idea.
3: Do you prefer your nuts salted or unsalted?
1: Salted.
3: What's the ideal temperature for your heater?
1: 30.
3: What's larger, 5,000 Australian dollars or 5,000 pounds?
1: Pounds.
3: How many countries have you been to?
1: Five.
3: And you're out of time, Belinda. You passed on a couple. Who sings Abracadabra? Ooh la la.
1: Oh, Lady Gaga.
3: Yeah, there it is.
0: There it is.
3: Eminem did an Abracadabra song recently, didn't he, as well?
0: I think he did. Yeah, he did.
3: No,
0: you're right, Will. Yeah.
3: Which I think is a cover of an older song called Abracadabra.
0: Yeah, I think you're right again there.
3: He did the whole, like, guess who's back, but Abracadabra. Anyway, I'll let Button Push Tommy find that, but we would have accepted Lady Gaga or Eminem. Name a character in Lord of the Rings.
1: I've never seen Lord of the Rings ever.
3: Lord of the Rings. Oh, well, look, there's lots of people who could have named. And I'm not passionate about Lord of the Rings, so I won't reel them off.
0: Nice control, mate. Do you still have Aragorn's sword on your wall at home?
3: Flame of Andor.
0: There you are. Now, let's talk more about DJ Will. This is all super lame. I need you cool from this. The national tour, it kicks off next week. If you have missed any of the details, then stay with us because we will reveal everything. It's Will and Woody.

0: It is Will and Woody. I hope you're having a wonderful drive home. It's a Friday. Woodrow.
1: I'm going to be honest. During the song there, we were just talking about DJing. We were talking about beat matching and whatnot because we are serious, ladies and gentlemen, because Will's first DJ national tour kicks off in 2 days.
0: 2 days.
2: Australia. You know what time it is. It's time for something big.
3: Big.
2: It's time for something bold. It's time for something sexy.
3: Sexy.
2: Sexy.
4: DJ Will.
2: We've already announced DJ Will's first ever national tour. We've already announced that his first stop is a training for an under-14s girls soccer team looking for their first win.
5: BYO glow stick.
6: Oh, we unfortunately had a cancellation for his second gig. So we'll just skip that part of the script, all right?
2: But now, we can finally announce the massive, grand finale for DJ Will's first ever national tour.
6: Oh, wait, this is actually huge.
7: Oh!

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1: I'm DJ Will.
0: With the help of DJ Delicious.
2: Delicious.
0: In front of a huge crowd of future diehard fans. DJ Will and his first ever

0: International Tour is coming to Club 237.
1: DJ Will.
2: So there you go. There you go. There it is. The national tour. How are we feeling?
3: Better after you booked a club.
2: Thank you.
3: Better. I'm feeling better about that. I'm not sure what the snake pit's going to be like after the good people of Townsville have been at the races all day.
2: Dangerous.
3: Have you thought about security?
2: Yeah. Absolutely, I have.
3: Okay. Well, that might be worth talking about.
2: Don't worry about it. As I keep telling you, you focus on mixing and I'll focus on the business. All right? I just want you thinking about what songs am I going to play? What are my D-floor fillers?
3: I was going to... That's good stuff. But I was going to get my... I haven't got my rider to you yet as well.
2: Yeah, I've been emailing you. You still djwill at gmail.com?
3: No.
2: Right. What's your email? Give me your rider because I'm figuring that all out. Okay? All right. I'm speaking to the club owners, Club 237. I'm speaking to the soccer coach that we're going to see on Monday night, which is really... Ari. Yeah. He's pumped, by the way.
3: Ari.
2: The girls are pumped.
3: Of course he is. I'm DJing his... 14-year-old girls soccer team. Like, yeah. Come on.
2: The whole club's actually pumped, mate. Word's got out. Under-16s want to come. The under-18s want to come. Seniors want to come. Tommy, what's up?
4: Apparently it's going to rain.
2: That's interesting.
3: Am I undercover?
2: No, I hadn't thought about that. This is good. This is good we're talking about it. Anyone got what are they called? The marquee?
5: A marquee.
2: You got one of them?
5: Yeah, so it's women's soccer. Not much funding, so we're out in the rain.
2: Can we BYO... We'll figure it out. We're going to figure it out.
3: You might just have to hold an umbrella over me.
2: Yeah, great idea. And we're back, baby. Okay, so the other thing, as you heard in the package there.
3: I don't want to DJ in the rain at a soccer club on Monday afternoon. I don't want to do it.
2: We've got a Broly.
5: Monday night, brother.
2: Yeah, Monday night, man. Not during the day. That'd be crazy. We're not DJing during the day. Although... We have filled in your second gig.
3: Oh, the Wednesday gig.
2: Because we had a cancellation.
3: Okay.
2: Team meeting got cancelled.
3: I'm busy Wednesday night, just so you know.
2: Yeah. Oh, don't worry, my friend. Gig's on Wednesday.
3: I thought you said we don't do day gigs.
2: Yeah, I did just say that. Take it back. Because I need my sleep too. I can't do too many nights. It's pre-midday. Anyway, I'll tell you what the new gig is for Wednesday. Right up next on Will and Woody.

0: at you. Yes, Will is going on his first ever national DJ tour. It kicks off Monday night where you are DJing an under 14 girls soccer training. It was just mentioned to me during the song by Mark the Man Daniel, our audio producer. I've been underselling it. You are the headline act at an under 14 girls soccer training.
1: The expression headline act only works if there's another act. Like, is there another act?
0: I could juggle before you. I've actually been practicing my juggling. I've got balls and everything, like pro balls. So would you like that?
1: Well, if I'm going to be the headline, there's going to have to be someone before me.
0: I'll
1: juggle. If that's what has to happen. Otherwise, you can book someone else, find an act to go before.
0: Way too late. I'll juggle.
1: I'm sure someone will want to DJ on a Monday night in the middle of nowhere for an under 14.
0: Just offered you my juggling, mate. I'm juggling. Okay. Now, Wednesday, I said...
1: I got touched a nerve there.
0: You did. My juggling's really good.
1: All right.
0: It's weird you haven't said, hey, mate, can you show me your juggling? Because I've been working really
1: hard. I didn't know that you'd been working on your juggling.
0: Well, now you know.
1: Okay.
0: Okay, so now...
1: Hey, mate, can you show me your juggling?
0: Love to. On Monday. Okay. Okay. Now, I know that...
1: What just happened?
0: What? What's everyone talking about? Now.
1: Yeah.
0: Wednesday, we had a cancellation. A team meeting. Hump day team meeting.
1: Hump day team meeting. Yes, because your gig, my other gig got cancelled.
0: Yes. Now, I had to work bloody hard. I told you I had irons in fire, but I wanted the right gig for you.
1: Yeah.
0: Okay? Because let's be honest, we've got soccer training on Monday. We've got the club gig. Huge club gig in Townsville.
1: Yes.
0: Club 237. If you're in Townsville.
1: That's on Friday.
0: That's on Saturday.
1: Saturday.
0: So get to Townsville, by the way, guys. It's going to be huge. Once in a lifetime.
1: Yeah.
0: Snake pit there. Club 237.
1: So pumped.
0: And I was thinking to myself, I need a variation for Wednesday. What's going to be our big hit on Wednesday before our massive club gig? And Wilbur, you'll be very excited to announce that on Wednesday morning at 6:15 in the morning, you, my friend, will be DJing the Coffee Rush at the cafe around the corner from the station. Because I know when I get my coffee at 6 in the morning, what I really want to be hearing is a DJ. Loud.
1: Quarter past six. Which cafe?
0: It's around the corner. We were there twice this week.
1: That cafe?
0: Yeah, and I did the deal when we went down there.
1: Oh, is that what you were doing?
0: That's what I'm doing. I'm doing deals while you're having your brekkie.
1: It's 6:15.
0: Yeah, because that's peak, and I need you.
1: It's not peak. I used to be a barista. That's not peak. They're probably just getting us in there before we start annoying people and it actually becomes busy.
0: Might have been a little bit of that.
1: So how long am I doing it for? Don't say less than an hour. I'll be really annoyed.
0: Okay. Won't say anything then. I think you're on from 6:15 to 6:45. And then they've been pretty clear about get out, leave. And stop playing loud music and badgering my
1: Great.
0: Car. Now, it's going to be awesome, mate. It's going to be unreal.
1: So the national tour next week. Number one, under 14 soccer training, Monday night. Yep. Number two.
0: Headline act there, mate.
1: Yep. Number two.
0: Yes.
1: 6:15 at a cafe.
0: Yes.
1: AM.
0: By the way, free coffees for everyone. I negotiated that.
1: Number three.
0: Yep.
1: A gig in Darwin.
0: Townsville.
1: On Saturday.
0: Townsville. Yeah.
1: Club 237.
0: Yep.
1: In the snake pit.
0: Oh, yeah.
1: Okay, I'm excited about one of them.
0: Don't say which one.
2: A banging song to get you through the worst of the traffic is on in just minutes. Will and Woody's Choo Choo Tune after this short break.
3: Sydney traffic.
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5: Big delays around Walleye Creek after a car and pedestrian incident. Princes Highway, Brodie Spark Drive, lane closures both north and southbound. Around the area, Bexley Forest Road, a crash with a contraflow at Frederick Street. Into Menangle Park, a car and motorbike collision earlier. Still closing Menangle Road between Spring Farm Parkway and Glen Alpine Drive. 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Kiss, cast, a shower or two tomorrow, 18 tops. That's Kiss, traffic and weather together. This is Will and Woody for the drive home.

0: 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Bed shed, no one's better in the bedroom. Kiss cast, a shower or two tomorrow. 18 tops. That's Kiss traffic and weather together. This is Will and Woody for the drive home.
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5: 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In 7 News tonight, the damning report into the Hunter bus crash tragedy, the safety breakdown that caused it, the fight to stop health rebates to older Australians being scrapped, and our tribute to rock music maestro Glenn A. Baker. 7 News live at 6.
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0: What are you going to tell me about the traffic again?
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16: Hope you're having a wonderful Friday, Woodrow. We certainly are.
20: Yeah, we are. You sound like it, mate.
16: I certainly sound like it.
20: Sounded half-baked. Sounded a bit
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20: half-baked.
16: We're nervous. We're checked out. We're 1 foot out the door. It's 5:30.
20: And you're nervous.
16: We've only got half an hour to go.

0: You're so nervous.
1: Of course I'm halfway out the door.
0: I get it. I feel the nerves on you. National Tour kicks off Monday. Can't wait for it. The DJ National Tour. If you want more details, go to willandwoody.com. But right up next, before I get to the weekend, I'm obviously going to be in a cafe on the weekend. And there is a dilemma that we all face when we go to our local cafe. And I don't know the right way to deal with it. So I'm going to talk to you about it right up next. Hopefully we'll solve it for everybody.
1: After Timberland, the way I am. I'm Will and Woody.

0: It's Will and Woody. I hope you're having a great drive home, Woods.
1: I think we're all going to face the same dilemma at our local cafe maybe tomorrow. Definitely at some stage this weekend, we are all going to face this dilemma.
0: Yep.
1: Are you going to go to a cafe tomorrow?
0: Nah.
1: All right. Well, Too expensive.
0: Too expensive. Yeah, no. You know me. I go to the cafe, I buy the shop.
1: That's true.
0: Buy the shop. The accountant pulled me up. I had to budget recently. And one of the big issues was every time you go to a cafe, you spend $50. So I can't do it.
1: Fair enough.
0: So it's a sometimes food.
1: Yeah, sure.
0: So it's not weekends.
1: You keep using the Will and Woody card at our cafe business meetings,
0: couple times,
1: by the way. I've been meaning to talk to you about that.
0: Yeah.
1: Because you, on your way out, you go, mate, I'll put it on the company card.
0: Yeah.
1: And then you get four cookies. You get two bits of cake. It's like, dude, what are you doing?
0: What do you mean? I bought... Well, the whole team burgers last night in the Will and Woody.
1: Yeah, no, I meant to talk to you about that as well. I think it was we're all going to our own devices, and it was like, sweet, everyone's buying their own burger. Big Pants over here goes, guys, I've got your burgers.
0: That's a good feeling. Anyway. It's a good feeling.
1: I'm glad you enjoy spending
0: like
1: my money.
0: Big
1: I'm
0: Papa.
1: Glad you enjoy.
0: I like being Big Papa.
1: Be Big Papa by yourself with your own credit card. Anyway,
0: you spent $7,000 on a prop from a movie.
1: That is,
0: which we don't use.
1: That is totally fair enough.
0: Thank you.
1: And I'll have that forever and a day.
0: Keep
1: spending, baby. Keep spending. No, back on the cafe. Listen. Yeah. So cafes don't have many toilets.
0: Traditionally,
1: and obviously, it's totally understandable. Generally speaking, some cafes will just have one toilet.
0: Yeah.
1: Other cafes might have one male, one female toilet, right?
0: Yeah.
1: Totally fine.
0: Most of them have got like a shocking setup where you've got to go and get a key.
1: Oh, that's...
0: And you've got it, and it's on a spatula so everyone knows that you're going to go and do a poo.
1: Do you try
0: and you've
1: and
0: got
1: put
0: to
1: it,
0: walk through the whole
1: Do you try
0: cafe
1: and put it in your
0: it?
1: Pockets when you do it? Like,
0: I'll put it under my shirt. Yes, in okay. short, I do.
1: Okay.
0: Why don't they just give you like a nondescript, or just like give it a little wink?
1: They want you
0: put
1: to
0: put it on
1: be,
0: a code. Hey, mate, the code, it's a padlock, it's out the back. Yeah. 5321, no one knows.
1: They want you to be embarrassing.
0: Here's a novelty.

0: sized key covered in sparkles.
1: They want you to be embarrassed so you don't use their toilet. That's right? The whole bit, man. Anyway, my dilemma is when you go to the single toilet in a cafe, and this happened to me twice this week, when you go to the single bathroom and it's being used.
0: Yeah.
1: Because sometimes I'm like, oh, this person's going to be embarrassed when they find out I've been waiting for them because they've potentially been in there for a while.
0: Mm.
1: Okay, so I stand there and I start feeling awkward. Do you feel awkward in that scenario where you're like, they're going to feel bad that they've held me up?
0: No. Nah.
1: Okay, weird. Does anyone else, do you feel weird about that, Tom?
2: Yeah, 1,000,000,000%.
1: Okay, so then sometimes I'll go.
0: What do you mean? There's one toilet in a cafe. There's lots of people in the cafe. You're going to be holding people up. It comes with the territory.
1: Yeah, but people.
0: There's no sense of like, that's insane.
1: I found that when people walk out and they see you waiting there, I get apologized. They go, oh, I'm so sorry. And I'm always like, it's fine. It's totally fine.
0: Exactly.
1: But it's an awkward exchange,
0: that's
1: right?
0: That's their thing to worry about.
1: But I'm trying to help those people.
2: You never want to know someone's done a poo or is doing a poo and you don't want people to think that you're doing a poo.
0: But I think, I agree with that. But when it comes to cafe toilets, assume at all times someone is doing a poo. That's why you're there. They serve coffee.
1: Yeah, no,
0: If you serve a diuretic as powerful as coffee,
1: yes.
0: just assume that when the toilet door is closed, the toilet is being used for its full extent.
1: You have an amazing confidence. For most people, they still like living under this guise of like, maybe I wasn't. Anyway.
0: Yeah.
1: In that situation where you're waiting for the toilet,
0: mm-hmm.
1: do you think the right thing to do is to rattle the door?
0: I always knock.
1: Do you knock? You always. Knock?
0: Yes.
1: So I'm on Will's side now, because the two occasions this week I was waiting and the person was clearly done with the toilet and then was doing something in the sink. They were splashing around. They might have been redoing their hair and then they were mortified when they saw that I was waiting for them. I think it actually would have helped them if I knocked on the door or rattled the door.
0: Yeah.
1: And then they would have rushed a little bit.
0: I saw it was a pretty young woman that came out who looked like she cared a bit about her appearance. Is that the one?
1: I saw her and she was mortified when she walked out because she held me up for ages.
0: Yes, yes, yes. Was it stinky when you got in there? Yes.
1: Well, no.
0: It was. Say no more.
1: But there was a lot of air freshener was used, and
0: she released the hounds.
1: So you know, can I ask the women out here? So, girls, would you prefer me to rattle the door? So you know that someone's waiting?
3: Yeah, I actually am a door rattler.
1: Okay.
3: Every time I go to the toilet, I'm like, just so you know, I'm here. I just go to the little shop.
0: Yeah, I'm exactly the same as Neil.
1: Okay, you got it.
0: And also, because when you're on the other side, when you're in there, I also have a weird sense of like, wait as long as you want.
1: You're a different beast.
0: Like, I'm not deliberately going slow, but I'm also just like, cool, I know someone's there, but all's fair in love and war in a cafe toilet, and I got to do what I got to do.
1: So what if there's 3 or 4 people waiting for you, though, when you half the cafe then is just like that guy
0: salute
1: in there.
0: Them on the way out. Thanks for waiting, everyone.
1: Joe, do you want a door rattle?
3: Nah, because I'm already anxious enough. I'm like, yeah.
0: It is rattling. Depending on the door rattle.
3: It is.
0: There's degrees of door rattling.
1: Just a little.
0: Some people rattle like, and you feel as if it's the SWAT rocking up with a battery ram.
1: Too much.
0: That's a lot.
1: Too much.
0: That's a lot.
1: And then should you look the person in the eyes when they walk out, or should you look at the ground?
3: Ground every time.
1: Yeah, I try to ground. Sometimes I just give them my back.
0: Give them your back.
1: Yeah. Look at them.
0: Looks like you're scolding them. That's like...
1: No, just get out of here.
0: I can't even look at you.
1: I haven't seen you. Get out.
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6: In Rollay Creek, extensive delays up and down Princess Highway at Brodie Spark Drive. A car and pedestrian incident has lane closures in place with investigations expected to take time. Bexley Forest Road, a contraflow following a crash near Frederick Street. A car and motorbike collision through Menangle Park, closing Menangle Road between Spring Farm Parkway and Glen Alpine Drive. If a new Volkswagen's been sitting on your wish list for a while, now might be your time. 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The KISS cast tomorrow, shower or two, 18 across the city and west. That's KISS traffic and weather together. This is Will and Woody for the drive home.
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0: We're going to get out of here, guys. Thanks so much for joining us. It's a Friday.
1: Yes.
0: So go and have a great weekend.
1: Yes. Enjoy yourself.
0: Yes.
1: Enjoy the freedom if you can get it.
0: Yes.
1: Don't go too hard.
2: Why not?
1: The good point, responsibly go hard as you like. I said responsibly. And I wasn't referring to anything other than going hard with funness. Well said. any notes from the show, Will?
0: No notes from me. Oh, future question for you and for everyone else listening. Mm-hmm. Do you think in the future we can play Can You Hear It for two spots? And then play Flippin' Fridays and just flip a coin for half an hour after that.
1: I mean, if you're asking
0: for Fridays going forward,
1: if you're asking me, you know I love the idea of it because, geez, our Fridays are starting to look real easy. We're cracking cans, we're flipping coins.
0: Is that not real enough work for you, Joe? Where do you sit?
3: I don't know if it's a smart decision on a contract year.
1: Okay, all right.
0: Yeah, brought the contract to do it. My God,
1: this is awful.
3: Personally, jeez. But we could trial it for a couple of weeks.
1: I like trial. I'll take it. Well, I'm thinking the month of trial.
3: Just weeks. Two weeks, maybe?
0: I was joking, by the way. I don't think we can.
1: I'm joking too.
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7: Sydney traffic.
8: Extensive delays moving around Wallay Creek with a car and pedestrian incident on Princess Highway, Brody Sparks Drive, a lane shut northbound, two lanes blocked off southbound. Sydney Harbour Tunnel, a breakdown for your southbound stretch, delays back to Warringah Freeway. A car and motorbike accident through Menangle Park, closing Menangle Road between Spring Farm Parkway and Glen Alpine Drive. 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That's KISS, traffic and weather together.
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10: Hey, I'm Chandra Llewellyn. Child safety reforms has taken centre stage at today's Attorney's General meeting in Darwin. A national working with children check system among proposals to stop offenders from moving state to state. Federal Attorney General Michelle Rowland has told the ABC they are committed to strengthening protections for children.
12: So we have made substantial progress as a Commonwealth, working together with the states and territories to achieve meaningful reform in this area.
10: An investigation by the Office of Transport Safety into the 2023 Greta bus crash, which claimed 10 lives, has made recommendations, including stronger safety laws for bus operators and drivers. More than 110 people have been charged during a two-day retail crime blitz across Sydney. Police targeted shoplifting and assaults on retail workers, laying 130 charges and seizing knives. In the latest on Celeb from Smallsy's Hot Minute, Cardi B addresses those new plastic surgery rumours. I'll tell you more next.
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10: Cardi B's shut down rumours that she's had more plastic surgery. The rapper pouring cold water on speculation, simply saying she just looks snatched. She'd previously been open about removing her butt injections and having lipo. You'll spot check next.
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10: Checking sport, league fans are still scratching their heads after the Roosters' annihilation of the Cowboys last night. The Chooks winning 82-12, the highest score by a team since 1935. Tonight it's the Roosters against the Dolphins. 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
1: The Kiss Cars clear and down to 9 degrees overnight with a chance of showers. More rain likely this weekend, a top of 18 tomorrow. 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

0: Yes, you got Petho. How you doing? How good is a Friday night, right? You got the most non-stop music coming at you right here on Kiss. Addison Rae's Diet Pepsi, play for you next. And an old school anthem out of Ed Sheeran that I know you're obsessed with. So keep it Kiss.
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3: In Wallye Creek, Princes Highway, Brodie Spark Drive, we've had a car and pedestrian incident with a northbound lane and two southbound lanes currently blocked off, extensive delays. Menangle Park, Menangle Road, shut between Springtown Parkway and Glen Alpine Drive after a car and motorcycle collision this afternoon. Parkley, Sunnyholt Road, Stanhope Parkway, lights are flashing. 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Kiss cast tomorrow, shower or two, 18 across the city and west. That's Kiss traffic and weather together.
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0: Australian superstar G Flip. She's playing for you in moments as you start to celebrate Friday night, right? You're there. End of another week. Don't worry, we got ya. The most non-stop music coming at you straight after this.
1: Sydney traffic.

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1: In Walleye Creek, heavy delays remain in both directions on the Princes Highway at Brodie Spark Drive after an earlier incident involving a car and a pedestrian. In Parklea, we have traffic lights that are flashing yellow on Sunnyhole Road at Stanhope Parkway. It's a 24-minute run on the M4 westbound from Chert Street, Parramatta to Mulgoa Road, Jamison Town. There's more ways to go electric with Toyota. 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Oh, what a feeling. Toyota. The Kiss Car, Shower 2, top of 17 tomorrow in the city and 17 in the west. That's Kiss. Traffic and weather together.
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0: on Kiss, you get Hits Like That, and then you get Smallsy at 7. 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
11: Hey, I'm Chandra Llewellyn. A major police operation targeting retail crime across Sydney's northwest has seen more than 110 people charged. Officers targeted shoplifting and assaults on retail workers during a two-day blitz at shopping centres, including Parramatta, Chatswood, Penrith, Blacktown and Hornsby. Superintendent Phil Hallinans told Seven it was a successful operation.
13: Part of the operation and the intent behind it is just to send some clear messaging to community. The level of retail theft in the retail sector at the moment is unacceptable.
11: The families of four aviators killed in an army helicopter crash have launched a class action against the Commonwealth and Airbus over the 2023 incident. It's alleged failures during the military exercise led to the deaths of the four army men. Australia is sending firefighters from New South Wales to France as the country battles devastating wildfires. And in Kiss Celeb news, a US actor takes out the top prize on Who Wants to Be a Millionaire. I'll tell you who next.
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11: Ben Affleck has taken out the top prize. He partnered with a Jeopardy champ to take home $1 million, but the pair have donated it to charity. They jumped for joy after the win after host Jimmy Kimmel revealed the winning answer. Your sport check next.
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11: Checking sport, the Roosters have joined the Panthers on top of the NRL table after a record win over the Cowboys last night. The Chooks winning 82-12, which was the biggest score by a side in over 90 years. Today, the Dragons take on the Dolphins before the Storm battle the Bulldogs in the later game. The Kiss cast is next.
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11: The Kiss cast clear and down to 9 degrees overnight with a chance of showers. More rain likely this weekend, a top of 18 tomorrow. And win a brand new car, 10K and business class flights to New York City to see Harry Styles live. 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

0: It's Friday night, everybody. How's it going? Are we ready to rock and roll?
1: Ready.
0: Hey, all right, big show Friday night. Where do we start? Coming up tonight, someone is going to win that home entertainment package upgrade.
1: Yes.
0: For that new scary movie film. That's happening before 8. Also, oh, it's New Music Friday. Tonight on the show, I'm going to get you across all the banging new tunes. In fact, we're going to start the show in just a second with some brand new music from Ariana Grande. But big one for a Friday. Details on how you could be hanging out with us in Vegas.
1: Yeah.
0: Are you ready to party? Are you ready to hit the strip?
1: Friday's the night you want to
0: Details coming up before 8 o'clock. You could be coming to Vegas with us for the... Ooh, I just got the feature. I got the feature! Before 8 o'clock, details on how you could be coming to Vegas for the iHeartRadio Music Festival. One epic weekend, two massive nights, one stage. Details soon. Shall we kick the show off for a Friday right now?
1: Yeah.
0: With some brand new music from Ariana Grande.
1: Let's do it.
0: The album came out earlier today. It has gone straight to number one on all the streamers. New song is called Petal. Let's play it. It's given 7 rings, by the way, if you're an Ariana Grande fan. Have a listen to this. Brand new Ariana Grande kicking off the Smallsy Show on KISS.

0: Jay Sean, old school anthem from Kistory for a Friday down. Hey, coming up, we're going to get around New Music Friday, yeah? I know we started the show with new Ariana Grande,
1: yeah.
0: But there's more music out today. We'll do that in a couple of minutes. Meantime, 131065 is the number tonight. You want to get a song on, call the show. Should we do the Hot Minute?
1: Yes.
0: Last one of the week. Let's get you across the big celeb stories that are going down tonight.
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0: Oh, poor Liam Payne's girlfriend, Kate Cassidy. She's getting torched by the One Direction fans again. We'll get to that in a second. But first,
4: the Oscar-winning actor.
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6: Please welcome Ben Affleck.
0: You know, we don't really do good feel-good stories normally in the Hot Minute. It's always drama.
1: I always say we should do more, actually.
0: Well, you know what? Feel-good.
1: Love the spicy, scandalous headline.
0: Feel-good Friday for you. Ben Affleck has just won $1 million on Who Wants to Be a Millionaire. I mean, you might be asking, why does Ben Affleck, the actor, need it? Well, he was on last night's episode in the US. He was playing with a guy called Jamie Ding, who apparently is a really great, famous Jeopardy contestant. The money is being donated to charity, but here is the moment. They got the 15th and final question correct to take home the milli. Where's the question?
7: $1 million.
0: What was the question? What was the question? I wanted to know what the question. I don't care.
8: Do you understand how I watched the whole thing?
0: Yeah, I don't care.
8: It was a 7-minute video of they'll go, is it right?
0: Yeah, but what, I just want to know what was
8: it
0: the
8: was
0: million.
8: Something about the favorite meal of a president.
0: Oh.
8: It was
0: okay.
8: Like,
0: I'm glad you cut that out.
8: Yeah, thank you.
1: Here we go. In an annual Thanksgiving tradition, all but which of these have been named? But which of these names of turkeys?
0: Nah, I'm bored.
8: Oh,
0: I'm bored.
8: Yeah.
9: Kate Cassidy is making news.
10: I knew that some of you guys would be, like, offended.
0: Okay, Lee. Kate Cassidy, Liam Payne's girlfriend, when he died, was 2 years ago now? Blamed by One Direction fans because, wait for this, she's removed her Liam tribute tattoo and decided to tell everybody on TikTok that she's doing it. So they were dating, obviously. She'd been very vocal about her grief. The fans caught wind that she was removing her tattoo. She's had to go and make a subsequent TikTok to explain she's not trying to erase Liam from her life. She understands that's why people still follow her. This is the reason why she's taken the tattoo off.
10: I knew that some of you guys would be, like, offended at the fact that I decided to laser off these tattoos on my body. The only reason that I am lasering off these tattoos is literally just because they are too thick for my liking. The meaning behind all of my tattoos are so, so special to me, so I am not lasering them off for any other means other than the fact that I'm going to get them redone.
0: Look, I don't want to... everyone grieves differently when if their partner passes away. I do fear Kate Cassidy... is rinsing it a little bit now. Like, she's still making TikToks about her boyfriend and trying to get attention.
1: She could have said nothing.
0: She didn't have to tell anyone she was getting the tattoo removed because she was going to get it put thin. It's her business. Instead, she wants it for the likes and the engagement and the clickbait. And, damn it, we've fallen victim to it. Oh, and hey, just a quick one. Ever lost something important before? I lost my dignity years ago, but that is a story for another night. Netflix is being sued for $105 million for apparently losing an unreleased Nicolas Cage movie. A film producer says that Netflix lost the hard drive that contained the only copy of the movie.
1: Why and how?
0: Don't just back it up to the cloud. Guys, stop leaving things on hard drives. The movie apparently was called Fortitude. It's gone missing. It doesn't exist. One copy only.
1: No, they'll have to edit it back together.
0: What?
1: Well, they might have the other, like, files and edits somewhere else.
0: Well, he's suing for 105, there's no copy of the video. Put it in, guys. Look, take some life advice. Stick it in the cloud and put that pass key on there. No one going to get your nudes, okay? But then also, you can't lose anything. No excuses. to back up
1: conspiracy
0: to the crowd.
1: Conspiracy theory.
0: Oh, yeah.
1: Terrible movie.
0: Oh, yeah. Absolutely. It would have been a terrible movie. All right, you're up to date. There you go. Last one of the week. Oh, God, it was dry today, wasn't it? That were pretty weak stories. Delta Goodrum hologram. Now a kiss. So

0: Joshua Waz, Like a Prayer, Smallsy Show Live, Friday night we're on. Hey, about to do New Music Friday, about to get your ears around some brand new songs out today in a second. But quickly, what's coming up next week? Next week?
1: Next week it's TV week.
0: As in the magazine TV week? Or is it... What do you mean?
1: We could make our own TV Week magazine next week.
0: Okay, so next week every guest on the show is going to be on TV.
1: Correct.
0: Mel C from The Voice.
1: Yes.
0: Darren Palmer from The Block.
1: Yes.
0: Gretel Colleen from Traders.
1: Yes.
0: Oh, I want to be on that show.
1: Yes.
0: Andy Allen from MasterChef.
1: And Harry Jowsey from his new Netflix show as well.
0: Oh, is he going to be on? Have you seen he is like half nude on the internet most of the time these days.
1: This isn't news.
0: No, I mean
1: it's half nude on the internet since we first had him on the show like 5 years ago.
0: Yeah, but I feel like it's more now than ever. Sorry, are you right over there, producer G's? Quickly, I have never heard more furious tapping.
2: I gotta look some things up.
0: Yeah, you need to do some research. Turn up the Kiss New Music Friday is here. All right, let's quickly get your ears around some brand new songs that are out today. Then we're gonna play some brand new music from Cat's Eye. Cardi B, Cardi B playing the iHeartRadio Music Festival in Vegas next week. You could be joining me in Vegas watching her with her red bottom heels singing her new track called Aha.

0: I can't wait to see that. That is just a Vegas song. You know, something happens in Vegas where songs you don't normally listen to, they just take over your body.
1: I feel like that could be the soundtrack for the weekend.
0: You know what I also want to have a listen to? Lollapalooza Music Festival happened earlier today, our time in Chicago. Samba on the headline. Samba brings out our very own 5 Seconds of Summer. They do a She Looks So Perfect collaboration. Are there plans for them to release this as a single?
2: Ladies and gentlemen, please welcome the greatest band in the f***ing world.

Who knew Somba was a fan of 5 Seconds of Summer? Bringing them out on stage are the boys from 5 Seconds of Summer. They'll be here in October for their whole bunch of arena shows. Oh, and I quickly want you to listen to, we played it at the top of the show, but Ariana Grande, her new album Petal came out today. This is the new single. It's called Petal. Sounds a little bit like The Weeknd, doesn't it? A little bit like The Weeknd mixed with Seven Rings. And random fact, she wrote every single song on the album and produced them herself as well. I will be digesting that over the weekend. The new Ariana Grande album is out today. Hey, Ed Sheeran, this came out last week. He co-wrote it with the girls from Cat's Eye. The song is called Animal. It's New Music Friday at KISS.

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0: longest running UK number one song of all time. Sam Fender and Olivia Dean, that is Rain Me In. 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Hey, DJ Triple XL going into the mix for us in a couple of minutes' time. Get your weekend started. We got one little bit of business, really, that we got left to do for the week.
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5: Oh, I love an ice cream while watching a movie.
0: An ice cream. Favorite movie snack, go.
6: Popcorn, but with Maltesers in the bucket.
0: Okay.
6: So you have it together.
0: Peanut M&Ms.
6: Nice.
0: I love that. But you have to make the peanut. Pro tip.
5: Yeah.
0: I don't like when the chocolate's a little bit too hard.
6: Okay.
0: So I sit on the peanut M&Ms in the bag to make them warm so that the chocolate's pre-melted.
6: You're like nesting.
0: Yeah.
6: Like and a bird.
0: Yep. And so then when you eat the peanut M&M, the chocolate's all gooey and the nut.
6: From your butt.
0: From my butt.
6: Right.
0: Okay.
5: This feels Scary Movie appropriate, this conversation.
0: Yeah. We're calling Alex. Upgrading his home entertainment package is what we're doing. Does he have to answer with what's up? He does. What if he doesn't?
7: What's up?
0: Yes! King! Alex!
7: Hey!
0: It's Smallsy. Hi!
7: Oh my god, does this mean I win?
0: This means you get the home entertainment upgrade. Well done, buddy.
7: Woo! Thank you!
0: You are getting the home entertainment upgrade. You're getting the brand new HD TV, soundbar beanbag, $250 Uber Eats voucher,
7: oh my God,
0: so you can just gorge on the weekend, all right?
7: Thank you so much, Smallsy.
0: Dude, thanks for listening to the show. Appreciate it. Enjoy your new home entertainment system, courtesy of yours truly, all right?
7: Awesome. I cannot wait. Thank you so much.
0: Thank you, buddy. Have a great weekend. Let's do Martin Garrix, Ed Sheeran, repeat it, and also try out that peanut M&M hack over the weekend. Trust me, won't be disappointed. It's Kiss.

0: Tame Impala get a shout out song of theirs. What's the song? Is it Loser?
1: Yes.
0: So good in the movie. No spoilers though. Hey, DJ Triple XL in the mix in just a second. If you missed any of the fun things that happened on the show this week, what was your highlight? Did you have a highlight this week on the show, producer Zach?
1: You know what? Gavin Castellano, but
0: Jeremiah from The Summer I Turned Pretty.
1: Also, Delta Goodrum performing live. That was incredible.
0: Oh, that was good. Okay, the video of the Delta Goodrum I Heart Live is up on the Smallzy socials right now, SMALLZY. There's also a video up on the socials of me calling Gavin Castellano Jeremiah delicious. I thought it wasn't weird when I said it, but now that I've watched the video back, it was very strange that I called him delicious. Anyway, that's all up on the socials. We're back in a second. DJ Triple XL getting ready to go into the mix for a Friday night after this.
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11: All right, let's go. Who's ready for the weekend? Can I get Oh, you guys could be a bit more excited for the weekend. I mean, it sounds like I'm keeping you here at Force on a Friday night. All right, let's go. DJ Triple XL in the mix. Black Eyed Peas coming up. Let's start with Olivia Rodrigo, shall we? DJ, do your thing. Smallsy Show on. It's Friday night, right here at Kiss.

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0: Kiss. Ah, huge show tonight. We are live streaming everything, which means just a click of a button, jump on in an app. You can be hanging out with us in the studio where things get unhinged. Facebook, TikTok, Instagram, YouTube, and Twitch at Lowy Live. Jump in there right now. You can be hanging out with us. We already got our first troll of the evening. I'm going to read this to you. This is by TTK78, who wrote, "You are so unlikable to be on radio. You are so arrogant, and I know people in industry want you gone." Oh, wow, really? That's sad, but the thing is, it ain't tonight, is it, bitch? Sorry, I was just being mean. See, that's why you got to be in the live stream. We have fun with the trolls up in here, to which there are always, always so many. Guys, it's been a big week here at Lowy Live, of course. The Oz Alert went off. Ooh, relax, piano music. The Oz Alert went off earlier this week. Oh, annoying. And I'm not sure if you knew about this. Our very own Australian government was going to run a very controversial commercial. However, at the last minute, they banned it. But here at Lowy Live, we have the exclusive audio to that commercial. And I'm going to play it to you after I play a little Sienna Spire, a little Harry Styles, a little Shawnee Mendes. Then I'm going to play it to you when we do The Hootenanny. And of course, I got your final tickets to the one, the only Mr. Jason Derulo when we play Jason Derulo's Jason Derulo. To win these tickets, all you got to do is be able to sing your legal name the same way Jason Derulo loves to sing. Jason Derulo. If you think you can achieve this, get ready to call 13-1065 by the end of the hour when we play that game. Man, everyone loves that game, and it's easily one of the dumbest things we've done on this show. Man, have we done some dumb things. We've also got this coming up.
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0: That's right. Tonight, you control the music on Kiss, and just for doing so, you can win some kick-ass prizes. Now, any song you want to hear, you just got to jump in our live stream. Again, Facebook, TikTok, Instagram, YouTube, and Twitch. Hit me up in the comment section. Let me know what you want me to play. And if it's a banger of a request, you could be winning. Run, Al's do this.
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0: Breaking down usually the biggest pop culture stories of the day, but because it's Friday, we like to do the weekly roundup covering the biggest headlines that we've done as I accidentally hit the mouse. Guys, let's do it. A fan is being mocked online after she was pulled on stage at an Usher concert and rejected the singer as he sensually sung his hit Burn to her. Which makes sense why she would, because burn is also the sensation you get when peeing after sleeping with Usher. Nice, off to a good start. NRL player Adam Dewey will rejoin the West Tigers this weekend after refusing to play when they demoted his position. Buddy, you can't just quit because the team you're on demotes you to a position no one cares about, and I'll tell you all about it Monday on my Brisbane Breakfast Show. That's a deep cut. You got to Google that one. Kylie Minogue has broken the internet after the 58-year-old posted bikini photos on vacation, proving the only thing that's old and crusty when it comes to Kylie Minogue will be the sock under Anthony Albanese's bed once he gets a load of these images. Spider-Man actor Tom Holland has come clean that even he thinks some of his movies are shit. Things only got more awkward when he was asked, "What's the best thing you're most proud of ever being in?" And Tom replied, "Zendaya." Tom Cruise and Katie Holmes' daughter has officially removed her famous father's last name. When asked what she plans on doing with the name, she replied, "I'll put it where it belongs. In the closet." All right, let's get into the music for your Friday night. It's why we're kicking it. Flo Rida, Kesha, Round Round, Lowy Live on Kiss.

0: Run on Lowy Live. Thank you so much for kicking it with us across Australia on iHeart and Kiss. You can kick it with us live in the studio. We don't pre-record nothing around here. 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Facebook, TikTok, Instagram, YouTube, and Twitch at Lowy Live or any of the Kiss pages.
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0: out. Shout out to Betty, Carter, Bo Chester, Boston, Jeff Grubb, Kirsty, and Rudy Nudie, who just said something so unbelievably gross on the live stream, but that's okay. I'm just surprised I have listeners. It feels good. Hey, this happened this week.
2: No matter where you are in the country, be prepared for your mobile phone to issue a loud warning alert today. As Eddie Meyer tells us, it's all part of the nation's new emergency warning system being put to the test.
0: That's right. What you don't know is our government was going to run a very controversial commercial about it, and then they banned it. 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
0: 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Don't go anywhere. You don't want to miss it. Right now, Harry Styles and Kiss.

0: Shawn Mendes, Treat You Better. Lowy live on Kiss. Thank you so much for hanging out with us for your big old Friday night with your live stream and everything. You can be in the studio with me. It sounded creepy, but I don't mean it in that way. We're live streaming Facebook, TikTok, Instagram, YouTube, and Twitch. Jump on in and get yourself a live stream shout out.
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0: Hannah wanted me to say, hey, there you go, Hannah. I did that shit for you. Hey, Gloria, Lottie Mad, Abu, Sonia SS1, Jared T, Mr. Yor, and Katie Henry. Thank you so much for jumping in the live stream. We are up to 21,000 likes so far on the old TikTok. Damn, y'all. You guys are the best around. Nothing's ever going to keep you down. You know, except for, like, debt or whatever. Again, my name's Craig Lowe. Thank you for kicking it with us on my show, Lowy, live right now as we do the Hootenanny. Now, this very exciting, a.k.a. also quite stupid thing happened this week.
2: No matter where you are in the country, be prepared for your mobile phone to issue a loud warning alert today. As Eddie Meyer tells us, it's all part of the nation's new emergency warning system being put to the test.
0: That's right. So at 2 p.m, we all huddled around our phones like a girl that went on a date with one douchebag and was really waiting for a text back, and lo and behold, it came through. Yay, he texts. Mine didn't go off, I guess because the government's cool if I die. I get it, buddy. I get it. Not much of a loss. What you don't know, though, is our Australian government was going to run a very controversial commercial about why this Oz alert was going off. However, last minute, they decided to ban it. But here at Lowy Live, we got off.

0: the exclusives. So I got hold of the audio from this commercial, and I'm going to play it to you exclusively right now. The Hootenanny on Lowy Live.
1: In a time of conspiracy theorists and misinformation, we here at the Australian government believe in full transparency. It's why at 2 p.m. today, we're getting ready to everyone in the country.
2: Sorry, what was that?
1: No, not like that. It's called Oz Alert. It's an alarm we're sending to all of your phones at 2 p.m. No matter who you are, we're going to old people. We're going to single mums. Hell, we're even going to your ex in front of

0: Okay, but why are you doing it?
1: Great question. Some say it's to trigger the microchip we inserted in your brain during COVID. Others think it's a frequency to stop the reptilian army that planned on attacking today. While others think we're sinking vibrationally into another dimension.
0: Well, which is it? You didn't answer the question.
1: Go yourself, buddy.
2: 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We mean you no harm. Get ready, Australia. The Oz Alert Alarm.
1: Oz Alert. 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
3: 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But guys, three hits away, you could be off to see Jason Derulo. 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
3: 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Right now, Dean Turley, Akin Tuff, and Lowy Live.

0: Teddy Swims, Mr. Know-It-All. This is Lowy live around Australia on Kiss and iHeart. We're also live streaming right now. We're on Facebook, TikTok, Instagram, YouTube, and Twitch. This is actually pretty crazy, but people are actually on the live stream and listening to my show. Surprise, surprise. Yeah, I know, right? I know. Surprise, surprise. Facebook, TikTok, Instagram, YouTube, Twitch, at Lowy Live, any of the Kiss pages.
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0: Shout out to Michaela. It's her 18th birthday. Go off, queen. Joe Vecchio, Mandy Evans, Southern Simple, Nah, Pip, Melly Love Music, and Sparkle 87 are all kicking it with us right now. Guys, thank you so much. We're up to 35,000 likes on TikTok, and my God, do I love validation.
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0: Jason Derulo. Ahoy, hoy, my name is Craig Lowe. This is Lowy Live, a radio experience unlike anything you've ever heard before. That's why they put me on so late, just so if I break anything, it doesn't really matter. Right now, I've got a double pass for you to be checking out. And Jason Derulo, when we play Jason Derulo's Jason Derulo'd. To win a double pass, such a stupid game, but it made me laugh. You just got to ring up and sing your full legal name the same way that Jason Derulo loves to sing.
3: Jason Derulo.
0: If you can do that, you can win a double pass to see the man himself. Our number is 131065. You are going to be up against two other people. You all just need to sing your names. Again, if I was playing, I would go, Craig Michael Lowe. Not bad, me. Not bad. Then I could be up to see Jason Derulo. That number again, 131065. The phone lines are now open as we play.
1: Jason Derulo's Jason Derulo.
0: You don't want to miss this after the break. It is the dumbest radio game you have ever heard. But my Lord, is it also the best radio you've ever heard? Lobby Live and Kiss.
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1: Shout out to JB Metallica, Big Wainos, and your Cooked Cars, Bella Ella, and Mattman. Thank you so much for hanging out with us tonight. You guys have no chill.
3: Daddy, chill.
1: What the hell is he?

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1: It's the Lowy Live.
2: Yeah. Jason Derulo's Jason Derulo'd. Jason Derulo.
1: That's right, I got double passes for you to see Jason Derulo. All you have to do is be able to sing your full legal name the same way Jason Derulo sings. Jason Derulo. The number to call and play, 131065, just like Denise. 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
1: That would be so funny if my legal last name was Live. Denise, you are the best. Are you excited for the weekend? As excited as I am to talk to you right now, Denise?
3: I'm actually realizing you are alive.
1: Oh, girlfriend.
3: I'm proving it.
1: Everything is live. So here's how it's going to work. I need you to just sing your full legal name the same way Jason Derulo loves to sing Jason Derulo. It's going to be you. You're going to be up against Kelly and my boy Betty. And whichever one of you sings it the funniest, dumbest, stupidest, or the most delightful is going to win that double pass. Are you good to go for me, Denise?
3: I'm ready.
1: Okay, you are about to hear a drum roll. Then you just need to hit me with your full name. Here we go.
3: Denise Margaret Wooten.
1: Ah, oh, hit me with the four different names, Denise, you badass.
3: Oh, good. That's my best.
1: Denise, and that's all we ask for around here. Oh, okay. What a delight. Stay right there for me, Denise. Up next, we got Kelly. G'day, Kelly.
4: Hello, Lowy. How are you?
1: Oh, now that I'm kicking it with you, Kelly, can life get any better? You know what I'm saying, sis?
4: Oh, you've hit the peak speaking to me.
1: This is it. This is the best thing I'm ever going to do with my life. Now, you're going to hear a drum roll, Kelly. You just got to sing your full legal name like Jason Derulo. You're good to go?
4: Good to go.
1: It's the way you capped. It's the tone. You're just sort of faded out with this beautiful tone. Oh my god! Are you a professional singer, Kelly?
4: I wish I could say yes, but no.
1: Oh, this is mind blowing information for me, Kelly. That was wonderful. You stay right there for me. Well, and finally, it's the sleepover king, the ringleader of the sleepover boys, the one, the only, Betty. G'day, brother man. What are you doing?
5: Just on our phones on your live stream.
1: Are you and the boys having a big weekend? You getting ready to just drink some chocolate milks and play 40-40 home?
5: Yeah, basically. We're actually brothers.
1: Oh, no way!
5: Yeah.
1: Oh. Yeah. I grew up, I had two older brothers. They used to beat me up and fart on me all the time. You going through the same thing?
5: Yeah, on my pillow.
1: I'm so sorry, dog. You're going to get pink eye for sure. But what I will maybe try and give you is a couple of Jason Derulo tickets. Now, you're going to hear a drum roll. Then you just need to sing your full legal name for me, Betty. You good to go?
5: Yeah.
1: Here we go, brother man. Oh, mate! That was wonderful. Are you going to be a singer when you grow up?
5: I kind of want to be what you are. Radio presenter, that would be fun.
1: Oh, I thought you were going to say mentally ill. But yeah, cool, man. We'll go with that.
5: Yeah, right.
1: Stay there for me, Betty. Oh, everyone was wonderful. Everyone sounded amazing. Denise stole my heart. Kelly stole my ears. Betty might be my brother from another mother. We just don't know. But there can be only one winner. And tonight, I believe it's going to go to Denise, congratulations. You're up to see Jason Derulo.
3: Oh, my goodness. I am so excited. That is brilliant. I am just thrilled.
1: Oh, sweet
3: that
1: lady.
3: Fabulous.
1: Thank you so much for calling up and being a part of
3: welcome.
1: It.
3: Oh, you're welcome. And I do, I've been thinking I must log on via Facebook or something and watch you too. So I'll do that now, I promise.
1: Oh,
3: okay?
1: Please do, Denise. More the merrier.
3: It makes me feel like people are watching Romper Room. Do you remember years ago when they say, and I see Mary and I see such and such?
1: Oh, what a throwback.
3: Through the television. It's like you sound like that.
1: I'm glad that's what I sound like, an absolute psycho. Stay there for me, Denise, okay?
3: Okay.
1: Thanks, Denise. Jason Derulo is bringing the Last Dance World Tour to arenas across Australia this September. Tickets are on sale now through Ticketek. That was Jason Derulo's Jason Derulo. We have more things coming up next week. We have some kick-ass tickets next week. I can't tell you what they are yet, but you're going to want to hang out with us again next week on Lovely Live. The game I have in mind, even dumber than this. I know. Okay, I'm not good at radio. Up next,
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1: 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All you got to do is jump in the live stream, Facebook, TikTok, Instagram, YouTube, and Twitch. Let me know in the comments section what jams you want to

0: chest head, Kelly Holiday, dancing to on Lowy Live. Thank you for kicking it with us across Australia. My name's Craig Lowe. I'm so sorry about that, but we are live streaming. Facebook, TikTok, Instagram, YouTube, and Twitch. I just got my hair dyed blonde. Everyone's got opinions on that. Jump on in, get yourself one of these.
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0: Shout out to Grace B. Style and Fairy Girl 6228, Amity Evans, Net Burn, The Green Reaper, Zoe, Lucy Minchin, Brenda Webster, Paige Baker, Shans, and Road to Leonida. Guys, we are up to 60,000 likes in the live stream. God, you guys are obsessed. By the way, that's the greatest movie of all time. Next, we're doing one of our favorite segments on the show.
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0: That's right. For the rest of the night here on KISS, you control the music and you can win prizes for doing it. Up for grabs tonight, a double pass to check out Eli Roth's The Ice Cream Man. All you got to do is jump in our live stream, hit us up in the comment section, and let me know what tunes you be wanting to get you in the party mode for the weekend. We're doing it up next. We are starting off with someone that has requested an old school banger. I don't know if we even play it on this station, but the music director is definitely in bed by now. So, guys, let's just have a little fun next on Lowy Live.
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0: You can grab it on the free iHeart, Apple, wherever you get your potties. Will and Woody are on there. My boy Smallsy's on there with all them exclusives. Over 200,000 other potties as well. You definitely want to go check it out. Ours is called the Lowdown Daily Download, and it ain't bad. Or as Post Malone would say, it's not bad.
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0: Again, my name is Craig Theodore Lowe. This is my show, Lowey Live. And on Friday nights, we do the Friday night live stream request line. We are the first and only show right now in Australia live streaming everything. So you can see nothing's pre-recorded. You can see what a radio show looks like when it is hosted by a mentally ill 5'7" white guy. Facebook, TikTok, Instagram, YouTube, and Twitch. You jump in there, you request a song. And if it's a kick-ass request, you could be winning a double pass to check out Eli Roth's incredible new movie. It's called Ice Cream Man, and it is horror-tastic. Tonight's first request goes to the one, the only, Pickle Rick 45. He said, "Hey, Lowey, my wife just gave birth to our first daughter. Can you play her favorite Billy Joel song of all time?" Hell yeah, Ken Dog, and shout out to the brand new hottest mum in the game.
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0: She certainly is. And right now, here it is, Pickle Rick, for your missus. A little bit of Billy Joel, Uptown Girl. The Friday Night Live stream request line. 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
0: If you want one, just jump into our live stream. Facebook, TikTok, Instagram, YouTube, or Twitch. Hit us up in the comment section. Let me know what music you want us to play. You could be winning a double pass to see Eli Ross, Ice Cream Man, doing another one in 2 hits time. Throwing it back to an old school banger by a guy that's dead. That's a weird sell. Right now, Olivia Rodrigo.
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You're beautiful on Lowy Live. We hung out with Niall Horan from that band this week. You can catch it on our socials. It's also on our podcast. That's what makes you beautiful. Actually, the Botox is what makes me beautiful, but thank you for noticing. You can grab our

0: 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I don't stand by that.
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0: You damn Skippy for Friday night here at Lowy Live. We do the Friday night live stream request line. We are the first and only show currently live streaming everything because we got nothing to hide. Not like these other shows that pre-record everything in a Zeta, make it sound tight. Pfft, none of that horse shit around here, dog, can tell you that. You just got to jump in our live stream. You can request a song just for requesting an absolute biggity banger to get you in the mood for the weekend. You could be winning a double pass to see Eli Ross, the Ice Cream Man. It is horror-tastic. You don't want to miss it. I'm very excited about this request. This guy is always in our live stream, and he just opened up to us like never before. It's my boy Jared. He's kicking it with us on the TikTok live stream, where we are currently up to 86,000 likes. Hell yeah, dog. Jared just wrote, "Lowy, I'm currently a youth pastor. But no one knows if they do me dirty, I will straight pop a cap in a bitch's ass." Damn, Jared. Jared didn't say any of that last part. I made that up. Right now, Coolio, Gangsta's Paradise, Lowy Live.

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1: That was for Jared, the youth pastor, who said he's a youth pastor, but man, he can still pop a cap in a bitch ass. Classic Jared. Going to be doing more of them next. Hit us up in the live stream. Facebook, TikTok, Instagram, YouTube, or Twitch at Lowy Live. Any of the Kiss streams, just hit me up in the comment section. Let me know what you want us to play. We're doing another one in 2 hits time. Just for doing it, you can win a double pass to Eli Ross ice cream rant. Wiki wiki. I'm not good at this job.
2: Let's get the party started. See you at the bar, you was hardly talking. That's when I knew that your heart was scarring. Friends to lovers need a part to star in. Like, wait, babe, let me ask.

0: 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My friend just texted me and said, I'm trying to listen to you. I'm driving home. Stop playing music. Dog. 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You know that's my job. Lowy Live is also a daily podcast. 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Look, it's fine. It's fine.
1: Yeehaw! Will you play me that song?
0: Guten Tag, mein Ich bin Frau Name ist Craig Lloyd. This is my show, and every Friday night we do the live stream request line. You can win a double pass to Eli Ross Ice Cream Man. All you got to do is hit me up in the comments section, Facebook, TikTok, Instagram, YouTube, and Twitch. Tell me what song you want to be hearing and why. Request of the night wins the prize. Now, this next one goes out to the one, the only Miss Mandy Evans. She loves kicking it with us. She's in here on the live stream most nights. Well, we are currently up to 98,000 likes on TikTok. You guys are crazy. Mandy wrote, Lowy, can I have Green Day's Basket Case? I want to request it for you. I love the show and hope you get back on your meds soon. So, that didn't hurt. It's fine. Here it is for you now, Mandy Evans. Green Day Basket Case. Lowy Live. Keep Kiss loud. Dude.

0: 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That was a
1: Friday night live stream request line
0: for Mandy Evans. She requested that for me. Thank you, Mandy. She also called me a psycho. What you gonna do? Jump on in. Facebook, TikTok, Instagram, YouTube, and Twitch at Lowy Live. Any of the Kiss pages. Request whatever banger you want for the weekend. You could be winning prizes. Up next, I got a request for the one, the only Miss Kirsty. She wants us to throw it back to a band of guys that were covered in tattoos, but this song is softer than toilet paper. And if you have no idea what I'm talking about, you're going to have to listen for the next 10 minutes for her request. I also ran into the lead singer of this band at a gym once in LA, and I went, hey, and he looked at me and went, what? And I was like, that'll do for our exchange. More Lowy Live coming up next.
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0: 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It's called The Lowdown Daily Download, and it's pretty good.
1: 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Friday night live stream
0: request line. That is right. Hello, my name is Craig Lowe. This is my show, Chloe Live, a radio experience unlike any other. We live stream everything so you can, one, see that I am probably not mentally sound, and two, nothing's pre-recorded around here. We like to keep it in the zone, baby. We just go off vibes. That's all this show is vibes and me, I guess. But you can jump in the live stream, Facebook, TikTok, Instagram, YouTube, and Twitch. You request the music tonight on a Friday. Request of the night, went to Double Pass to check out the brand new Eli Roth movie. It's called Ice Cream Man, and this thing looks incredible. Now, this next request goes out to someone who's very cool. She's constantly on our live streams. She's the unofficial mayor of Lowy Live, the one, the only, Kirsty, aka Untouched Revenge. Now, she said, Lowy, can you please play Butterfly, Crazy Town? Fun story, when I was a little girl, I used to like to catch butterflies and pull off their wings and stare into their eyes. You what? I don't know how to tell you this, Kirsty. You might want to go to therapy and stay away from knives. But right now, here's your song. This is Crazy Town. Appropriate. Butterfly. Lowy Live on KISS.

0: Maybe it will. Crazy Town, Butterfly on Lowy Live. That was a
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0: That one is for Kirsty, a.k.a. Untouched Revenge. Oh, what a banger. We're doing more of them next. Get your own. Jump in the live stream. Facebook, TikTok, Instagram, YouTube, and Twitch at Lowy Live. Any of the Kiss pages. This next request, I'm pretty sure one of their band members is in jail. Pretty recently as well. Ooh, you don't want to miss what banger is coming up next. Lowy Live for Kiss.
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0: Stars on my soul. 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I won't get sick of that song at all. Lowy Live is a daily podcast. 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My show's called The Lowdown Daily Download, and it is mwah, chef's kiss if you like terrible radio shows.
1: Yeehaw! Will you play me that song?
0: Hello, my name is Craig Lowe. This is my show, Lowy Live, and every Friday night we do the Friday night live stream request line. You can jump into the live stream, jump into the comment section, and let me know what hits, what bangers, what big old jams you want us to play for the weekend, and you can be winning a double pass to see Eli Ross, the Ice Cream Man. And this next request, very special one. This is for Mike Ambara. He's a journalist. He wrote, Lowy, can you please play Madonna's Like a Prayer? Like most journalists, I am praying for your downfall.
2: I only came here to do two things, man. Kick some ass and drink some beer.
0: You won't have to wait much longer, Mike Ambara. It's Madonna Like a Prayer on

0: That's Madonna, Like a Prayer, another
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0: That was for Mike Gambaro, a journalist who hates me. He said that song is a request for you, Loic, because I'm praying for your downfall. Really?
2: I eat pieces of shit like you for breakfast.
3: You eat pieces of shit for breakfast?
0: I certainly do. We have our final live stream request line request coming up in less than 10 minutes' time. This is a song I actually lost my virginity to with another person, so that's also pretty impressive. I'm looking forward to telling you the story behind this. It's coming up in the next 10 minutes' time, but still a chance for you to get one in. Facebook, TikTok, Instagram, YouTube, and Twitch. Hit us up in the comment section to let us know what hits you want us to be playing. Loie Live on KISS.
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0: 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Oh. What a cracking hit, man. By the way, Lowy Live's a daily podcast. Anything you missed from this week's show, including our kick-ass interview with Niall Horan, what a lot of fun. What a dreamboat. Woo! I was drowning in those eyes, girl. Didn't know that did that in the end of that song. Facebook, TikTok, Instagram, YouTube, and Twitch. That's where we're about to do our final live stream request line. 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Yeehaw!
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0: Like I just said, jump onto any of those apps if you want to kick it with us for a live stream request line. Request of the night wins a double pass to check out Eli Ross' kick-ass movie, Ice Cream Man. This next one goes to a very incredible lady that's always here in the live stream. Her name is Rachel Morris. She said, Lowy, can you play Montel Jordan? This is how we do it. I lost my virginity to this song. And then I was like, no way, I lost my virginity to this song as well. And it was the craziest 2 minutes and 12 seconds of my life. What? That's a good time. That's a good amount of time. You guys suck. Here's Montel Jordan.

0: Hello, we live.
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0: That was for Rachel Morris. Oh, hell of a track to end this week's show with, guys. We got to get on getting out of here.
2: Low and live.
0: I do thank you, wherever you are, for kicking it with us tonight here at Lowy Live. So many banging requests tonight for our Friday night live stream request line. Tonight's winner is going to be my boy, Betty. He's having a sleepovers with his brothers. He listens to the show every night. You kids are so crazy. They, like, religiously listen to the show. He rang me up. He's like, we listen to your sketches because they're dirty. I was like, are they? I'm that guy. I'm like Kevin Bloody Wilson or Rodney Rude to these kids. Nice. Congratulations, Betty. You're off to see Ice Cream Man. Sweet treats with horrifying results. Ice Cream Man in cinemas, August 6th. Anything you've missed on the show, you can grab it again on the free iHeart app. Lowy Live is a daily podcast called The Lowdown Daily Download. And thanks everyone who jumped on the live stream this week. Facebook, TikTok, Instagram, YouTube, or Twitch. A lot of fun kicking it with y'all, including the trolls. You didn't hurt my feelings. Also, what am I forgetting? Oh, our Niall Horan interview is on our socials. You want to go see it? It's probably the best interview I've done. Not saying I'm bad at interviewing. I'm just saying this one's not shit compared to the other ones I've done. So go me. We will be back next week. More prizes, more shenanigans, more hilarity. So thank you so much for kicking it with us tonight on Kiss. Have a happy and safe weekend. My name is Craig Lowe. Goodbye.
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0: Will and Woody, you're either up early, up late, or maybe still out. Maybe you're heading back to your house and a former reality star is coming over to have a great time with you.
1: Ooh, that would be really exciting.
0: Yeah, one of us has been in that situation before.
1: We won't say which one, though. The question is, if that former reality star is coming over to your house,
0: yeah,
1: and I had to bring up Sharon again, but are you going to have a shower?
0: Did you?
1: Do you? What? You might. Why don't you make it specific? We're having fun before. My wife might be up.
0: That's true.
1: Because, you know, we have a young child. If you're up, hun, I'll be home soon. And Will's joking. All right, let's crack into the best bits.

0: stupid song could ever say.
1: Nothing good happens after midnight, except these two. It's Will and Woody keeping you up.
2: Right now, beer or soft drink, based on the sound of the can opening, it is can.

0: soft drink?
1: You can't hear it, Bianca. That was a beer. I'm sorry. That was a beer.
0: No worries.
1: You got to laugh. You got to laugh. Thanks, Bianca. Let's go to Janine here. Janine, you're in?
2: Yep. All right. You're in.
1: Here we go. Can one, Janine?
2: Beer.
1: We're off Australia. We are as cold as ice right now.
3: This
1: is one of those moments. Sorry, Janine. Have a lovely weekend, Janine.
3: Don't you, Janine.
1: This is one of those moments, Will, where we kind of need to announce. If you're currently on the line.
3: I like, do a cleanse, Woods. Do a cleanse.
1: If you're on the line and you can't hear anything, you're just guessing, you like the idea of 10 grand, but be honest with yourself. You actually can't hear a difference. Hang up now.
3: Yeah, because there's a million people listening who actually, deserve a good game here. We can't just be servicing the prize pigs that call in for the cash. Everyone wants to hear a good game of Can You Hear It?
4: I had all never played before. Everyone deserves a shot.
1: Everyone deserves a shot, but there needs to be a bit of honesty.
3: That's the producer take on things, and that's because you don't want anyone to win because there's no
4: cash.
3: That's
4: not true. I would love nothing more than to give away 10 grand. You know that.
3: Mate, when someone bows out at 4 or 5, you double flip the bird into the glass.
4: You can't prove it.
3: We've got cameras.
1: Yeah,
3: we've got a lot of cameras.
1: All right, Avril, you have
3: So
1: hung
3: I think
1: up.
3: The point is we want a good player.
1: Yes, we do. I'm going to be honest. When I made that announcement, no one hung up. So Avril, you can really hear something. You can truly hear a difference.
0: Yeah, I think so.
1: Righto, Avril. Here we go. Okay. Can one.
0: Soft drink.
1: Bloody hell, Avril. No.
3: Let's go to a song. Let's just do a cleanse.
1: Sorry. Yeah.
3: And again, let's just do a cleanse.
1: It's nothing against you, Avril.
3: Let's
1: Have
3: just
1: a
3: do a cleanse.
1: Friday
3: we'll
1: night,
3: go to a song. But, yeah. We'll reset. Because there's a vibe. I think your cracks have been good.
1: I think they've been perfect. I'm glad you mentioned that because I'm on fire.
3: I suspect the producers are putting through a few dummy players. They tend to do that. Or they're worried about the cash.
1: They shouldn't be. They're swimming in it.
5: It's Will and Woody.

0: kick-ons you've ever been to. Will and Woody keeping you up.
1: And right now, it'd be lovely if one of you guys won $10,000 if you can tell the difference between beer and soft drink just by the sound of the can opening.
2: Can you hear it? Can you hear it? Can you hear it?
3: Horrific display of Can You Hear It before the song there. A lot of people should be embarrassed. And we just said, like obviously we want anyone to have a go at this. We want people to play. But
1: you've got to
3: truly believe that you can hear a difference. We don't want people coming on here and just going, having a 50-50 guess. We might as well just be flipping a coin. No one wants to hear that, right?
1: Flip a coin Fridays.
3: Bloody hell, it does sound good.
1: Just came to me.
3: We'll think, okay.
1: We'll have a chat about
3: it. We'll seriously think about that because that's a bit of fun.
1: You like the sound of that? Flip a coin Friday.
4: I hate the sound of that.
1: Is that right?
3: okay, let's go to Sarah here. Sarah, you think you can actually hear a difference between beer and soft drink?
5: I feel like I do. I hear it on the radio on the way home from work every day, and right. I always get it. So.
1: Good pedigree. Good pedigree, Woods.
5: Touching wood.
3: Touch all the wood. Touch all the wood. Here we go. First can, Sarah.
1: Touching wood.
3: For luck.
5: Soft drink?
3: Oh, no. Sorry, Sarah.
1: Sorry, Sarah. Bad luck, mate.
3: There's a beer that was a beer.
1: Let's go.
5: It's a lot harder.
1: Wait, sorry, we haven't got time for it. No time for excuses. No time. We've got to move on. It's the quick and the dead. Gabriel.
6: Yes. Hi, how are you?
1: One of the great fade. That was a real fall in a cliff. Fall in a deep dive. It was a fall in a sinkhole fade out. It was beautiful.
6: Hello?
1: Gabriel, you there?
6: Hi, can you hear me?
1: Wait, can you hear me?
6: Yes.
1: Gabriel, can you hear me?
6: Yes.
1: Have you got me there, Gabriel?
6: Yeah. Hi, guys. How are you?
1: Beautiful.
3: We're outstanding, Gabriel. All right, you ready for your first can?
6: Yes.
3: Here we go, Gabe. Here we go.
1: I'm in an annoying mood.
3: I can tell.
1: I'm sorry.
3: We can all tell.
1: Sorry.
3: We can all tell.
1: It's happened.
3: It's Friday. Just relax. Sorry, Gabe. We're fighting. Can one for you, my friend.
6: Soft drink.
3: God,
1: I'm glad we stuck around for it.
3: Gabe, that's incorrect.
1: Hey, Gabe. Gabe.
6: Hey.
1: Are you there? Can you just tell us briefly about what you did with your day in a couple of sentences?
6: Pardon?
1: What did you do with your day? Just give me a sentence. What happened to you?
3: Guys, now come on. That's not fair. You can't set him up like that. Gabe, it sounds like you had a lovely day.
1: I regret nothing.
3: All right, let's go to Rebecca here. Rebecca, I don't think in Can You Hear It history we have ever had the entire game without one person getting a correct can, but we are really staring down the barrel of that right now. Do you want to just pass? Do we just move on to Jessica, or can you hear a difference?
7: I can hear a difference. Oh, my God.
3: All right, here we go. Can one, Beck.
7: So soft drink.
3: Oh, Rebecca.
1: Jesus.
3: Rebecca.
1: What's going on?
3: This is
1: a coup. Joe, you're sending in these crumpets deliberately.
4: I'm not.
1: You are. You love a loss.
4: We asked the same questions you guys do. You think you're going to do well? And everyone said yes, and they sound so confident.
1: Of course they say yes, because they want to get on the air.
4: I have confidence in them.
3: That's a fair point.
1: Bad filtering as far as I'm concerned.
3: I'm almost willing to just like wave the white flag and move on at this point because we're just wasting cans, Will.
1: Nothing worse than wasted cans.
3: Exactly. Do we want to go to Jess or we just want to move on because we're right off Australia? I'd love to finish with a nice taste in my mouth. Jess, can you do it? Can you do it, Jess?
8: I hope so.
3: I don't know if I'm believing. I hope so. Jess, can you... What do you think the difference between beer and soft drink is?
1: Yeah, this is good.

0: I'm not going to give my... No, Jess.
1: This is your audition question. Like, you've got to get through this question to crack the can. What do you think the difference is?
0: The soft drink has a different... It's more of... I don't know.
2: I'm convinced, Jess. Let's go. Here we go. Can one for you, Jess. Let's do it.
0: Yeah.
1: It'll be back next week.
2: It was such a convincing answer.
1: It'll be back next week. It's Will and Woody.
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4: 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And when it does, everything gets bigger. 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
17: 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Kiss.

0: that just want to keep going. It's Will and Woody keeping you up.
1: Get me out of here.
2: They may take our lives, but they'll never take your
1: All righty, Woods. 10 minutes. 10 minutes is all we get, really, to do what we actually want to do on this show. Ordinarily, we pitch hundreds of ideas every week, but it's got to go through the producers, and they've got to put it through contents and filters and AI and whatnot. Right now, though, this is raw. This is unadulterated. This is free content. It's Freedom Fridays. What's the idea that didn't get up for you this week, mate?
3: It was an early rejection. I rejected it Monday, Tuesday, Wednesday. Then I gave up on it because they just would not give me a nibble on it. Best Dooney run you've ever pulled off.
1: Oh, yeah?
3: There was a story. It was Gold Coast on Main Beach there. Effectively, someone did a nudie run in front of a whole bunch of diners. Is that right, Tommy?
4: Yeah, this is actually my idea, but that's fine.
3: Why did they keep rejecting it? Because I loved it.
4: I loved it too.
3: What? Who was rejecting it?
4: I don't know.
1: Probably the women.
5: Probably codes.
3: Codes?
4: What codes?
3: You can be nude. We can be nude.
1: She doesn't trust you to not sexualize it. I think that's the problem. I think that's fair.
5: It was a whole group of men that did a massive...

0: like a mass nudie run on a Gold Coast main beach.
1: Brilliant.
0: And if you read the story, you'd know that.
2: I didn't read the story,
3: I read
2: but
3: it.
2: I loved best nudie run.
1: Runs across that.
2: I just think, what's the best nudie run you've pulled on?
3: Pulled off.
2: Sorry, that was asleep.
1: You just made your bed. You made your bed trying to pitch the story. Fell down at the first dick joke. Couldn't make it. Couldn't make it 30 seconds in.
2: My mouth was like, do the dick joke.
1: Good producing. Just get him talking and you knew he'd stuff up. Well done.
4: I think there was some stiff competition this week. That's why I didn't get
2: there. There you are. This is funny, though. This is good stuff. This is classic. Anyway, what's your idea?
1: Hey, so I pitched it earlier in the show. I've been pitching it for a while now.
2: Earlier in the show.
1: Yeah, we had a moment while we were playing Can You Hear It, Bureau Soft Drink, based on the sound of the can opening.
2: Yeah.
1: Where you said, Will, no one can tell the difference here between Bureau Soft Drink. They're just guessing. Yeah. We may as well flip a coin.
2: I did say that.
1: And I said to you, Woods, flip a coin Fridays.
2: Uh-oh.
1: It's got a bit of a ring to it.
2: Uh-oh. So then the idea is that you just guess heads or tails?
1: Yeah.
2: I love it. I obviously love it. Why don't we try and join our ideas and you get a second chance if you're naked?
1: Or second chance if you've got a nudie run story. So yeah, if you guess heads and it's tails, you go, tell you what, mate, I'll give you another crack if you've got a good nudie run story.
2: Or if you get naked now.
1: Well, I think that might get a bit sick. I think that is a code thing.
2: Okay.
1: Yeah.
2: Good. Found the line. All right, so... Anyone got a coin?
1: What's the prize?
2: Anyone got a coin?
1: What's the prize, by the way? We need a prize.
2: We'll figure that out during the song.
1: Someone, assemble the promotions people and...
2: Put together a hamper. Red Rooster.
1: Chicken.
2: Red Rooster. You get a $100 voucher.
1: Put together a hamper or some sort of prize pack. Go on. Go.
0: That's working from home, mate.
1: Fly. We've got Red Rooster vouchers. And we've got Can You Hear It Stubby Holders. It's going to need to be more than that. You'll get these... kaleidoscope glasses I've got here.
2: You can't give them away. We love them.
0: You can't give those away.
2: They're yours. Yes, they are.
1: No, they're not.
2: Well, they're not yours.
1: Hey, not yours. Flip a Coin Fridays is up next.
2: Do you have a coin?
1: Nah, we'll get one. 131065.
2: I honestly don't know if anyone's got a coin.
1: Give us a call. Sure. It's Flip a Coin Fridays with a nerd twist.
2: Oh, there you go. Now you're out of the jet.
1: If you don't guess... head or tails, tell us a nudie run story.
2: Yeah.
1: And you get to continue. I mean, that is Friday radio.
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2: 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Gavin Castellano from The Summer I Turned Pretty. 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Did you pee in the filming swimming pool?
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1: And if it's Flipping Fridays, we probably should have been sponsored by Hungry Jack's or something. But today we're sponsored by Red Rooster.
3: Feels like you just ruined the Red Rooster sponsor by mentioning Hungry Jack's. But we love Red Rooster on this show, and we've got $100 vouchers to Red Rooster to give away right now.
1: Yes.
3: And all you have to do
1: is
3: guess heads or tails.
1: Yeah, we're flipping for chicken, brother.
3: Flipping for chicken. I love that. The only other...
1: Do you get $100 of Red Rooster just for guessing the
3: flip? Yeah.
1: Yeah, right.
3: 50% chance.
1: Hang on. But if you get one, I'm of the opinion if you get one, you can keep going.
3: No, you win the chicken.
1: I think you can keep going.
3: I want to
1: see how many flips you get. Someone might walk out of here with $500 worth of chicken, and I'm happy to give it to them.
3: Oh.
1: You see what I'm saying? If you get on a run, you can choose to bail.
3: That's just very can you hear it, isn't it?
1: It is can you hear it, mate.
3: Oh, right. Okay, we're just leaning right in.
1: Remember how this came up? We were playing can you hear it, and you said people are just guessing. We should just flip a coin.
3: Yeah, I thought they were just flipping for chicken, and then you get it right, chicken's yours, move on. But you want to do... Keep flipping.
1: Well, I like the theatre.
3: So we might be giving someone $1,000 worth of chicken.
1: That's right.
3: Yeah, okay. Let's go to George here.
1: George.
3: Where do the nudie stories come in?
1: Oh, yeah, that's right. If you bail out.
3: Get one wrong.
1: If you get one wrong and you tell us a nudie run story, you get to keep going.
3: Saying, what is that song? Much for me, but I'm gonna show you. I know you. Why are we playing this? Here we go. Dip it and ride with this.
4: It's called Flip It.
3: Is he about to say it? Flip it. Worth it. Let's go to George. George.
5: Hey guys, how you going?
3: We're still getting our heads around the rules ourselves, but are you ready to flip for chicken?
1: This music is way too intense for me,
5: Tommy. Absolutely ready to flip
1: for chicken. All right, here we go, okay. George. What do you reckon, mate? Are you heads or tails?
5: I'll go for heads.
1: Good guess. That's a tails. Wrong. Now, George, you can keep playing if you've got a nudie run story.
5: I do.
1: Love that.
3: Let us hear it, George. What happened?
5: We all got drunk at schoolies. Mate and I decided to do it.
3: Responsibly. You responsibly did that, of course, George.
5: Go on.
3: Had some food, obviously. Yeah, go on.
5: Both of us ran across things like a little bit of a highway back and forward. All I had for me was a tie. Got back. People stole my clothes. There was a big house party going on. So all I have is a tire to cover me up as I try and run around looking for my clothes.
1: A tire.
3: So did you wrap the tire around your waist, or did you do like a
5: No, it was around my neck and hung low enough to just cover me up a little bit as I try and find my clothes.
3: That's awesome.
1: Pretty good gear.
3: Did you do the winds are not
1: George,
3: at the front, probably?
1: George, you
3: anyway,
1: get
3: you're alive.
1: George, you
3: get you're alive, George.
1: Well done. Okay.
5: I'll double down and go for heads again if it's not.
3: Whoa! All right, George.
1: It's tails, George.
3: Oh,
1: thanks
3: sorry,
1: for going,
3: George.
1: Going, Chris.
3: No chicken for you, George.
1: Chicken. Yeah. Thanks for your nudie story, though. Chris, hello.
6: Hi.
1: Welcome to Flippin' Fridays on Will and Woody.
3: It's sounding good.
1: It's sounding good. Sounding good. What do you reckon, Chris? Heads or tails?
6: I suppose I've got to go after your conversation before. I'll give you a heads.
3: Right.
1: Here we go. $100 of chicken for you, Chris.
6: Wow.
1: Congratulations.
6: Oh, no way.
3: Wow.
1: Bang. Now,
3: wow.
1: Would you like to go again, Chris?
6: Of course.
1: All right, here we go.
3: It's a lot of chicken.
1: Do lose everything if you go again.
3: Oh, that's a good rule.
6: Oh, yeah. Don't I get to tell my nudie story?
3: Okay, so here's the thing. You can... Chris,
1: just keep getting better at this game.
3: You can go for a second.
6: I'll give another head.
3: Yeah, go. Great.
1: Hang on a second.
3: And she comes back alive. If she's got a mulligan if she tells a nudie story.
1: Oh, okay. Because right now she's paying for $200 a chicken.
3: Bloody earth, she is.
1: Okay, cool. All right, here we go, Chris. Heads or tails?
6: Another heads.
1: Here we go.
3: Oh, everyone's doing head.
1: Tails.
3: Okay, Chris, nudie story.
1: You lose your chicken or a nudie story?
6: What was that?
1: You lose your chicken. Otherwise, tell us a nudie run story.
6: I'll give you the...

0: moody story. That's why I'm here. So 20 years ago, I was living in London, as you do. After a big night out, was in a cab back home, going back home with another couple and my now husband. So it was four of us.
1: Yeah.
0: We live quite close to Tower Bridge, so jumped out of the cab on Tower Bridge. Their cab had to do a U-turn, and as they drove past, flashed them a big moon.
2: Oh, a big moon. So the cab driver, you'd just been in the car of.
0: What's that?
2: So the cab driver, you'd just been in the car of.
0: Yeah, and my friends.
2: How many of you were there?
0: On Tower Bridge. Oh, just the four of us.
1: Four moons.
0: For those two. Yeah.
2: Four moons.
1: Oh, beautiful. All right, Chris, you get another crack. Would you like to go for $200 worth of chicken?
0: All right. Okay, sure.
1: All right, cool. Otherwise, you lose everything if you get it wrong, right?
0: Oh, that's okay.
2: Unless you've got another nudie story.
1: We'll hear another one. Okay. Starting to sound a bit sick. This is what they were worried about. All right, Chris, heads or tails?
0: We'll go heads.
1: Okay, here we go. You won $200 worth of chicken,
3: yes.
1: Chris.
3: Jeez, Chris.
1: $200 worth of chicken. Right. Would you like to go for $300 worth of chicken? I've got to ask.
0: Oh, well, we might have some.
1: Yes.
2: Bloody oath. Just wondering, do you have another nudie run story in case you get this wrong?
0: I have a part nudie story.
1: Chris. Well, we'll have to hear it.
2: It's truth, Chris.
1: All right, here we go, right. Chris.
2: For $300 worth of chicken.
0: We'll just go heads again.
1: Chris, you've got $300 worth of chicken.
2: That's a lot of chicken.
0: We're a family of five.
1: All right, 10 whole roast chickens, Monday to Wednesday, only at Red Rooster. Chris, would you like to go for $400 worth of chicken?
0: Sure.
2: Wow, this is a lot of chicken.
0: Do you want me to?
2: Yeah, we do. We'd love you to go for it.
0: We're
1: going to
0: stick with heads.
1: Okay, here we go. Heads again. Chris, it's tails. I'm really sorry. You've lost all your chicken.
2: All the chicken.
1: All the chicken.
2: All the chicken.
1: Yeah.
0: But you said I could say another nudie story.
2: We did, Chris. We did. Fire away.
1: Oh, you might have to tell Woody off air, I reckon.
4: 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I don't know if I should call a doctor or a fisherman, but you should probably go look at it on TikTok at Will and Woody on the socials.
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0: Listen. Will and Woody, you're either up early, up late. Either way, we're here. This is just some good gear.
1: And you're probably wondering to yourself, like, do I go to bed now? Like, if I go to sleep now, I'm probably still getting 4 to 5. Or hours of sleep, that is. Mm. Or do we just enjoy our best bits and just, I mean, enjoy a beautiful sunrise? We're with you until the sunrise. Oh, but okay, we're there with you half the way. And then, you know, from that point on, it's all uphill, baby. You'll get there.
0: Yeah.

0: I don't know if I've ever, like, if a radio show has ever made me, like, skip sleep.
1: Well, let me tell you.
0: Do you know what I mean? Like, oh, this would have to be scintillating.
1: And it is.
0: Is it?
1: Mm-hmm.
0: I haven't checked the edits.
1: I don't know what we're doing, but I know that it's scintillating. Okay. It's you and me.
0: It's been
1: get to the sunrise, baby.

0: Will and Woody keeping you up.
1: Guys, we just want to talk to you about anything. You can talk to anyone, 131065. It's the open line. Just tell us what you're doing this week and ask us a question. You want to talk about the upcoming DJ Will tour. You can also text us 0429131065. If you've got a question for us, we will answer anything. It is open line on a Friday. Rebecca, kick us off.
2: Hi, Will and Woody. I love you both so much.
3: Oh, thanks, Rebecca. We love you too.
2: I'm just ringing. I recently took my son to the doctors and they said that he was overweight. He's only 10. And they said he was 56 kilos and that is way too big for his age.
1: Right, okay.
3: That's the way they said it, Rebecca?
2: Yes.
1: God. Okay. Is it, was that coming from a health standpoint, I imagine, Rebecca? Like they're concerned about? Okay.
2: I reckon they're concerned and they want to get him to see a dietitian, but I don't think he's overweight.
1: Okay. Mm. Well, that matters, for starters. But then I suppose also medically, because there's certain things once you get over

0: on the show, on our show, recently, and I told her this was before my daughter was born, and I said to her that, oh, this is, my daughter was very little, so she couldn't understand anything I was saying. But I, like, she was quite a chubby little baby, so I used to call her like Cupcake and Chumbawamba and all these things, just because she was just like, I used to call her the Michelin Man, because she just had rolls of skin. Mm. And then I said to Taryn, at what point do I stop doing that, because I don't want this to be an issue? But my partner said, well, it's going to have to stop at some stage. And she was like, please read my book, which I did. And it was awesome in terms of like language around weight, around understanding, appreciating your body, that whole body thing. She's like world authority on that. And I would highly recommend going and reading that for you and your son's journey with whatever their body or their shape is going to be in the future.
1: Thank you so much.
2: Good have luck, a great mate. Weekend, Good Rebecca. Luck. Taryn Brumfitt. Too.
0: Good on you. Yeah, it's called Embrace. It's called Embrace, is what the documentary is called. I'll go and check that out to start. God, that's going to be, that's tough.
2: That's really tricky to navigate. Absolutely. It's not what your body looks like. It's what your body can do.
0: How are you feeling about that with your kids?
2: It hasn't come up at all at this stage, but there's big focus just on what your body can do, not what your body looks like. There's no comments about body. And then so Mim and I are also very careful just around how we talk about our own bodies.
0: Is that right?
2: I've kind of noticed as well, looking in the mirror.
0: No, the mirror is a big thing.
2: They pick up on what you're looking
0: how
2: at.
0: How you do it.
2: If I'm inspecting my body.
0: Yeah, that's it. Yes.
2: Which I can do.
0: Yes.
2: It's just that's something to be aware of, that she's going like, well, you look worried about what your body looks like.
0: Yeah.
2: Should I be worried about?
0: Yep.
2: So it's like it's a language without actually talking, which we're very conscious of.
0: The only comment that my daughter's made about a body.
2: About a body.
0: Yeah. Is after she was staying at mum and dad's place, her grandparents' place, she calls my grandpa Da.
2: Mm-hmm.
0: And you know, my parents are nude quite a lot.
2: I didn't know Penny was, but that's interesting.
0: Yeah, they're both nude all the time.
2: I thought it was only Laurie.
0: Nah, both nude. Anyway, Max came home from staying with them for a weekend. The first thing she said to me was, Da has a tiny penis.
2: Brilliant.
0: Let's go to Kai.
2: That's an example of what not to do. Let's go to Kai. Kai, what do you want to talk about, Kai?
3: Yo, how's it going? Tonight I'm going ghost hunting with my brother, so I thought I'd just let you guys know.
2: Cool. Kai. So what's the dream ghost tonight? Like, is there a target in mind?
3: Maybe a nice one. I don't really want to get possessed, so maybe one who's not too angry, probably.
2: I recently got some night vision goggles, so this really interests me.
3: I actually got a night vision camera,
2: yeah.
3: So I'm prepared. I'm ready to go.
2: Not to compare, but mine's a camera too. Kai, so where are you going to go to try and find ghosts?
3: Oh, I can't tell you that, you know.
2: What, brother?
3: It's a secret location, you know.
2: Okay, I get that. So how do you sense, or how do you feel that there are ghosts around?
3: Well, you know, I've got a little bit of the scent. I can kind of just feel it.
2: Whoa.
3: But not only that, we've got a couple devices up in here. Because, you know, I've always heard on the bit of ghosts are real, ghosts are not. So I thought, you know what? There's only one way to find out. So I'm gonna settle it myself.
2: Hunt them down.
3: And I've got a little couple of devices here, and we're going to go find out.
2: The world owes you a thanks, Kai. Find out for us. Have you ever found one before, Kai? Have you ever found one?
3: I never have, but you know, there's always a first for everything. So
2: bloody oath, mate. Hey, Godspeed.
0: Good on you, Kai.
2: Hey, mate, we'll touch base on Monday.
0: Their caller called up and said, "I have night vision goggles, and I'm going to go ghost hunting." And you were like, "Great, me too."
2: Yeah. Tragic.
4: It's Will and. Will.

0: Are you coming in or what?
1: Nothing good happens after midnight, except these two. It's Will and Woody keeping you up.
2: We were just talking about DJing. We were talking about beat matching and whatnot because we are serious, ladies and gentlemen, because Will's first DJ national tour kicks off in 2 days.
3: 2 days.
4: Australia. You know what time it is. It's time for something big.
5: Big.
4: It's time for something bold. It's time for something sexy.
1: Sexy, sexy.
6: DJ Will.
4: We've already announced DJ Will's first ever national tour. We've already announced that his first stop is a training for an under-14s girls soccer team looking for their first win.
7: BYO Glow Stick. Oh, we unfortunately had a cancellation for his second gig. So we'll just skip that part of the script. All right.
4: But now, we can finally announce the massive grand finale for DJ Will's first ever national tour.
7: Oh, wait, this is actually huge.
4: Oh,

0: club in the northern part of the southern hemisphere.
1: I'm DJ Will.
0: With the help of DJ Delicious. In front of a huge crowd of future diehard fans. DJ Will and his first ever national tour is coming to Club 237.
1: DJ Will.
2: So there you go. There you go. There it is. A national tour. How are we feeling?
3: Better after you booked a club.
2: Thank you.
3: Better. I'm feeling better about that. I'm not sure what the snake pit's going to be like after the good people of Townsville have been at the races all day.
2: Dangerous.
3: Have you thought
2: about
3: security?
2: Yeah. Absolutely, I have.
3: Okay. Well, that might be worth talking about.
2: Don't worry about it. As I keep telling you, you focus on mixing and I'll focus on the business. All right. I just want you thinking about what songs am I going to play? What are my D floor fillers?

0: I was going to... That's good stuff. But I was going to get my... I haven't got my rider to you yet as well.
1: Yeah, I've been emailing you. You still djwill@gmail.com?
0: No.
1: Right. What's your email? Give me your rider because I'm figuring that all out. Okay? All right. I'm speaking to the club owners, Club 237. I'm speaking to the soccer coach that we're going to see on Monday night, which is really... Ari. Yeah. He's pumped, by the way.
0: Ari.
1: The girls are pumped.
0: Of course he is. I'm DJing his 14-year-old girls' soccer team. Like, come on.
1: The whole club's actually pumped, mate. Word's got out. Under-16s want to come. The under-18s want to come. Seniors want to come. Tommy, what's up?
2: Apparently it's going to rain.
1: That's interesting.
0: Have you thought about it? Am I undercover?
1: No, I hadn't thought about that. This is good. We're talking about it. Anyone got a, have you got a, what are they called? The marquee?
3: A marquee.
1: You got one of them?
3: Yeah, so it's women's soccer. Not much funding. So we're out in the rain.
1: Come here, BYO. We'll figure it out. We're going to figure it out.
0: You might just have to hold an umbrella over me.
1: Yeah, great idea. And we're back, baby. Okay, so the other thing, as you heard in the pack during the day, don't be crazy, we're not DJing during the day. Although, we have filled in your second gig.
0: Oh, the Wednesday gig.
1: Because we had a cancellation.
0: Okay,
1: team meeting got cancelled.
0: I'm busy Wednesday night, just so you know.
1: Yeah, oh, don't worry, my friend. Gigs on Wednesday.
0: I thought you said we don't do day gigs.
1: Yeah, I did just say that. Take it back. Because I need my sleep too. I can't do too many nights. It's pre-midday. Anyway, I'll tell you what the new gig is for Wednesday right up next on Will and Woody.
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14: 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Kiss.

0: cons you've ever been to. Will and Woody keeping you up.
1: All right, Australia.
2: The final gig, I'm ready.
1: You're on Tenderhook. So just to update you, yes, Will is going on his first ever national DJ tour. It kicks off Monday night where you are DJing an under 14 girls soccer training. It was just mentioned to me during the song by Mark the Man Daniel, our audio producer. I've been underselling it. You are the headline act at an under 14 girls soccer training.
2: The expression headline act only works if there's another act. Like, is there another act?
1: I could juggle before you. I've actually been practicing my juggling. I've got balls and everything, like pro balls. So would you like that?
2: Well, if I'm going to be the headline, there's going to have to be someone before me.
1: I'll
2: so
1: juggle.
2: If that's what has to happen. Otherwise, you can book someone else, find an act to go before.
1: Way too late. I'll juggle.
2: I'm sure someone will want to DJ on a Monday night in the middle of nowhere for an under 14.
1: Just offered you my juggling, mate. I'm juggling. Okay. Wednesday, I said.
2: Felt like I touched a nerve there.
1: You did. My juggling's really good.
2: All right.
1: It's weird you haven't said, hey, mate, can you show me your juggling? Because I've been working really
2: hard. I didn't know that you'd been working on your juggling.
1: Well, now you know.
2: Okay.
1: Okay. So now.
2: Hey, mate, can you show me your juggling?
1: Love to. On Monday.
2: Okay.
1: Okay. Now I know that.
2: What just happened?
1: What? What's everyone talking about? Now.
2: Yeah.
1: Wednesday we had a cancellation, a team meeting, hump day team meeting.
2: Hump day team meeting, yes, because my other gig got cancelled.
1: Yes, now I had to work bloody hard. I told you I had irons in fire, but I wanted the right gig for you.
2: Yeah.
1: Okay, because let's be honest, we've got soccer training on Monday. We've got the club gig, huge club gig in Townsville.
2: Yes.
1: Club 237, if you're in Townsville.
2: That's on Friday.
1: That's on Saturday.
2: Saturday.
1: So get to Townsville, by the way, guys. It's going to be huge, once in a lifetime.
2: Yeah.
1: Snake pit there, Club 237.
2: So pumped.
1: And I was thinking to myself, I need a variation for Wednesday. What's going to be our big hit on Wednesday before our massive club gig? And Wilbur, you'll be very excited to announce that on Wednesday morning at 6:15 in the morning, you, my friend, will be DJing the Coffee Rush at the cafe around the corner from the station. Because I know when I get my coffee at 6 in the morning, what I really want to be hearing is a DJ. Loud.
2: Quarter past six. Which cafe?
1: It's around the corner. We were there twice this week.
2: That cafe?
1: Yeah, I did the deal when we went down there.
2: Oh, is that what you were doing?
1: That's what I'm doing. I'm doing deals while you're having your brekkie.
2: It's 6:15.
1: Yeah, because that's peak, and I need you.
2: It's not peak. I used to be a barista. That's not peak. They're probably just getting us in there before we start annoying people when it actually becomes busy.
1: Might have been a little bit of that.
2: So how long am I doing it for? Don't say less than an hour. I'll be really annoyed.
1: Okay. Won't say anything then. I think you're on from 6:15 to 6:45. And then they've been pretty clear about get out, leave. And stop. And stop playing loud music and badgering my
2: car. Great.
1: No, it's going to be awesome, mate. It's going to be unreal.
2: So the national tour next week. Number one, under 14 soccer training, Monday night. Yep. Number two.
1: Headline act there, mate.
2: Number two.
1: Yes.
2: 6:15 at a cafe.
1: Yes.
2: AM.
1: By the way, free coffees for everyone. I negotiated that.
2: Number three.
1: Yeah.
2: A gig in Darwin.
1: Townsville.
2: On Saturday.
1: Townsville. Yeah.
2: Club 237.
1: Yep.
2: In the snake pit.
1: Oh, yeah.
2: Okay, I'm excited about one of them.
1: Don't say which one.
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8: 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Kiss.

0: lights that just want to keep going. It's Will and Woody keeping you up.
1: Woods.
2: I think we're all going to face the same dilemma at our local cafe maybe tomorrow. Definitely at some stage this weekend, we are all going to face this dilemma.
1: Yep.
2: Are you going to go to a cafe tomorrow?
1: Nah.
2: All right. Well, Too expensive.
1: Too expensive. Too expensive. Yeah, no. You know me. I go to the cafe, I buy the shop.
2: That's true.
1: Buy the shop. The accountant pulled me up. I had to budget recently, and one of the big issues was every time you go to a cafe, you spend $50. So I can't do it.
2: Fair enough.
1: So it's a sometimes food.
2: Yeah, sure.
1: So it's not weekends.
2: You keep using the Will and Woody card at our cafe business meetings,
1: couple times,
2: by the way.
1: I've been
2: meaning to talk to you about that. Yeah. Because you, on your way out, you go, mate, I'll put it on the company card,
1: yeah,
2: and then you get four cookies, you get two bits of cake. It's like, dude, what are you doing?
1: What do you mean? I bought... Well, the whole team burgers last night in the Will and
2: Woody. Yeah, no, I meant to talk to you about that as well. I think it was we're all going to our own devices, and it was like, sweet, everyone's buying their own burger. Big pants over here goes, guys, I've got your burgers. I've got your burgers.
1: That's a good feeling. Anyway. It's a good feeling. I like being
2: Big Papa. I'm glad you enjoy spending my money.
1: Yeah, being Big
2: Papa. Be Big Papa by yourself with your own credit card. Anyway.
1: You spent $7,000 on a prop from a movie, which we don't use.
2: That is totally fair enough.
1: Thank you.
2: And I'll have that forever and a day. Keep spending, baby. Keep spending. No, back on the cafe. Listen, so cafes don't have many toilets.
1: Traditionally, yeah.
2: And obviously, it's totally understandable. Generally speaking, some cafes will just have one toilet.
1: Yeah.
2: Other cafes might have one male, one female toilet, right?
1: Yeah.
2: Totally fine.
1: But most of them have got like a shocking setup where you've got to go and get a key.
2: Oh, that's...
1: And you've got it, and it's on a spatula so everyone knows that you're going to go and do a poo.
2: Do you try
1: and you've
2: got
1: to walk through the whole
2: cafe. Do you try and put it in your
1: it?
2: Pockets when you do it? Like,
1: I'll put it under my shirt. You try... Yes. In short, I do.
2: Okay.
1: Why don't they just give you like a nondescript or just like give it a little wink?
2: They want you
1: put
2: to
1: put it
2: be,
1: on a code. Hey mate, the code it's a padlock, it's out the back. Yeah. 5321. No one knows.
2: They want you to be embarrassed.
1: Here's a novelty sized key covered in sparkles.
2: They want you to be embarrassed so you don't use their toilet.
1: Is that right?
2: That's the whole bit, man. Anyway, my dilemma is when you go to the single toilet in a cafe, and this happened to me twice this week, when you go to the single bathroom and it's being used.
1: Yeah.
2: Because sometimes I'm like, oh, this person's going to be embarrassed when they find out I've been waiting for them because they've potentially been in there for a while.
1: Mm.
2: Okay, so I stand there and I start feeling awkward. Do you feel awkward in that scenario where you're like, they're going to feel bad that they've held me up?
1: No. Nah.
2: Okay, weird. Does anyone else, do you feel weird about that, Tom?
3: Yeah, 1,000,000,000%.
2: Okay, so then sometimes I'll
1: go.
2: What do
1: you mean? There's one toilet in a cafe. There's lots of people in the cafe. You're going to be holding people up. It comes with the territory.
2: Yeah, but
1: there's no sense of like,

0: That's insane.
1: I found that when people walk out and they see you waiting there, I get apologized. They go, oh, I'm so sorry. And I'm always like, it's fine. It's totally fine.
0: Exactly.
1: But it's an awkward exchange,
0: that's
1: right?
0: That's their thing to worry about.
1: But I'm trying to help those people.
2: You never want to know someone's done a poo or is doing a poo, and you don't want people to think that you're doing a poo.
0: But I think, I agree with that. But when it comes to cafe toilets, assume at all times someone is doing a poo. That's why you're there. They serve coffee.
1: If you serve
0: a diuretic as powerful as coffee,
1: assume
0: that when the toilet door is closed, the toilet is being used for its full extent.
1: You have an amazing confidence. For most people, they still like living under this guise of like, maybe I wasn't. Anyway.
0: Yeah.
1: In that situation where you're waiting for the toilet,
0: mm-hmm.
1: do you think the right thing to do is to rattle the door?
0: I always knock.
1: Do you knock? You always. Knock?
0: Yes.
1: So I'm on Will's side now, because the two occasions this week I was waiting and the person was clearly done with the toilet and then was doing something in the sink. They were splashing around. They might have been redoing their hair and then they were mortified when they saw that I was waiting for them. I think it actually would have helped them if I knocked on the door or rattled the door.
0: Yeah.
1: And then they would have rushed a little bit.
0: I saw it was a pretty young woman that came out who looked like she cared a bit about her appearance. Is that the one?
1: She was mortified when she walked out because she held me up for ages.
0: Yes, yes, yes. Was it stinky when you got in there? Yes. Well, no, it was. Say no more.
1: But there was a lot of air freshener being used. And
0: so
1: she
0: released the hounds.
1: So you know, can I ask the women out here? So, girls, would you prefer me to rattle the door? So you know that someone's waiting?
3: Yeah, I actually am a door rattler.
1: Okay.
3: Every time I go to the toilet, I'm like, just so you know I'm here. I just go to the little shop.
0: Yeah, I'm exactly the same as Neil.
1: Okay, you got it.
0: And also, because when you're on the other side, when you're in there, I also have a weird sense of like, wait as long as you want.
1: Yeah. You're a different beast.
0: Like, I'm not deliberately going slow, but I'm also just like, cool, I know someone's there, but all's fair in love and war in a cafe toilet, and I got to do what I got to do.
1: So what if there's three or four people waiting for you, though, when you half the cafe then is just like that guy
0: Salute in there.
1: Them
0: on the way out. Thanks for waiting, everyone.
1: Joe, do you want a door rattle?
3: Nah, because I'm already anxious enough. I'm like, yeah.
0: It is rattling. Depending on the door rattle.
3: That's what it is.
0: There's also
1: it's just
0: degrees.
1: A light rattle.
0: There's degrees of door rattling.
1: It's just a little.
0: Some people rattle like, and you feel as if it's the SWAT rocking up with a battery ram.
1: Too much.
0: That's a lot.
1: Too much.
0: That's a lot.
1: And then should you look the person in the eyes when they walk out, or should you look at the ground?
3: Ground every time.
1: Yeah,
3: I
1: try to ground. Sometimes I just give them my back.
0: Give them your back.
1: Yeah. Look at them.
0: Looks like you're scolding them.
1: Just,
0: that's like...
1: No, just get out of here.
0: I can't even look at you.
1: I haven't seen you. Get out.
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3: 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Gavin Castellino from The Summer I Turned Pretty. 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
19: Tell me what I need to know.
20: Hi, I'm Phoebe Humphrey. We'll start with some controversy in the velodrome at the Commonwealth Games. Two Aussie cyclists have been disqualified from the women's individual pursuit due to equipment violations. Sophie Edwards was wearing an unauthorised helmet, while Felicity Wilson-Haffenden was disqualified due to taping, which was ruled as a morphological change. But Australia's Georgia Baker picked up her second gold of the Games in the 10k scratch race, while our men swept the podium in the 4km pursuit. Isaac Beecroft won gold in the 10k race walk. Gina Rinehart is threatening to launch legal action against the ABC over a TV skit. The mining billionaire says the skit that aired in an episode of Race Around the World poses a serious risk to her. Rinehart's company is calling for the public broadcaster to apologise and pull the episode. Donald Trump has been asked about the status of talks with Iran. The US president speaking at a cabinet meeting at Camp David, claiming Tehran break their word too often.
21: As an example, we'll talk about nuclear. And we'll be in there talking about nuclear for 7 hours. I say, why do you need seven? You can take 10 minutes. And they'll go out and they'll say, we never discussed nuclear. All they do is make me angry.
20: And all HSBC bank branches will close in Australia after nearly 40 years. The banking giant has announced it will close in the country following a sale to US company Blackstone. The deal, valued at around $36 billion, is tipped to be finalised in the first half of next year. The bank says customers don't need to take any action right now.
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20: Brooklyn Beckham's in-laws have found themselves in a dog attack lawsuit. It's alleged Nicole Peltz Beckham's parents' dog, Houdini, attacked an employee in December last year.
22: A polished man opens up, asks for help and shows up. 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
20: The Storm will miss finals for just the second time under Craig Bellamy. The Bulldogs have surged into the top eight after beating Melbourne 36-22, who were without Jerome Hughes, Harry Grant and Cam Munster. Cameron Serraldo says it was an unpredictable Storm outfit.
23: You know, young guys that are going to come in and they're going to play with their heart and spirit, and you know, those young guys did that, and I thought, again, they were fantastic and they had nothing to lose as well. So, you know, we had to be good to be able to get the win.
20: Earlier, the Dolphins down the Dragons 28-22 in Wollongong.
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0: Am I right? The dog's awake. The kids are awake. Morning madness. Got some things to do. Ben and Liam will get you through.
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5: We also get to mine your data and sell it to third-party users.
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0: Australia, I hope you're off to a good start for your Saturday morning. Ben and Liam here.
1: We have launched the Ben and Liam loyalty program. If you have no idea what we're talking about, it's kind of like the system that flights use, like Qantas and Virgin. And, you know, the higher you step through the tiers, the more perks you get.
0: Yeah, and if you want to get more points, then, of course, you get those by listening to the podcast or getting around the Ben and Liam socials.
1: Yeah, and just for getting on, you are a bronze. Kirsty, I don't believe you're in the loyalty program yet, but I mean, even your name is just a name I recognize. Like, you've been on the show many times, hey?
2: I have been on the show many times for many, many years. My daughter was a weather girl as well.
0: We used to do the Wednesday Weather Kid.
2: Wednesday Weather Kid. So that was like 4 years ago, I think. So
1: yeah, what? So, what? She's like driving a car now? Or?
2: No. She's actually a senior in primary school. So
1: wow.
2: She's only 11. So she's only in year six. But she was in like year two, I think, when she did it.
1: We had some pretty young kids. Some, dare I say, too young. Maybe they locked up a little bit because we're like, should we be getting like a four-year-old to do the weather? Probably not.
2: So that's her memory and highlight.
1: I mean, I certainly feel a certain way. Perhaps Ben and I will count down to three and we'll say what tier you're in. Okay.
0: So do we say three, two, one, then we say it?
1: Yeah.
0: Okay.
1: Three, two, one, gold.
2: Oh, thank you, guys.
1: Oh, Kirsty, that is the highest possible tier. 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
2: Oh, thanks, guys. 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
0: Oh, well done, Kirsty. And now, look, Liam did say that is the highest tier available. Until now.
1: We are very, very, very excited for this special announcement.
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1: Ben and Liam Platinum.
0: Sounds good, huh?
1: The toppermost of the poppermost. An extra premium tier for our most valued listeners. 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So you can come in. We're installing a lounge. You can come in and sit in on the show anytime you want. You don't even have to tell us you're coming. You just rock up. You can sit in on the couch.
0: Rock up. Show your platinum card. You can come into the studio.
1: Free snacks. Free drinks. Complimentary. All you can eat. On what's available on the day. You know, there'll be chips, there'll be different snacks and things. You can sit there. It's like a personal lounge. Even if you are flying somewhere and you don't have lounge access at the airport, you can come here and load up, watch the show, and then go and take your flight after that. You also, not only do you get a lot of priority calling that all the other tiers get, you can call in one favor from myself and Ben per annum. Unspecified, so whether it's like, can you come do my gardening or like, I don't know, MC my kid's birthday or whatever. One favor per annum. You get producer Bell's person

0: phone number.
1: Yep.
0: Give you Belle's actual phone number. 24/7. She never has it on silent.
1: Whenever you need her, you got her.
0: Speed dial.
1: She basically becomes your producer.
0: She'll produce. Let me tell you, it's awesome having one, and you will now have one.
1: She'll produce your life.
0: You just be like, ah, Belle, I'm going to need to pick up this flat pack from IKEA. You reckon you could? Sure, on it, guys.
1: Also, move my 10 o'clock.
0: Done. I'll schedule that in for you. Thank you for being a part of Ben Liam's Platinum tier.
1: And can you put together the flat pack, Belle?
0: Mm-hmm. Can do that. Sorry. No, that's not going to work. We need it done within the app. I'll move things around. Totally fine. So very, very, very, very exciting.
1: Super prestigious.
0: Very prestigious. Not many people. Well, no, I say not many people. I think it's attainable, but it's just, it's going to be super, super hard to get. Like, we're going to make you really work for Platinum tier. Do you know what I mean?
1: I can already see phone
0: Obviously
1: lines.
0: Obviously, people want it.
1: Phone lines are lighting up. A lot of people want it. A lot of people just want to get on the tier system in general. We'll let you digest that.
0: It's here, guys. It's finally here. The wait is over. Ben and Liam Platinum, now available in our loyalty program.
1: If you are not yet in the program and you want to find out what tier you are on, you can call 13 1065.
0: Stick around. There's heaps more on the way. Ben and Liam in the morning on Kiss. Coming.

0: It's us, Ben and Liam, here with you for your Saturday morning.
1: The Colm Games.
2: Luke Boyes, he's an 800-metre Australian runner. And after his race, they were having a little chat with him. They were asking what he's going to be doing between his first heat and his next race. Have a listen.
3: They've got these up-and-go protein shakes at Oz HQ. I've had 18. I've been absolutely smashing them. Get like 400 grams of protein a day. So I'll get a few of them down the hatch and then maybe a light jog tomorrow. Nothing crazy.
1: The speed at which he's talking tells me that he's telling the truth. The amount of sugar that would be in up and goes that he has consumed.
2: So, I mean, yeah, this guy's had 18 up and goes so far from Oz HQ. I'm assuming that's like AIS. Like, I'm hoping that our taxes are going to that, to fueling our athletes into getting all these golds, and that's why they're just absolutely smashing up and goes.
1: It's almost doping at this point.
2: It's, yeah.
1: You've had so much sugar, it's doping.
2: We had a call, I remember, earlier in the year from Amy, who was telling us how much Coke she drank.
4: I love my OG Coke. I can have anywhere to 4 to 6 a day.
2: What? On the hard.
4: Yes.
1: So if you're having 4 a day, where would you fit them into your day?
4: So instead of having a cup of coffee in the morning, I like to start with a can of Coke.
2: When is the second Coke coming into the equation?
4: 9, 10 o'clock, so a couple hours later.
2: Morning tea, is there any food with that or just the Coke?
4: It depends on how I'm feeling, probably just the Coke.
2: Okay, yeah.
4: Kids keep me pretty busy, so, you know, I like to keep the Coke to keep my energy up as well.
2: And then I suppose the Coke is being drunk again at lunch, naturally?
4: Absolutely, and at dinner time, and maybe a couple more between then. It just really depends on the day I'm having and how I'm feeling, how thirsty I am.
2: How many do you do?
1: That's a lot, by the way.
2: Whether it's 4 to 6 cans of Coke a day, maybe it's 18 up and goes, maybe it's a buttload of Weet-Bix. I don't know. It can be anything, but if you know you have an addiction to a particular drink or food and you think your numbers are

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1: How many do you do of what?
0: TL.
2: Good morning, boys. I do about 8, maybe 10 espresso pods a day.
0: What?
2: Yeah.
0: 8 to 10 espresso pods a day.
2: Mm-hmm. And I'm about 0.25 in my first one at the moment. I'm very tired.
0: Well, I mean, so do you, and are they like the lower strength ones at least, or?
2: No, they're about a 9, 10.
1: Wow.
0: You must be pinging off the walls.
1: Are you not anxious all the time?
2: Not yet.
1: Jittery?
2: Hey, I take blood pressure medication. It's okay.
1: Okay.
0: To counteract all the pod coffee. And so, like, have you thought about, like, you've obviously probably thought about cutting it down. Have you thought about getting a machine so you don't have to, like, do... Because when you think about it as well, all the plastic, all those pods every day, you know what I mean? Like, if you drink that much, maybe you could just make up a big batch, you know?
2: Make my own. I haven't thought of that.
0: Yeah.
2: That's a good idea.
1: Elijah.
3: Morning, boys. 6 monsters normally a day.
0: 6 monsters?
3: Yep.
0: Oh, my God. Are you kidding me?
3: No, I'm not. And to be fair, I'm up from 4 o'clock to about 9 p.m. every day, so...
0: Oh, I think a lot of... I mean, we are.
1: Yeah.
0: I can definitely do that without that many monsters.
1: That is so much.
0: What's your monster of choice? A white monster?
3: No. So you know how you get the 4-pack? You can switch them out and just put whatever flavor you want and then add...
1: I didn't know that. No, I didn't.
0: But you're doing two of those 4-packs. Have you ever had a Guinness and half drunk it and then poured a monster in it? It's known colloquially as the Gonster.
3: No, I don't drink Guinness.
0: You don't drink Guinness? Okay. No. So I drink Guinness, and I mean, not 8 a day, but, you know, perhaps of a big Saturday if I get the chance.
1: He is partial to a Gonster.
0: What's wrong, babe? You've barely touched a Gonster. We go out for a nice date. Sarah, what do you want, babe? Just surprise me. I'll get you a Gonster. Thought you'd like it.
1: Noah, how many do you do of what?
4: Okay, boys, I do 6 packets of Mee Goreng per day.
1: Wow. That's so much chili sauce.
0: A good pal of ours, cameraman Cam, used to film our stuff back in the day, I think he only did 2 of a morning, but he had a Mee Goreng breakfast.
1: When would you do it, Noah?
4: I do 2 in the morning, maybe add an egg, and then I do 2 at lunch because it's easy being a tradie, and then I'll sneak 2 in before the miso gets home after work.
0: I gotta ask, Noah, because, you know, like, there's a part of me that, like, that sounds awesome, but are you, how do I go about this? How's the physique looking after having 6 Mee Gorengs a day? You got a bit of pretty tidy rig still? I suppose you've got to have an active job, you know?
4: I think it's pretty tidy.
0: Yeah, okay.
1: Yeah, that tells me it's not tidy.
0: 6 Mee Goreng packets a day. And they're Moorish, aren't they?
1: I don't think they're that
0: Moorish. I don't know if I could do 6 in a day.
1: Good on you, Noah. Thank you very much, mate.
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6: Blakehurst, you've got a crash over Princes Highway at King George's Road, affecting your run in both directions. Chipping Norton, look out for some debris reported on Epsom Road near Charles Road. South Coogee, water over the road reported on Arden Street. We've also got it at Belmore on Canterbury Road, just near the hospital. 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The Giz cast a shower or two today, tops of 17 degrees across the city and our west. Right now, it's 9 degrees. That's Kiss Traffic and Weather Together.

0: this is The Rock, there's nothing scares me.
1: So we can put a bunch of big spiders on you and you'd be fine?
0: Don't do that, dude. We're friends.
2: 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Gavin Castellano from The Summer I Turned Pretty, he plays Jeremiah. Did you pee in the filming swimming pool?
3: For sure. 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
2: It's a beautiful day.
1: Ben and Liam.

0: G'day everyone, Ben and Liam here for your Saturday morning on Kiss. My son Freddie turns 3 next week, had his first soccer lesson.
1: I love that.
0: Yeah.
1: Look, obviously you grew up a footy kid, big Port Adelaide man, Ben. I'm more of a lover of the world game.
0: Yeah.
1: And I think you got the itch over the World Cup. You've seen the headlines about Nestori Irinkunda.
0: Yep.
1: Making squillions. Adelaide boy done well. And you're thinking, you know, maybe that's where Freddie needs to be.
0: Well, the real reason is just because anyone with a young child would probably know that if you want to get him into sport, with AFL, they do Auskick,
1: yep.
0: Which is 6.
1: Is it?
0: Yeah, so the earliest you can get him in is 6 that I could find anywhere.
1: And by that time, you know, you're either going to make it or not, you know, these days. You get a good indication.
0: Now, this is a photo I'm going to show Liam, so, you know, I understand it's radio, but he's got his little kit on for the first time. He was very excited to get his little outfit.
1: What's he gone? Has he gone a long sleeve kit? Is he gone short sleeves?
0: No, it's short sleeve, and it says Grasshopper Soccer on it.
1: Nice. Oh, he's gone the trackies.
0: Yeah, well, we had shorts, but it was just too cold.
1: Like Higuita, the Colombian goalkeeper. Right. It's very rare to see the...
0: trackies.
1: Yeah. It's rare, but I like it. It's a move.
0: He's got trackies and a beanie on.
1: Mm-hmm.
0: But look at the foot on the ball.
1: Oh, look at that.
0: Look at the control.
1: No, that's actually Tekkers. Yeah, I know it when I see it.
0: Yeah.
1: Yeah, that is impressive. So he's obviously got fast feet, looking like a little technical player so far.
0: Well, it was actually really cute because... My wonder was, what are they going to do? Because obviously they don't play games, but they've got all these little different games, which are really fun. So they do traffic lights. So green means go, which means dribble, keep it within the square, but just dribble it around.
1: Yep.
0: Red means stop, and you got to trap it. You got to like stop the ball.
1: I thought red meant studs through the next player. Like red is like
0: through little Billy.
1: Yeah. Double studs up, crunch them.
0: And then yellow amber light means you got your left and right foot. You tap the ball.
1: Then
0: he introduced the U-turn, I was blown away.
1: Was it a bit of a Cruyff turn? Was he sort of using his foot to drag it back through?
0: Yeah, so it's you trap it with your foot, so you stop it, and then you drag it back.
1: It's Cruyff.
0: And then you do a U-turn and then go capture the ball.
1: Yeah, that's good. I'm glad he's getting Cruyff turns done before he's 3.
0: He was a little bit excited because you got to remember that like everything to them is so new. So I said to him, when we get there, Freddie, you got to listen to the coach. And he said, what's a coach?
1: Yeah, right.
0: So I said, okay, so going back to square one here.
1: Grassroots.
0: So I said, okay, so the coach is the boss. When the coach talks, you got to make sure you're listening to the instructions. So he said, okay, no worries. But so when we got there, he wasn't calling him the coach. He kept calling him the boss because I said the coach is the boss.
1: The gaffer.
0: So he kept saying, what'd the boss say?
1: Oh, well, that's good. He's respecting authority already.
0: Absolutely.

0: Yeah, yeah.
1: Absolutely.
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4: Sydney traffic.
5: In Blakehurst, there was an earlier crash causing some delays on the Princes Highway at King George's Road. It has been cleared. Traffic back up to speed there. Chipping Norton, look out for some debris reported on Epsom Road near Charles Road. And Matt's got a great run into the international and domestic airport terminals this morning. 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The Kiscast is shower to today. Tops of 17 degrees across the city and our west. Right now it's a chilly 9 degrees. That's Kiss Traffic and Weather Together.
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9: Hi, I'm Phoebe Humphrey. Day 8 of the Commonwealth Games saw some Aussie gold in the track cycling and athletics track. Sally Pearson with the update.
10: In the track cycling, Georgia Baker takes gold in the women's scratch race. Oliver Bledden and Connor Leahy go 1-2 in the men's individual pursuit. Lee Hoffman grabs silver in the Kieran and Blake Agnoletto strikes gold in the elimination race. And on the athletics track, Isaac Beecroft powers to gold in the 10,000 metre walk. And in the T54 1500, Eliza Alt-Connell adds another Commonwealth medal, bronze, with Sarah Billings also bronze in the women's 800 metres.
9: But it wasn't without controversy. Aussie cyclists Sophie Edwards and Felicity Wilson-Happenden were disqualified from the individual pursuit due to uniform and equipment violations. Gina Rinehart is suing the ABC, not happy with a satirical skit. It follows the broadcasting of an episode of Race Around the World, which included an act of sexualised violence. The states have agreed to major changes to working with children checks. It means those who have committed serious offences like murder or sexual assault will automatically be banned from holding one, no matter what jurisdiction they're from. It follows a meeting of the Attorney Generals in Darwin. An opposition against FIFA's investment plan has grown as the Asian Football Confederation has become the latest football body to reject it. It follows all 55 member nations electing to boycott any further FIFA-run tournaments, including the World Cup, during a meeting held by UEFA.
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9: The Dolphins have scraped home, set to play finals for the first time in their four-year history after downing the Dragons 28-22 in Wollongong. Hamiso Tabuai-Fido opened the scoring in the clash, helping pave the way for the side to record its 12th win this season. But coach Christian Wolf admits it wasn't pretty.
11: Yeah, some challenges around that game, coming off a ball and that kind of thing as well. I didn't think we were quite at our best. Made it a little bit messy at times, but we're good enough to get a win. And as I said, we need to be happy with that.
9: While the Bulldogs have ultimately denied the Storm a finals finish, winning 36-22.
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9: A shower or two today, tops of 17 in the city and in the west, mostly sunny and 20 tomorrow, partly cloudy and 22 on Monday and Tuesday, clear skies and 20 degrees.
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14: Good morning, Australia.
15: Are you ready to be spooked? Thanks for joining us on our Saturday morning spookathon.
14: When did you put that outfit on, Liam?
15: Sorry, I should have warned you.
14: Actually, I didn't realise we were doing Frankenstein.
15: That would have... No, that's just my act.

0: Right around Australia, you've got us, Ben and Liam, in the morning on Kiss.
1: This is a pretty cool story. This young couple, Reece and Brittany, they've bought an old church. They live in it, and it's got a cemetery out the back. Rarely you'd live in a place with a cemetery.
0: Brittany joins us now. Brittany, did it make you want to buy the church more or less knowing it had a cemetery?
2: More. 100%, yeah.
1: Well, look, I suppose it's very unique. Maybe it sort of warned off a few potential buyers. But why do you say more? Was it the idea of just having something that's not many other people have?
2: 100%, and I've always enjoyed a little lovely walk around a cemetery, so to have one literally out the back has been a dream, and I sit there and I have my coffee with them and talk to them and everything. I might sound crazy, but I absolutely love it.
1: Well, I'm glad you said so.
2: Yeah. No, but
1: like,
2: it.
1: It's like those, you know, some people do that, right? Like if they're in old country towns, they like walk around, and it's never really been my bag. But like, how old is it? Have these, you know, people passed away hundreds of years ago?
2: So the earliest grave we have in there is 1860. So it's very, very old. They were really early settlers too. And they had a lot to do with our church as well. So that was, it's really cool because they're very connected in a way.
0: Yeah. Maybe this is a silly question, but has anybody come to visit the grave sites? Like, does someone know someone who's in one of the graves?
2: Yeah, I personally haven't had anything, but my partner Reece had an old, I think he was 90 years old, come and visit, and he remembered last time he came here, it was the church and the cemetery as one, and the church was still the church. So, really long time ago, but that's been our only experience.
1: And so there's, you know, you obviously you're the right buyers because you've sort of made peace with it, but do you get any sort of spooky vibes ever? Is there any, you know,
2: something
1: would be like, I couldn't do that, I couldn't live near a
2: cemetery. No, I know, I think it's all about perception, but we feel very, like, welcomed here. I mean, every now and then we hear a noise or something and we just go, oh, must be the wind or something. We choose to ignore it.
1: And so, like, and as far as the church goes, like, does it come with the organ? You know, what have you got the pews in there? What's the go?
2: Well, it didn't, but I actually had pews and like Jesus memorabilia and things like that way before I even moved in. So it looks very churchy now, but it didn't when we first moved in. It had been completely stripped, so it was just a square box, really.
0: It does sound like this is the perfect property for you.
1: Yeah, I mean, you're definitely the people, right?
2: Yeah. It does.
1: That's so cool. I'm glad you found your dream spot there, Brittany. Can we do this morning? 131065. What have you got in your house that we wouldn't believe?
0: I mean, I've got a sauna in the garage.
1: Yes. Yes, you do. That's pretty cool. Yeah. That is pretty cool.
0: Because you've got an elevator in yours. You do. It's just a fact.
1: Things that you could see from a mile away. I was waiting for that.
0: So if you've got an elevator in your house, don't call because Liam's already said that one.
1: I haven't said that.
0: Okay? Liam said that
1: I have not said that. 131065. What have you got in your house that we would not believe? Tash.
3: I have Humphrey B. Bear's watch that he wore on the show.
1: Whoa!
3: Someone
1: worked at Channel 9 or something in your family?
3: Yeah, it was picked up at a garage sale, but the daughter had a relation on set, and so she got given a whole load of Humphrey B. Bear stuff and sold it at a garage sale.
1: Yeah, and so is it a stuffed watch?
3: No, it's an

0: actual watch, but just a massive oversized watch to fit his arm.
1: Watch. Yeah, I didn't know Humphrey B. Bear was chill like that. I didn't know he wore a piece. What is it? Is it a Rolly? What type of watch?
0: No. It's just got Humphrey B. Bear on the face. Nothing special. Okay. He didn't go flashy.
1: Yeah. I didn't know if he had like a two-tone Tissot or something like that. Or
2: good on you, Victoria. Liam's had a watch for the last week and he's a watch guy now.
1: I got a watch for my birthday.
2: Well, you do have an elevator in your house, so.
1: Come on now. Behave. Naomi.
3: I had a lion's mane.
2: Oh, from a real lion?
3: From a real lion, yes. Oh, from the Lennon Brothers Circus.
1: Right. And how did you acquire such a pelt?
3: So a friend of mine was the camel trainer, and he also spent a lot of time with the lion. And he was grooming it and cut it off for me. Just cut a piece, like plaited it, and then cut it for me.
2: So it's just a piece. You don't have the whole mane.
3: No.
1: Yeah. Right.
3: No, it's just a big, long piece. Yeah.
1: It kind of makes me sad because you know how it sort of feels like, you know, I think there's stories over time. It's like the, you know, the lion, it's like Samson, like the hair. It's like the mane.
2: The longer
1: keeps
2: it is.
1: The power, you know. Yeah. But also, for example, I'm taking my little Cavoodle Toby to the dog groomer today, and sometimes they do get matted bits that need to be cut out. So maybe that's what's, maybe there's just a bit of dry bit of lion poo in his mane or something. I don't know.
2: Naomi, where do you keep the lion's mane?
3: I have it in my underwear drawer in a piece of plastic bag.
2: Oh, strange.
1: Gee whiz. Imagine if a burglar came into your house and they found all the hair and the Ziploc bag in the undie drawer. They'd be thinking, what's going on here?
2: There's still more to come. Ben and Liam here.

0: Right around Australia, you've got us, Ben and Liam, in the morning on Kiss.
1: Went out to dinner the other night with my wife, Sarah, and rather than get a dessert at the restaurant, quite often, if we go into a movie or something like that, we'll just go to Coles.

0: Woolies, just get a little sweet treat there instead.
1: Mm-hmm.
0: So we split off, came back. She had a dark chocolate lint pistachio sea salt chocolate.
1: Yep.
0: And I'd got a white Freddo Frog. She was so off me.
1: A white Freddo Frog.
0: She was like, oh my God. She's like, you're 30. You're like, you have, like, what is wrong with you? Are you a child? I'm like, a white Freddo. Honestly, don't knock it. Do not knock it. They are not just for children.
1: Yeah. I'm in a similar situation to you, Liam, where if we are going to do a snack run,
0: mm-hmm.
1: I will often go for perhaps like a Marvelous Creations.
0: Oh,
1: white chocolate.
0: My kind of guy.
1: Raspberry bullet encrusted.
0: Caramel, crunchy, hokey pokey.
1: Yep. Whereas my wife, Sam, she will, and maybe, I don't know, maybe it makes her feel grown up, but she'll go for something dark chocolate.
0: I remember when we first met with our last radio station, like we had a meeting with the big bosses, and this story would come up years after. I didn't think much of it at the time, but everyone was there. We went out for like a coffee and everyone ordered like long black for me, flat white, just a macchiato. And we both ordered caramel milkshakes. And now I look back at that and I'm like, that is ridiculous that two grown men would order caramel milkshakes with cream on the top.
1: This story, actually, this reminds me of a true story. So we went to the hotel. We went there at lunchtime. And you have to go in to order. And so we went in to order. Sam got chicken schnitzel. And I got the steak sandwich. And the guy was like, yep, cool, steak sandwich, chicken schnitzel. And I was like, oh, and I'll get a sticky date pudding. And he laughed. And I said, no, I want that.
0: Give that to me, please.
1: I think he thought I was joking.
0: Do you do fairy bread here?
1: You got fairy floss?
0: Well, like, and that's the thing. I'm okay with that. I don't care. Like, I like chocolate with bits in it. Like, we can't ever pick a chocolate. I think we're very like-minded and we agree on a lot of things. But if we're out, she wants something like lint, like a dark chocolate block.
1: Yep.
0: And I feel like that's more for old people. Like really old people. Whereas I like the ones with the long Willy Wonka names, like Crunchy Wonchy Marvelous Sprinkle Pop.
1: I just had an idea. This is patent pending, okay? So no one listening steal this, okay? We go into business, perhaps with Cadbury, and we do the husband and wife block. And it's dark chocolate, sea salt, pistachio.
0: Yeah.
1: Whatever.
0: Always with the salt. Why are you putting salt in your chocolate? And we get it, okay? You got a mature palate. Who cares? Stop putting nuts in your chocolate. You're weird.
1: Other half is like white chocolate fudge, caramel delight.
0: Caraminkle sprinkle pop. Do you know what I love?
1: You get half half.
0: Do you know another one I love?
1: Yeah.
0: Like if I'm picking a block and Sarah would be so off me, sometimes I'll pick the snack block.
1: I love a snack.
0: You know, and it's like, this one's pineapple. This one's strawberry.
1: It's a surprise in every
0: bite.
1: You
0: don't know what you're going to get.
1: What I'll do with the snack is I'll bite the top of it off and I'll suck the innards out.
0: Oh, that's good. Oh, man. I wish we were together on a Friday night picking chocolate together because there'd be less arguments. We'd just be enjoying. We'd be sitting there watching a movie, sucking the caramel out of the koala. It'd be good times.
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6: In Port Eastern Creek, we've got a crash slowing westbound traffic at Woolgrove Road, West Hoxton. We've got a two-car crash on Cowpasture Road at Currajong Road. That's affecting your southbound run. Heading into the International Airport, Airport Drive, looking the goods this morning at Mascot. 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The Kisscast is shower 2 today, tops of 17 degrees across the city and our west. Right now it's 10 degrees. That's Kiss traffic and weather together.
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3: You're ready for the day. 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It's Ben and Liam in the morning. Kiss 103.

0: G'day everyone, Ben and Liam here for your Saturday morning on Kiss.
1: You may have caught this in the news. It's kind of like the Coldplay Kiss Cam 2.0. In Bryant Park in New York City, there are two people really just going for it, really macking on a bench. And I'm assuming some sort of like streamer, someone who maybe films like Meta Glasses has come up and interrupts them. They're like quite aggressively kissing, really. And then it's just this awkward moment straight after. And it's sort of, it seems like instantly like where they're probably having an affair. The guy, yeah.
0: The way they react.
1: The way they react, it's like, obviously it's, you know, you don't want to be filmed in public anyway, but you also are in public.
0: Right.
1: If he's having this affair out in the open.
0: Yeah.
1: Wildly, as she often likes to have the wild take. Producer Belle's in this morning.
2: Hello.
1: You're saying unfair.
2: Totally unfair. So, well, Liam, so he's 45. She's 29.
1: He's married.
2: He is
1: married. And they
2: work
1: together.
2: Yes.
1: And he's like her boss.
2: But they are both consenting adults. They have both made a decision here, regardless of if his is like morally wrong being married. But the whole filming and then posting online and interrupting and yelling and saying, get a room. And then, yeah, posting about
1: it
2: publicly.
1: Oh, I hate it being posted as well, just to be clear.
2: That side of things, yeah, that's bad. But then the workplace side of things where the law firm has actually stood him down for a bit. Why? Like, I get that. Okay, yes, blown up online.
1: You can't have a relationship.
2: But why not?
1: He's not.
2: Yeah,
1: but it's
2: as far as we know, he's not taking advantage of her. She's completely consenting. She, for all we know, like why is she now made out to be, you know, oh, she can't be with an older boss? If she's into him, she's into him.
1: Power dynamic thing, like whether that comes into play or not, it just makes the company liable. Like
2: she's not 17. She's 29.
1: No, I'm not saying it's illegal. I'm just saying, like, you can see why a company would be like, well, this isn't a good look. This has gone around the whole world.
0: I'd almost guarantee that they would have a thing in their work contracts that says you do not consent to workplace relationships unless you flagged it with HR. So the fact that he's breached that and she's breached that, that's why he'd be
2: stood
0: down.
2: Well, you don't know if they've breached it. They may have flagged it. But also, this park bench.
1: The point is they haven't. That's why the work.
0: That's why they've been stood down.
2: This park bench is apparently right near the building as well. So it's not like they're doing it really secretly. So they're not really hiding it that much.
1: That's what I mean. So it's also like
0: his face drops as if he's been caught. His face goes, oh, I've been caught.
2: You said, Liam, before, it really feels like the Coldplay
1: moment.
2: If
1: you weren't doing the wrong thing, I don't think your reaction would be like that.
0: No.
1: You'd probably be like, get out of my face with that camera.
2: He initially, when he turns around, he does smile a bit. And then he sees that it's being filmed and he's like, hang on.
1: Yeah, he's been caught out.
2: Yeah, but like if you were out doing something and someone shoved a camera in your face, you'd probably be a bit concerned too.
1: Yeah, I wouldn't like it, but if I was macking on with another woman, I'd be like, yeah. I'd be like, you know what, fair game.
0: This guy's a dirty dog.
2: My point is, just between the two of them being two adults that seem to be really into each other, I don't see why it's any of our, let alone the world's business, and here we are talking about it, that he needs to be stood down from work. When if they're just both together, just let them be.
1: Look,
2: let them be.
1: Office romance, 13-1065. Did it end in tears or was it happily ever after? I think rare that it's the latter.
0: Mm-hmm.
1: But maybe you're listening and you're like, you know what? Yeah. I hear you, girl. I hear you, Belle. I was with my boss who was married, and now we're married, and everything worked out okay.
0: Yeah, I cheated on my partner with someone at work, and now we're happily married.
2: Well, you say it like
0: and
2: that,
0: and we never cheat on each other.
2: But it could have ended up. What if you married the wrong person, and then you realise, hey, actually, the love of my life is at the desk opposite me the whole time.
1: Well, look.
2: And look, maybe it's just the radio industry, but there are many relationships in this industry between bosses and other people who are now married with kids.
1: 13-1065 is the number. Charlotte, this is your old workplace. Was there a romance?
3: Yeah, this is my old workplace. Morning, boys.
0: Morning.
3: So what happened was there was a director of like up in the bank, and he kept booking these business trips. And then all of a sudden we found out that one of the female staff was going away on these business trips too. And everyone was like, oh, this is a bit weird. Mm. And then it came out that they were having an affair because he was happily married. He had children and one on the way. And then couple of years down the line, they ended up having a child together.
1: Yeah.
3: But it then came out that she was actually having an affair with someone else that she went to the gym with.
1: Oh, that's messy.
0: So did the boss leave the partner to start the new family?
3: Yes, correct.
1: Oof. That's always an awesome one as well, like one on the way. Like, yeah, nice, real nice, classy.
0: Goodness gracious.
1: Paige, now this is your ex. There was an office workplace sort of romance.
4: Yeah, morning, guys. So my ex of 5 years started buying coffees for his boss, and their work started having group nights out that partners were no longer invited to. So I got a bit suspicious and then caught on that he was sleeping with his boss and just taking her out on dates.
0: Oh, no.
1: Right.
0: Yeah. But then was saying to you, like, hey, work event, no partners, sorry.
4: Yeah, so that's what he's doing. And then, yeah, they're still together now. They've got a daughter and engaged. So it's worked out for them. And that's all in the past now for me. So
1: yeah, I'm hoping you found someone else, though, in your life now, Paige.
4: Yes, I actually do. You promoted him from bronze to gold this week, and he hasn't stopped talking about it.
0: Oh, wow.
1: Oh, hang on. So you're telling me that your new partner is a gold member in the Ben and Liam loyalty program?
4: I am. Yeah.
1: Well, you sure know how to pick them.
0: You sound like you got yourself a real winner there, Paige.
4: I do.
0: Hey, are you in the program yet?
4: I'm a bronze member.
0: Well, look, I think it'd be lovely to have our first power couple.
1: Yeah, I don't know if we actually have a power couple yet. It's rare, but we're feeling groovy. Why not do a double upgrade? Go! Hey! Your goal!
4: You guys are amazing. Thank you.
0: Good on you, Paige.
1: Honestly, with that reaction, thinking about putting you back in silver. I'm just being completely honest. The highest tier, we expect the highest reaction.
0: I think Paige didn't want to talk over the gold.
1: Maybe
0: music.
1: She was just shocked, probably dizzy. Probably we should have made sure she was sitting down before we put her straight to gold. I mean, that's like putting someone into hyperspeed, you know?
0: Hey, that's it for us. But if you missed anything from the show, you can get it on demand with the Ben and Liam podcast on iHeart. And stick around, Chris Page and Amy Gerard are up next on KISS.
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0: It's Ford Eastern Creek. Got a crash causing delays at the Wargrove Road on-ramp with only one lane getting through there. Wetherill Park, we've got reports of a crash on the Prospect Highway just past Davis Road, and at the North Connects at Beecroft, look out for a northbound breakdown. Traffic still getting through there nicely. 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Doors Plus, no fuss. The Kiscast is shower to today, tops of 17 degrees across the city and our west. Right now it's 10 degrees. That's Kiss traffic and weather together.
1: 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Kiss. Kiss 106.5.
2: Tell me what I need to know. Hi, I'm Phoebe Humphrey. Australia's fastest man has missed out on a podium finish in the 200-metre final at the Commonwealth Games. Lachie Kennedy finished sixth in this morning's final after claiming silver in the 100-metre event earlier this week. He ran a time of 20.41 seconds in the 200. Tori Lewis also finishing sixth in the women's 200-metre final. Earlier, Isaac Beecroft claimed gold in the 10K race walk.
3: I'm pretty stoked. Knew it was going to be a tough race as soon as Declan hit the front at the start. You know, when he does that, he means business. And, yeah, certainly took it to us, but happy to hold on there.
2: Audio there on 7. A wage boost for Australian aged care nurses today. The award wage rise means since 2022, the most common level of registered nurses have seen their pay go up by more than 36 grand a year. Around 60,000 migrants have crossed from Morocco to Spain's Ceuta in the past 24 hours amid an ongoing border crisis. At least 57 people have died while trying to make the crossing. Spain's PM has slammed the border breach as a violation of Spain's territorial integrity. And police in Arizona have released the ransom notes sent by Nancy Guthrie's kidnappers. Authorities hope the move will spark a breakthrough 6 months on from the 84-year-old's disappearance. One note was addressed to Nancy's daughter, Aussie-born US Today Show host Savannah Guthrie, the note demanding millions in cryptocurrency from the Guthrie family.
1: Sport delivered differently. 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
2: Ariana Grande has released her 8th studio album, Petal. It's already soared to number one on the iTunes album chart. The lead track, Hate That I Made You Love Me, also debuted at number one.
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2: Craig Bellamy hasn't held back following the Storm's 14-point loss to the Bulldogs last night. Melbourne were missing Jerome Hughes, Cam Munster and Harry Grant for just the second time in 6 years. The Storm coach says his side can say goodbye to finals.
5: A bit pissed off, really, but at the end of the day, this is what it is. I think my grandkids have got a couple of teddy bears, so I might go home and punch the shit out of them. I don't know, but yeah, we're sort of been, I suppose, rock and roll and on that the edge there for probably a month.
2: In the earlier match, the Dolphins beat the Dragons 28-22 in Wollongong, their 12th win of the season.
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2: A shower or two today, tops of 17 in the city and in the west, mostly sunny and 20 tomorrow, partly cloudy and 22 on Monday and Tuesday, clear skies and 20 degrees.

0: This is Chris and Amy in the morning on Kiss.
1: Hey, good morning, everyone. Good. Happy Saturday.
2: Good morning. How are you?
1: I'm really good.
2: Yes, you good?
1: Yeah, you've been up all week, Commonwealth Games, staying up late watching.
2: Oh, yes. Yeah, because of the time difference.
1: Not sure.
2: Where is it?
1: Yeah, it's Glasgow.
2: Where's Glasgow?
1: Scotland.
2: Okay, yeah. I knew I wouldn't know that.
1: Look, the great news is, the only news that matters is Australia is number one on the medal tally. Yes, sucked in Rwanda. it's about time we got one over Rwanda
2: and
1: really put them back in their place with Cameroon, the Isle of Man.
2: Okay.
1: Now, you asked where Glasgow is. I don't know where the Isle of Man
2: is. Isn't the Isle of Man in the UK?
1: I don't know.
2: No.
1: You look interested in visiting. It's like, wow, what's on this thing? Like, we're winning. That's
2: the main
1: thing.
2: Well, and this is why I don't need to stay up watching it.
1: Yep.
2: Because you get all the good news in the news.
1: Didn't we break a world record in the running as well?
2: We
1: I saw
2: did.
1: An Aussie did under 10 seconds.
2: Under 10 seconds in the 100-meter sprint.
1: Yeah.
2: Very, very impressive.
1: What's his name?
2: Lachlan Kennedy.
1: There you go. What record did he break?
2: The 100-meter sprint.
1: Didn't he come second?
2: He came second, but he is now the fastest man in Australia. Mm. And I think there was a report that he's now the fastest white guy to ever do 100 metres.
1: But he came second.
2: Yeah, I know.
1: So a black guy came first.
2: Yes. Anyway, well done, Lachlan Kennedy.
1: Lachlan Kennedy.
2: That is incredibly fast.
1: Remember that name. We're number one in the medals, and the number one movie in Australia is breaking a bunch of records as well. The Odyssey.
2: Oh,
1: getting tickets is only part of the problem. The food that people are taking into this movie.
2: Yeah, because you said it was really long.
1: Yeah, but people, there's a guy that got thrown out for what he brought in. I'm going to tell you about this. He's a legend in three Kiss hits. Chris and Amy in the morning. Here's G Flip on Kiss.

0: Harry Styles here on Kiss with Chris and Amy in the morning. How you doing?
1: How you doing?
0: I'm good. Hey, yeah. I'm a movie fan and it's a great time to be a movie fan.
1: Yeah.
0: But actually, great time to own a cinema. If you own a cinema.
1: Well, you basically own a cinema at your own home.
0: I set up my own cinema, but I'm not selling tickets yet.
1: Yeah, I was going to say.
0: Give me the idea.
1: A little bit of a side hustle idea there.
0: Hey, guys, can't get into the Odyssey at IMAX. Sit in my living room.
1: Yeah.
0: So the Odyssey's 2 weeks ago, and that's like broken all the records. Now Spider-Man just came out on Thursday.
1: You're going to go see that as well?
0: I will, yeah. And the kids are keen.
1: Oh, yeah.
0: Now, my kids are 6 and 8.
1: What's it rated?
0: It's M, but it's soft M. Yeah. It's Spider-Man. And you know what? With the kids, I go on the American rating a bit, which is like it's PG-13.
1: Oh, yeah. There, so my boys would love Spider-Man.
0: Yeah,
1: yeah. Yeah, I might take them as well.
0: Well, buy your tickets if you want the big screen or whatever. A lot of the sessions selling out, especially now across the weekend.
1: Okay.
0: Very busy. But IMAX are having to crack down on some of the food and snacks that people are bringing in to the cinema, particularly this guy in America, which won't surprise you.
1: Not at all.
0: He was ejected from the IMAX theater during the film after smuggling in a hot crock pot of chili and selling bowls the back row during a sold-out Saturday session of the Odyssey.
1: So, okay, wait. What is this, like, chili con carne? Or
0: In America, they just call it chili, but, chili con carne, cooked up, beef, mince, beans.
1: How did he think he was going to get away from that? The smell on that thing would have been vile.
0: Well, I'll tell you. People were buying bowls of it off him, so the smell was obviously alluring. It was like the sirens in the film.
1: Okay, yeah.
0: People just going to the chili.
1: Spices.
0: He brought the 5-quart pot under his coat, plugged it into a cleaning outlet.
1: No
0: in the
1: way.
0: And set up a serving station with bowls and napkins on folded seats.
1: What? I actually hate when people bring food into the movies. Like, I used to have a girlfriend. This is back when I was young, and we'd meet at the movies. I'd get my popcorn and my Slurpee, and she would turn up with her Maccas. And I don't mind Maccas.
0: I love Maccas, but I don't
1: want to sit in a movie and smell you eating your fillet of fish.
0: I don't want to, and a kebab in the row in front of me, don't bring it in. And obviously anything, your microwave tuna lunch that you have at work, don't do that at the movies as well.
1: If you bring tuna into a cinema, you are...
0: If you do that, I hope the movie showing is the remake of Snow White, because that's what you deserve
1: to watch.
0: If you bring in tuna.
1: I agree. I'm on IMAX's side here.
0: I wonder what the straw that broke the camel's back was. I reckon it was setting up the serving station and charging for bowls of chili.
1: Trying to sell money in the cinema when you obviously don't have a license, and people don't even know what they're really eating. Like, what idiot was buying from this guy?
0: Exactly. What was that meat?
1: His mugshot looked a little bit...
0: like he's a cannibal murderer and you were eating people in the movie?
1: Yes. Bit of chili con carne, a bit of brain. Yeah, all of that.
0: Stick to the popcorn. All right.
1: Popcorn's the safest.
0: You seeing Spidey this weekend, though? You going to take the kids?
1: This

0: This weekend, no, I have an abundance of kids' birthday parties.
1: Oh, woohoo! Nice. Oh, and you haven't seen The Odyssey yet anyway.
0: Haven't seen The Odyssey. Yeah, well, we're going to watch that on a tiny screen on the plane, remember?
1: Please don't watch The Odyssey on the plane. You're literally the As Nolan intended meme watching that on an aeroplane. All right, coming up next is the Facebook Mums Group. We love to know what the mums of Australia are talking about each week. We'll check it out in two Kiss hits now. Blink 182 with Chris and Amy on Kiss.

0: This is Kiss. You're with Chris and Amy in the morning. To keep our finger on the pulse of what the mums of Australia are talking about, very easy to know. We just jump into the Facebook mums group and see what the big issue is this week.
1: What's the big issue in the Facebook mums groups?
2: Okay. Hey, mums, just looking for some perspective. I recently found out via social media that my husband's entire family, parents, siblings, and partners are all overseas on a holiday together, and we weren't even invited. We knew his parents were going. We are actually house-sitting, but had no idea everyone else was too. It's not even about whether we could have gone. It's just the fact we weren't included at all, especially after I'd mentioned before how nice a big family holiday would be for the kids. Am I overthinking this, or would you feel a bit hurt too?
1: Big issue.
2: That's absolute dog.
0: So it's her husband's family.
2: Her husband's family.
0: And they didn't know they were going away, so they didn't tell her husband either.
2: And he's obviously got siblings.
0: Yeah.
2: And the siblings have gone. And all their partners and this particular child and his wife have not been invited.
0: She's going, did I marry the black sheep?
2: Yeah, did I marry the least favourite child?
0: Because they know him better than anyone in the world. They've known him since birth. They know what type of person he is, and they've decided to not invite him on the family holiday.
2: In no world would anyone not feel upset by this. It's not even that they're estranged, because this couple are actually house-sitting at the parents' house. So they've obviously got a great relationship, but...
0: Yeah, the invite would have been nice, even if you know they can't go.
2: Yeah. You know, there's probably a reason. Maybe they both have work, or maybe there was something going on. But if you don't even extend the invite to them, that's pretty... mean.
0: Okay,
2: that's
0: something, mean. Something kind of similar happened to me during the week.
2: Oh, yeah?
0: And I had an argument with Georgie.
2: Yeah.
0: Sort of, because she came to me and said, I've been offered a trip through work. It's to the Maldives, right?
2: Oh, amazing.
0: Incredible place. She goes, it's this mum's thing, but, you know, I'd have to go to for work and write about it.
2: Yes.
0: And I mean, she goes, but I was thinking, why don't I pay extra and take the boys with me? Just as in...
2: Just your two boys.
0: Just the two boys. And I'm like, oh, just you and the kids. 5 nights in the Maldives. That sounds fun for you.
2: Wait, what was her reasoning behind?
0: Well, she was like,
2: no.
0: The trip, it's a mum's getaway. Is like how they're selling these trips. It's for mums, and you can take the kids because that you whack them in the kids club all day.
2: Oh, okay,
0: and that's so, the package. It's like a mum's getaway, 5 night getaway. But I did say to her, like, did you consider asking me, or surely I could go, and you could still like.
2: That's another plane ticket, you know, and plane flights these days aren't cheap.
0: I take up one seat just the same as a 6 and an 8 year old. Like,
2: yeah, I know,
0: plane tickets are all the same.
2: Yeah, I know, but it's still an extra plane flight cost.
0: I felt left out.
2: Oh, yeah. So you can relate to this mum.
0: Yeah.
2: Yeah. I mean, listen, is Georgie going with other mums and their kids, or is it just her?
0: I don't know.
2: Okay.
0: I stormed out, so.
2: I stormed out. Did you slam the door as well?
0: Maybe.
2: Yeah, okay.
0: I'm going for a drive. Pokey time.
2: Okay, you did what I did on Mother's Day.
0: Yeah, go missing for a bit. Go missing. It's the thing to do. And that's probably why I wasn't invited.
2: In the first place.
0: Because we're jerks. If you don't get invited on holidays, no one wants to spend time with you.
2: Oh.
0: And that's why.
1: Big issue.
0: I got dark. Okay, it's Chris and Amy in the morning.
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5: On the M8 at Newtown, a van's broken down northbound approaching the M4. That one's sitting in lane.

1 Prospect at the M4. Look out for debris. We've got reported westbound at Clooney's Ross Street. That's in lane 3. Keep an eye out for that. And the M1 all clear from Maroonga up to the Hawkesbury River Bridge. 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The Kisscast is showering to today. Tops of 17 degrees across the city and our west. Right now it's 10 degrees. That's Kiss Traffic and Weather Together.

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1: Hey, this is The Rock. 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
3: 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Gavin Castellino from The Summer I Turned Pretty. 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

0: Oh, it just takes you right there, doesn't it, to John Hamm, absolutely munted in a nightclub. There's Kato here on Kiss with Chris and Amy in the morning. Hope you're having a great Saturday.
1: Yeah, so I had a bit of an incident, a run-in with a kid on an e-bike the other day.
0: A run-in?
1: Yeah, when I tell you, I feel like it has aged me, and it wasn't even a big deal, but I was driving my boys home from jiu-jitsu, and I was the first car at a set of red lights. And I was looking in my glove box for, I don't know,
0: a bottle
1: cream.
0: Of wine.
1: No, I do not drink and drive. I was looking in my glove box for something. It was a red light. And then my son, Bobby, said, oh, the light's green, Mum.
0: Yep.
1: So I closed the glove box, put my hands on the wheel, 10 and 2, and I accelerated very slowly. And out rides this kid on an e-bike straight in front of my car. And he hits my car. And he doesn't get flattened or anything like that, but he wobbles and kind of falls off.
0: Did you go to the funeral?
1: Like, no, I can't, he didn't die, Paigey.
0: I can't do those little white coffins.
1: No.
0: You know, those.
1: God. Just, I wouldn't have even been doing 10Ks, right? 5Ks, if that.
0: So you bumped him off.
1: I bumped him off. And then the guy behind me must have seen him riding out in front of me. And then couldn't see past the bonnet of my car. So he's jumped out of his car and run to the front of my car. And I didn't know what the guy was going to do. He couldn't have had a go at me. Anyway, the kid kind of jumped up and he pulled his bike, you know, onto the side of the road. And then he goes, oh, I'm so sorry. Are you all right? To me. And I said, I'm all right, but are you all right? Like, dude, that was a green light. You're lucky that I hadn't taken off 10 seconds earlier. And he goes, I know. I don't know what I was thinking. Like, he's just cut in front. And I was the first car. So he's lucky I bumped him and he hadn't kept going because the other cars had all started moving.
0: Yeah.
1: It just got me thinking, like, it has rattled me. It's rattled both my boys. Probably a good lesson for them.
0: This is a great result. I mean, I'm not saying I'm glad you knocked a kid off his e-bike, but he obviously wasn't badly hurt at all. He's not going to do that again.
1: No. And
0: neither were your kids now. They've seen, they don't have to learn their lesson. They've seen, hey, this is what happens. And if you'd been going faster, that kid would be dead.
1: Yeah, literally. I'm glad that no one got hurt, but I can't explain it. Like, I got home and I was like, it was on my mind. I was like all shooken up and I laid in bed thinking about it. Like, how differently that could have played out had I not been looking in my glove box or just if. I don't know, kids on these e-bikes, he must have just thought, oh, I'll be able to quickly cut in front of these people.
0: Good scare. I remember to this day when I was a little kid, one day outside primary school, I was late for whatever reason. I think I'd missed the bus, so I'd been dropped off across the road.
1: Yeah.
0: And I remember I was worried about being late to school. I was in a mad rush to get there and I ran
1: straight
0: across
1: out.
0: The road,
1: yep.
0: Straight out, not at the pedestrian crossing, and a bus slammed on its brakes and, you know, stopped in time. It didn't hit me. The bus driver got out and just abused terrified kid. But obviously now I realize, as you tell your story, I scared the hell out of him.
1: Oh,
0: he was about to kill a kid.
1: I was like visibly upset and the kid, obviously he fell on his sword straight away and he was very apologetic, which obviously, so I kind of backed down straight away. I said, as long as you're okay, bud, please, please don't ever do that again.
0: Yeah.
1: And he was like, no, I wasn't thinking. I'm so sorry. And then the other guy got back in his car. But, like, there's been all these, like, very, very near misses. Like, even a kid in our street, there was an electric car. And I don't mind an electric car, but
0: they
1: are so quiet.
0: Yeah.
1: And he ran straight out and straight into this car. Now, most people in our street, because we are a cul-de-sac and lots of young kids, this lady knew to be going slowly. And so she was only probably doing like 20 Ks. And where he had run out and where she was, he kind of ran into the side of her car.
0: Yeah.
1: But he, oh my gosh, we heard this big bang. And we were just standing out on the front yard talking, me and the other adults. And we heard this big bang and I could see the mum's face. Oh my God, she just went white. And then her son was really upset. Oh, it's just horrible to think that 2 seconds different and he could have been in front of that car. kids are just like they need to be more road conscious. No, is that right?
0: Conscious? You've convinced conscious. Me with my boys. Yeah. I'm going to get them a Nintendo Switch and an iPad, no, and they're going to never leave the house again.
1: No,
0: they're going
1: to look at screens all day. You need to teach them about road safety.
0: Yeah, my point is you can't win either way as a parent, can you? If you let them out and, you know, get some fresh air and exercise, mad woman in a... runs them over.
1: No, road safety rules, left, right, never run out from behind a car, kids.
0: Yeah.
1: Always check wait for the ways. Green man.
0: Mm-hmm.
1: Yeah.
0: And watch out for Amy because she waits for no one. Coming up next, we're talking sleepovers with the kids and what qualifies a parent to host one. That is next on Kiss with Chris and Amy.
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1: Sydney traffic. On the M4 at Prospect, beware of some hazardous metal at Clooney's Ross Street in Lane 3 westbound. The M1 moving well from Maroonga to the Hawkesbury River Bridge. M2 also looking good from Pennant Hills Road to the Lane Cove Tunnel. And Darlinghurst, Eastern Distributor, smooth going southbound. 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Hurry, ends Monday, only at Freedom. The Kisscast, a shower to today, tops of 17 degrees across the city and out west. Right now it's 10 degrees. That's Kiss Traffic and Weather Together.
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5: Hi, I'm Phoebe Humphrey. More medals won for Australia on day 8 of the Commonwealth Games in Glasgow. Sally Pearson with the update.
6: Australia's flag bearer Nina Kennedy has finished her pole vault final in second position.

0: US about gaining early access to the advanced tech that would be used for government agencies and banks. The internationally owned operator behind the train to Brisbane Airport is suing the Queensland government. AirTrain is claiming a loss of millions of dollars in revenue for when it was part of the 50 cent fare trial. It's taking the state's government to Supreme Court. And Gina Rinehart is threatening to launch legal action against the ABC over a TV skit. The mining billionaire says the skit that aired in an episode of Race Around the World poses a serious risk to her.
1: Sport delivered differently. 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
0: Ariana Grande has released her 8th studio album, Petal. It's already soared to number one on the iTunes album chart. The lead track, Hate That I Made You Love Me, also debuted at number one.
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0: The Dragons have suffered their 17th loss this season, going down to the Dolphins by 6 points in Wollongong. The result puts the Dolphins close to their first finals campaign. Dragons coach Dean Young admits it's another frustrating loss.
3: I'd rather lose like that than lose like we did last week. Like, we're better than what we showed in the first half. There was a lot of effort, but there was a couple of moments where I don't think that they should have scored two of their tries. So I was really disappointed in that.
0: Meantime, the Bulldogs have surged into the top eight with a 36-22 win over the Storm.
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0: A shower or two today, tops of 17 in the city and in the west, mostly sunny and 20 tomorrow, partly cloudy and 22 on Monday and Tuesday, clear skies and 20 degrees.
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8: Hey, good morning again, everyone. Happy Saturday.
9: Good morning.
8: The 1st of August. I hate to be that guy, but where's the bloody year going? Am I right?
9: Honestly, it's going to be Christmas before we know it. But yeah. The 1st of every month, we are encouraging all women to do on the 1st of every month is to feel their breasts. And for a good cause, for a good reason, to try and stay ahead of breast cancer, you have a feel around for any lumps, bumps, anything that feels unusual to you, to your body, if you're feeling a bit off, even, and that includes like your armpits, everywhere. So go home today. If you are listening, have a shower or even just take your bra off and have a good feel of the girls. Make sure everything. I'm doing it as I talk. I'm actually feeling my
8: it's
9: own.
8: Like
9: breasts.
8: It's okay. I know what like squeezing a breast looks like. You're showing me, but yeah.
9: No, I'm actually feeling my breasts as we do this, which is important. Like I use this reminder for myself as well because I get it. People's lives are so busy, especially if you've got kids and you're juggling a career and there's just so many balls in the air. But breast cancer is the one cancer that. You know, early detection is so important and you can kind of beat it if you can get on top of it early.
8: And trust your gut because we've heard so many stories about people do get checked out and dismissed a lot of the time. And, of course, doctors are doing the very best job they can. But if you really, a lot of the women I know you have known who found out they did have breast cancer just had, there might have been a little lump or something like that, but they just felt something was off in their body and they were right.
9: Yeah, exactly right. The stories that I have from girlfriends is wild. Like I've got girlfriends who have had preventative mastectomies. I've had girlfriends who knew even before they found a lump. They just said there was like a dull ache behind one of her breasts and there was no lumps. There was no nothing. She went for like a mammogram. They didn't pick anything up. I don't know where it was where they discovered it, but she ended up with like stage 2 breast cancer.
8: Yeah.
9: And I was like, that's wild, but that's how in tune she was with her own body. And I think women are really good at that. So, yeah, just stay on top of it.
8: Trust your gut. Have a good feel today. Check it out. It's Breast Check Day here on Kiss. Coming up next, we are talking sleepovers with the kids and which parents you trust to host one and what that criteria is. It's 3 Kiss Hits Away now. Olivia Rodrigo with Chris and Amy on Kiss. New York.

0: Martin Garrix, Repeat It, here on Kiss with Chris and Amy in the morning. One of my favourite memories as a kid was going to sleepovers at my friend's house and also host them. I used to have Chris's movie marathons, which won't surprise you, where we'd stay up all night and drink Coke and watch, I don't know, about three movies before we fell asleep.
1: Well, I lived in the same street that I'm living in now and there was so many kids. I had a sleepover all

0: almost every single weekend.
1: Yeah.
0: Sometimes in summer we would pitch tents in the backyard and we would all dare each other to do a nudie run to the light post at the end of the street. But we would stay up late and eat all of the, you know, midnight snacks and we'd make bracelets. And I loved sleepovers as a kid.
1: And they're fun when you're with your mates and you're doing that. Because my kids do it. But to tell you the truth, it's always at their grandparents where, you know, they're going to go to get a bath and go to bed on time.
0: Yeah,
1: and it's good
0: okay,
1: for me. But I don't know. They don't seem to. Is it still a thing?
0: There hasn't been a lot of invites. Definitely getting a bit of a bad rap now. And there is a lot of fear mongering around them, which I completely understand why. Like, I think parents are becoming more safety conscious when it comes to who they're allowing to look after their child. And to be honest, I am one of them as well. Like, Charlie is allowed to go to two of our friends' houses for sleepovers. And these friends of ours who we've known for years and years and years, we all go away together. They've got, you know, multiple kids themselves. But she has been invited to lots of sleepover parties. If I don't know the dad or the other kids in the household, there's no way she's going.
1: How long does it take you to get a feel for someone? Like when you meet, you know, their parents at school, right? Obviously, you're not going to meet someone for 20-odd seconds and then go, yeah, my kid can sleep at your house. But when you do actually have a proper conversation with someone for even 5 or 10 minutes and you have a good chat to someone, I don't know, I sort of go, yeah, okay, I'm feeling an all right vibe here.
0: I still wouldn't allow a sleepover then. I'm talking the people whose house that Charlie sleeps over, I would have known them for 5, 10 years before I allowed it. And known them very well. Like, one of them I've grown up with since kids. And then the other ones, you know, they all go to school together. We all collectively go away as multiple families to caravan parks and stuff like that. So I would say I know them very well.
1: But with the other dads at school, you don't fully trust your rock spider
0: radar?
1: Well, I don't
0: know them. I don't know them. And I wouldn't send Charlie to somebody's house where there's older brothers.
1: You know what they're going to be watching with the older brothers there?
0: Well, they're probably, like, even I remember being younger and going to my girlfriend's house, and she had older siblings, older sister and an older brother, and nothing ever bad happened, but I would definitely watch movies that I was not allowed to watch at home. Like, I remember we watched Wild Things. Do you remember with Neve Campbell? So we watched that one night.
1: All of Arnie's old movies, I saw at my friend Angus's house.
0: Yeah.
1: Because I think he had an oldest brother and he's also, his dad didn't care. His dad would be like, yeah, we can go to the video store, whatever. Didn't look at the way. So, I mean, Terminator 2.
0: Yeah, Scream. I watched
1: Predator.
0: Scream.
1: Like, when I was about 8.
0: Yes. I remember watching Scream when I was like 9 and I was terrified of like kitchen knives after that.
1: And popcorn.
0: Popcorn?
1: Yeah, remember Drew Barrymore at the start.
0: She's, oh, yes.
1: Yeah, he's, what are you doing? I'm making popcorn.
0: Yeah.
1: Slash.
0: Yeah, God.
1: It's not in your guts now because they're on your front lawn.
0: Oh, wow.
1: Don't show that to your kids.
0: Don't show Scream to your kids. Yeah,
1: but
0: we
1: turned out fine.
0: Yeah, we did.
1: I've got bigger concerns than kids watching Terminator 2.
0: Yeah.
1: It's the bloody gambling ads.
0: Oh.
1: And my son Henry is, well, the questions have started.
0: Oh, yeah.
1: And I'd like some advice from you as well on how you handle the gambling conversation with a sports mad kid.
0: Yes,
1: who
0: okay.
1: gets bombarded with it.
0: Ooh.
1: It's coming up. Two Kiss Hits with Chris and Amy. Now it's Adele, Set Fire to the Rain on

0: Dave and Tams here on Kiss with Chris and Amy in the morning. Hope you are having a great Saturday. Maybe gearing up to watch some footy.
1: Oh, yeah.
0: With the kids later. Super Saturday, yeah. Mm. But we know gambling ads are a thing. I think even people who like gambling and think it should be legal and enjoy a punt, a lot of those people are still like, all right, I've got my app. I know I can have a bet.
1: Yeah.
0: Why am I being bombarded three with or four times per ad break during every sporting match? And my son Henry has started noticing them. He's a mad footy fan and watches it all the time and started asking questions.
1: Yeah.
0: We were talking about time travel, as you do, right?
1: As you do.
0: He said, you know what I want to do? He goes, I want to go into the future and find out. He loves the results. He knows all the scores. He goes, I want to find out who wins all the games and then come back. So I'll be like the smartest person who knows them all.
1: Okay.
0: And I said to him, I said, there's actually a movie where that happens called Back to the Future.
1: Yes.
0: It's one of them where he goes forward in time, gets a sporting almanac, takes it back in time and then bets on all the sports and wins an absolute fortune.
1: Yeah.
0: And Henry goes, what? Oh, so he bet with his friends. I said, no, I think he bet against like betting companies. I said, they're like big companies, big evil companies. They've got loads of money. They're worse than banks. Like it's just taking money off a company. He goes, oh, right. So they win. I said, no, you can't win over and over.
1: Yes.
0: And I was trying to think of an analogy an eight-year-old would understand.
1: Yeah.
0: Because the other chat we've had a lot about is the claw machine at the shops that, you know, with the stuffed toys.
1: Yes.
0: Or the football. And it's the kids' equivalent of betting on sports, right? It's set up for you to lose.
1: Yes.
0: And I said to him, look, you might get the stuffed toy every now and then. Occasionally you might luck out. But the stuffed toy is worth less than what you paid to play the machine anyway. And over time, if you stay there and play the machine all day, you will lose.
1: Yeah.
0: It's the same as that, the sports.
1: That is actually a very good analogy.
0: Yeah, it's the claw machine.
1: Yeah.
0: It's
1: so true because once in a blue moon, you'll win a stuffed toy from those stupid things.
0: And you know when you go to the sideshow games at a show and there's the basketball rings and you go, that ring is, I swear to God,
1: shaped
0: about the same size as the basketball, maybe.
1: Yep.
0: And you never get it in.
1: Yeah.
0: There you go, Henry. Rigged.
1: There you go.
0: But gamble responsibly.
1: But gamble responsibly.
0: No, I said, why do we even say gamble responsibly? Go, don't gamble.
1: Yeah.
0: And then if you do decide to down the track, hopefully you are responsibly about it. But leave it, buddy.
1: Yeah.
0: And kill the ads.
1: Get rid of the ads.
0: Didn't they? They promised before the election they were going to do something about those ads.
1: Oh, wait. A politician going back on their promises?
0: They promised a lot of crazy things. No, the ads are still there. Great.
1: Good.
0: We're going to do Nailed It and Failed It next. A bit of self-reflection for the week. Find out what we screwed up next. Chris and Amy on Kiss.
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3: Haberfield, we've got a crash reported westbound on Wattle Street as you approach Parramatta Road, leaving some minor delays. Milpera, look out for a hazard we've had reported on Henry Lawson Drive next to the golf course. Jamoyne Victoria Road is pretty busy in both directions. 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Oh, what a feeling, Toyota. The Kiss cast, a shower or two today, tops of 17 degrees across the city and our west. Right now it's 11 degrees. That's Kiss traffic and weather together.
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0: Sunny Federa, Think About Us here on Kiss with Chris and Amy. What we're going to do right now, we are going to think about ourselves,
1: yeah,
0: but hopefully in a constructive and self-reflective way.
1: Always.
0: As we look back at the week and see what we've nailed and failed.
2: Let's get this started.
3: Nailed it or failed it.
0: Ladies first, as always. What's
1: all right,
0: been going
1: my
0: on?
1: Failed is it's really doing my head in. I don't know if you have a problem with cockatoos in your area. If you have a red bin, and if you're like me and you like to overstuff it.
0: Yeah, and leave the lid open.
1: God forbid you leave it slightly ajar.
0: Like so that a beak can get in?
1: Those mother effers, cockatoos, they signal to all of their other little pesty mates. I went out the other morning and not only had those bastards flipped the lid open, they had attacked so many bags of our perishables that aren't compost
0: well, they've
1: or
0: gone
1: in the
0: for
1: recycle.
0: The food, right? So
1: yeah.
0: They've ripped open the bags.
1: Yeah.
0: And
1: we had ribs one night for dinner, so they pulled out all of the bones. There was crap everywhere on our street. And
0: my failed is literally by coincidence bird related as well. And
1: okay.
0: Yes,
1: cockatoos?
0: You said you have a cockatoo problem. I wouldn't say I have a cockatoo problem. We've got a lot of cockatoos, but they're sweet.
1: Oh,
0: I like
1: the
0: them.
1: The solar heating, you know, the things that run across the roofs of
0: houses.
1: Yeah,
0: I don't have solar.
1: Well, I don't either, but it's other people's houses that I know stories from. Yeah.
0: Other people's houses are not my concern.
1: Okay, yep.
0: But, you know, the cockatoos are sweet. Kookaburras, I like. They come down
1: them.
0: And when I'm gardening or in the veggie garden or whatever, I flick them the grubs when you come across a big fat, juicy, squirmy grub.
1: Yeah.
0: You flick it up with the trowel and they catch it and they go, thanks, Chris.
1: Oh, my God.
0: Yes, I talk to the birds.
1: Yeah. Okay.
0: But I don't talk to the bush turkeys.
1: Okay.
0: Anyway, same as you, the bush turkeys go through the garbage if you leave the lid open and I'm trying to get rid of them. I can't do it. I'll give them this. They're tough. They are persistent.
1: So
0: and
1: are cockatoos.
0: They will walk into a full-bore blast of freezing cold hose water.
1: And then return the next day.
0: They get where they're going.
1: Yeah.
0: So okay. Anyway, that remains
1: a
0: problem.
1: So we've both got bird problems.
0: Bird problems.
1: Okay.
0: Have you got nailed?
1: A nail?
0: To end on?
1: I'm going to Italy soon.
0: Mm.
1: I am piggybacking off Ryan's work trip. We're not just hightailing it to Italy because we can afford to do so.
0: Haven't
1: no,
0: you been
1: Ryan...
0: planning this for 5 years for your 40th birthday?
1: No, Italy we haven't. Trip? No.
0: I thought you had.
1: Ryan is going to Italy for a bloody study junket. And it's our 10-year wedding anniversary.
0: That's what it was.
1: So we asked my parents at the start of the year, would you mind, you know, looking after the kids? I'm gone for 10 days. Ryan's gone for 3.5 weeks because obviously when I fly home, he stays on for the actual work part.

0: Ryan loves to plan a holiday. Like, I'm more of a get to the destination and then go out and kind of freestyle and just see where the day takes me.
1: Oh, yeah. You're like me on holiday, relaxing, but because I know that I have a wife who will have every minute accounted for on the itinerary.
0: Yeah,
1: right?
0: I am not that wife. That is my husband.
1: Oh.
0: So Ryan has basically done an entire itinerary for us, from like each winery that we're visiting to where we're having lunch to free time by the pool, dinner here. And whilst I like it, I'm also like, babe, there's no space for like, where can we just freestyle and do see where the wind blows us? There's none of that.
1: Can he put see where the wind blows us? Like maybe for, can he block out a few hours in the diary to just go with the wind?
0: Maybe. But
1: what about lovemaking? Is that in the diary?
0: Oh, he hasn't scheduled that in, but I mean,
1: that can eat into your sleep time, maybe.
0: Yeah, exactly. But look, the itinerary is done. It's complete. He's very happy with himself. And I am actually really excited.
1: Mm-hmm.
0: That's my
1: I'd love to go to Italy. It's literally win. The food wars around the world. I mean, Italy has to win, right? Mm-hmm. That's number one in the food Olympics. Pizza, pasta,
0: and wine. Yeah.
1: Cheese.
0: Yeah.
1: I mean, France is good too, but wow.
0: We're doing Tuscany and we're doing all the different wine regions.
1: Shut up.
0: Yeah, okay. Anyway, moving on. What's your nail?
1: I build a bunk bed, but honestly, it can't follow your Italy thing. So.
0: No, hang on a second. That was an incredible bunk bed, and
1: Thank you.
0: A wonderful dad. I bet your kid was stoked.
1: Thank you. I built Oscar a custom bunk bed because a normal size bed wouldn't fit in this little niche.
0: Hey, you even carpeted the staircase up to it.
1: Yeah, I built stairs, carpet. Did you see the little lights up the stairs so we can see
0: it
1: like it's cinema,
0: impressive.
1: So you can see where he's going at night?
0: Yeah.
1: Did he
0: love it?
1: He loves it. He's
0: yes.
1: really happy. And I told you he wrote the note saying, thank you, Daddy, and gave it to me on a bit of paper. And I did have like a spare frame, so I've got that framed in the garage.
0: Oh, stop.
1: No, so every time I'm there in the garage at the workbench, like doing God knows what, fixing crap around the house, I look up and there's a little sign saying, thank you, Daddy.
0: I love that you framed it. You are so sweet.
1: It's all worth it, yeah. I replaced my old Triple M 2000th show plaque with it. That went in the bin. Okay.
0: Yeah, see ya.
1: Bye. It's now thank you, Daddy.
0: Yeah, cute.
1: All right, we got to go. Have a great day, everyone.
0: Yeah, we'll see you tomorrow.
1: Oh, yeah, back tomorrow. I mean, yeah, back tomorrow, 8 o'clock. We will see you then. Have a great one.
0: Bye-bye.
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